0: What a banger. After she just dropped the biggest ick, she's just given us that gem, Our Last Fight, Amy Shark on Star 106.3. She's also wrapping up 20 songs in a row again tomorrow. It will happen at 9 o'clock. It is Workdays with Danny, and I've got some very important news for you. Your Friday plans are sorted. It involves a free crumb steak. Woohoo! How good is that? This Friday, every single caller who gets on the air with Adam and Donnie score a free crumb steak. So if you've got a story, a birthday shout out, or you just want to say hello, call the boys, and if you make it to the air, that free steak is all yours. Thanks to Molly Malone's, home of Tuesday Crumb Steak Night, with a $20 crumb steak and a schooner. Now let's check out what's trending.
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1: 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It's Danny's feed.
0: Madonna has revealed the biggest celebrity crush of her life. It turns out it was none other than John F. Kennedy Jr. The Queen of Pop opened up about a date she had with him, describing him as incredibly charming and admitting she was completely captivated by him. Now, according to her, the pair spent time together during the 1990s and remembers being blown away by both his looks and his personality, calling him one of the most attractive men she's ever met. Aussie DJ and producer Fisher has landed a role in Toy Story 5 as a garden gnome.
5: And I'm so excited to be a part of Toy Story 5. Let's go!
6: Please, get him out of here. Please, get him out of here. Come on!
7: I don't know if the Americans would understand my accent down there, to be honest.
0: How good? Pixar have officially confirmed that Taylor Swift is not performing in the ending title song for Toy Story 5. However, rumours of some type of involvement are still persisting due to those mysterious billboards and web teasers that have been lying about. Anyway, we'll see in a couple of weeks. Supermodel Cindy Crawford's revealed that she's been suffering from a health condition that causes droopy eyelids. Now at 60 years of age, she said she's had the disorder for the last decade. The 90s icon also said that makeup artists would have to pick up her eyelids when they were doing glam on her because of her condition. Now with this, the levator muscle in her eye apparently stops lifting up your eyelid, and it can limit vision or block it completely depending on how much the eyelid droops. Treatment options include eye drops and surgery. Now, she did turn 60 in February and said while aging has its challenges, she's embracing this new decade of her life. She looks amazing. And this is Danny's feed done for now. We're doing it again 12 o'clock today, thanks to Silk Laser Clinic Townsville. On the way, Simple Minds on Star.
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13: 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Maybe it's a tight finish.
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0: Annie, thanks to Townsville Dental Centre, open 7 days a week for dental emergencies. That was Gnarls Barkley. Now, on the Star Brekkie Show this morning, a little bit of truth serum was served up between Donnie and our newsreader, Beth.
1: There was definitely two dates, without a doubt. And then I blew her off, you know.
2: Okay, that is not what happened at all. So after the first day, which was, you know, we had great chats, had a nice dinner. I was pretty convinced after that.
1: No.
2: We were going to be great mates.
3: Okay.
2: Okay? We were going to be really good friends.
3: Was Donnie aware that it was May zone?
2: Well, I was living on the island at the time, and he sort of followed it up with like, oh, I could come over to the island for, we could grab lunch or something.
1: Yeah, cute.
2: And I didn't know how to say, oh, I don't know. So I just said, well, look, if you're passing by, sure.
1: Passing by the island.
2: But I mean, come on.
1: She said, if you're ever dropping by the island.
2: If you're ever dropping it, I feel like that was a pretty obvious, you know, let down.
1: And then I said, funny you mentioned that because I'm coming over this weekend.
3: Yeah, well, Donnie, he's in a loving relationship now, loves his girlfriend so much.
1: All
3: before this relationship, as far as I know, he was a thirsty man.
1: Okay.
3: And I think that he probably would go across the
0: sea. You know what I love is that they can talk about it now and have a bit of a lol. Adam and Donnie are back tomorrow from 6 o'clock doing the Star Brekkie Show. I nearly called Adam Allen. Where is my mouth gone today? Taylor Swift on the way in minutes on Star.
4: It's Will and Woody. 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
5: Rachel, how are you doing?
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5: Whoa.
1: Text. Here's the thing with the text though. Sorry, really quickly, because
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1: I tried to break up with someone once.
5: Oh, no.
1: So I said, hey, let's catch up on this night. And then she was like, what's it about? And I was like, oh, don't worry about it. And then I got there.
5: Yeah.
1: And then I said, like, hey, I think we should end things.
5: Yeah.
1: And then she was like, why didn't you just say that over text?
5: You're a dog, Woody.
1: What? 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
0: 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Ray Nichols, live from the Good Shepherd Nursing Home, will give us his footy tips.

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1: 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This is your news now.
12: Hi, I'm Phoebe Humphrey. Canberra is rejecting suggestions the minimum wage hike will put upward pressure on inflation. AMP economist Shane Oliver's warning it could trigger another two rate hikes, but Health Minister Mark Butler has told Nine the recipients of it haven't had much to spend.
13: This group of workers are facing the toughest impact of the inflation that's flowing from the war in Iran. They don't have much discretion in their household budget to pull back on. Almost all of their household budget goes on essentials.
12: Anthony Albanese is under pressure over AUKUS, with rebel Labor figures and unions calling for a rethink of the submarine deal. Former Cabinet Minister Ed Husic used a caucus meeting this week to push back on the arrangement. The US Secretary of State says talks with Iran continue to make progress, stating Tehran is, for the first time in memory, willing to compromise on its nuclear weapons program. Marco Rubio has also defended America's blockade of the Strait of Hormuz.
14: If no one's ships are going to get out, then Iran's ships aren't going to get out either. We can't live in a world in which they get to close the straits and tell everybody, pay us a toll or we'll blow you up, but their ships get to go out unfettered.
12: And Qantas's new long-haul Project Sunrise aircraft has just completed its first test flight. The Airbus A350 flew for nearly 4 hours over France, testing key systems, including a specialised fuel tank designed for flights of up to 22 hours. The successful flight begins a two-month testing program ahead of launching non-stop routes from Australia's east coast to London and New York. The carrier is set to announce its first Sunrise flights later this month.
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12: In sport, a shake-up in the Big Bash with the Melbourne Stars and Renegades set to merge as privatisation of the comp ramps up. Aussie Test captain Pat Cummins on the ABC says it'll be interesting to see how it unfolds.
15: There was something floated that they might go back to Victorian Bush Rangers name or something like that, which is a nice touch. I grew up watching the Bush Rangers, so we'll see how it plays out.
12: It's believed the Giants have tabled a seven-year deal to lock down Tom Green, and in NRL, the Kieran Foran era has officially begun at the Sea Eagles after signing a three-year deal. That's the latest news and sport.
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0: 27 is our top temp today, 15 overnight, mostly sunny today and all week. There might be a little bit of fog around tomorrow morning when you get into work, and some light winds as well. Right now in Misterton, it's 25.
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0: Just past 11 o'clock on Star 1063. That means it's less than an hour till I turn into a DJ and we do the delicious midday mix. And picking up the pace today with today's set, I've sort of been a bit poppy, a bit R&B-ish. Well, not today, not for hump day. Terry Campese, coach of the Manly Blackhawks, is going to be in next. So I'm actually going to talk to him about footy, yes, but I also want some boyfriend advice. We've got more music while we wait for him to get in. Imagine Dragons now playing.

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0: Campo, welcome. First off, tough weekend, last weekend for you guys.
4: We definitely let that one go. We were the better team. There was a 5-minute period in the first half that, you know, I believe just cost us the game, and just a couple of crucial errors.
0: Now, to bring everybody up to date, the Blackhawks played the Mackay Cutters and unfortunately went down by 2. So we're playing Brisbane next. How do you reckon we'll go?
4: Oh, I'm always confident that we've got such a good team. We've got a great bunch of guys, great culture. They're, you know, in my eyes, the best team in the comp. We just... Mm-hmm. We just can't win. It's so frustrating. I don't know what the answers are. We've, tried to change a few little things here and there to see what clicks, but we just, I don't know. It is frustrating because we're way too good of a team to be sitting where we are on the table. And, yeah, the game's changed a bit, and I think we just haven't 100% adapted to that yet. And, you know, crucial moments at games are just really cruel on us.
0: Now, you are playing the Ipswich Jets here at home, not this weekend, next weekend. I was actually on a plane with a bunch of those guys coming back from Yeppoon a couple of weeks ago.
4: Correct. I remember you saying, yeah.
0: They look like they'd had just as long a night as I had, actually. So hopefully they turn up to Townsville in that state, and that would be quite nice. That's just a guess, now, allegedly. But we were just recording an ad for the home game, and I've actually got a bit of it here because I just want to pull the curtains back so you guys can actually hear what goes on, all the effort that goes on when we are voicing ads here at Star 106.3. Here we go.
4: Visit.
0: Yeah, okay, go.
4: Visit the Brothers League Club. Oh, what was that?
5: Danny, you filthy animal.
0: Okay, go again.
5: Danny just farted.
0: No. Go.
5: Visit Brothers Leagues Club for tickets and membership info.
0: There you go. So if you want tickets to watch the Blackhawks play at home against the Ipswich Jets, head to the Brothers League Club. Terry, thank you so much for joining me today. I hope you calm it up against Brizzy this weekend, and I'll chat to you next week.
4: Always a pleasure, but shooting those ads was not. Thank you.
0: Coming up, some BB Rexa on Star.
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7: Dreamfields, Saturday. So you got a free ticket. Do you reckon I can go on your shoulders in the turn?
6: This started your weight loss journey, was jumping on someone's shoulders.
7: Correct.
6: Is that true?
7: First festival I went to, I was on someone's shoulders.
6: Yeah.
7: The second year, same person, not going to lift me anymore.
6: Yeah, so there's a lot riding on me.
7: Let me ride.
8: Speaking done, lads. He's lost 20 kilos. He's going to get on mine tonight for you guys.
7: Oh, what a leg.
8: Can you give him a big yee-haw?
7: Yeah.
8: A big yee-haw.
6: Peking duck, that was the big moment. I tried to get him up once or twice. People around us that were starting to get a little bit annoyed.
9: Yeah, were you bumping into them as you...
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9: Oh, yeah.
6: A little bit of bumping into... Eventually someone did say, no more. But eventually he did get up there. I'm happy to confirm we ignored the naysayers. And he got up there, right?
3: It's amazing what a little snooze will do.
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0: Jelly Roll Liar on Star 106.3 Workdays with Danny. Now, there is that famous saying, the truth always comes out in the wash. And the wash this morning was the Star Brekkie Show with Adam and Donnie, with newsreader Beth and Donnie revealing how their relationship started.
1: There was definitely two dates, without a doubt. And then I blew her off, you know.
2: Okay, not what happened at all. So after the first date, which was, you know, we had great chats, had a nice dinner, I was pretty convinced after that we were going to be great mates.
3: Okay.
2: We were going to be really good friends.
3: Was Donnie aware that it was mate zone?
2: Well, I was living on the island at the time, and he sort of followed it up with like, oh, I could come over to the island for, we could grab lunch or something.
1: Yeah, cute.
2: And I didn't know how to say, oh, I don't know. So I just said, well, look, if you're passing by, sure.
1: Passing by the island?
2: I mean, come on.
1: She said, if you're ever dropping by the island.
2: If you're ever dropping in, I feel like that was a pretty obvious, you know, let down.
1: And then I said, funny you mentioned that because I'm coming over this weekend.
3: Yeah, well, Donnie, he's in a loving relationship now, loves his girlfriend so much.
1: But before this relationship, as far as I know, he was a thirsty man.
3: Okay. And I think that he probably would go across the sky.
0: Adam and Donnie returning tomorrow for the Star Brekkie Show, 6 o'clock. You can also play $1,000 Minute at 8. On the way, Tate McRae on Star.
4: The office is 12 degrees. 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And Brian's refusing to change the thermostat because he claims it's the perfect temp. 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

0: 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Thanks to Joyce Main. From laptops to desktops, Joyce Main Computers powers modern technology. Hey, they also are the sponsor of the Delicious Midday Mix, which I'm going to do right now. It's almost 12 o'clock, so I've got to get my stuff sorted. You jump into the newsroom next on Star.
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10: Hey there, I'm Jackie Lim. Penny Wong says AUKUS is necessary for Australia's security. It comes as former Cabinet Minister Ed Husic used a caucus meeting this week to push back on the $386 billion arrangement. But the Foreign Minister has told the ABC we need to close our submarine capability gap.
11: AUKUS is an extremely important project for the country. We need submarine capability. We have an ageing submarine fleet. We know we have a capability gap that was bequeathed to us by the previous governments.
10: The Treasurer isn't worried about first home buyers potentially falling into negative equity. Experts are concerned a drop in property prices will leave those that bought under the 5% deposit scheme owing the bank more than their property is worth. Jim Chalmers saying housing is a long-term investment and people don't tend to sell after just a year or two. A crisis is on the cards for our emergency departments. New research showing 2 in 5 ED doctors plan to quit in the next 10 years. The Australasian College of Emergency Medicine report citing severe burnout and overcrowding as the causes. There's been a decline in the number of single-gender private schools across the country. A new study finding the number of all-boys schools has fallen by 22 since 2010, while all-girls school numbers dropped by 5. Over the same period, co-ed school numbers increased by 12%. And Gold Coast's newest little fugitive remains at large after managing to escape from a popular wildlife park. Mary, the Tasmanian devil, vanished yesterday.
9: Amazing Grace Early Learning. North Ward, Railway Estate. Elliot Springs coming soon. 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
10: In sport, Ukraine's Marta Kostyuk will face Russian teenager Mira Andreeva in the French Open semi-finals after an emotional win in Paris. Kostyuk beat fellow Ukrainian Elena Svitolina in 3 sets to reach her first Grand Slam semi before breaking down in tears following deadly strikes in Ukraine.
12: We had a very difficult night again in Ukraine, especially in Kyiv. I want to give this match to Ukrainian people and to their resilience. Thank you. Slava Ukraini!
10: On 9 there, that's the latest in news and sport.
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0: And here, cool one overnight, 15 degrees, 27 today is our top temp. Sunny afternoon with some light winds, maybe some fog around early tomorrow morning, and a mostly sunny week ahead. Right now in Mount Low, it's 25.
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0: Just past 12 o'clock on Star 106.3, and that is when I stop yapping and just turn into DJ mode, playing 20 minutes of music mixed up in the Star Studios for the delicious midday mix, thanks to Joyce Main. A bit of J Beebs in it. With Nicki Minaj. Now, this song came out in 2012. It has made a huge resurgence in the charts because of a whole new generation loving it. Beauty and a Beat. Also, new stuff from Doechii and Lady Gaga. I can turn a dance floor into a runway. And that is a huge vibe, isn't it? Anyway, plenty more bangers in the delicious midday mix. Starting off, though, I reckon, what do you reckon, Mel?
17: It's Sharon, Camera. I love it.
0: All right. As Mel requested, Ed Sheeran, Camera. Delicious midday mix starts now.

0: a hump day, delicious midday mix. We are on the downhill slope to the weekend. Thank goodness for that. Now, have you downloaded the iHeart app yet? Please do it because it's the best way to listen to Star 106.3. It is free and there's a bunch of other stuff on there as well. 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Now, if you are heading out this weekend, PS, I did have a weekend off 237 last Saturday night. I was off in Cairns, Gilligan, DJing. I'm back at 237, 11 o'clock Saturday night. Come and say hello. The Delicious Midday Mix returns tomorrow from 12. On the way, we've got to play some more tunes because that's what we like to do here at Star 106.3. Cat's Eye on in minutes on Star.
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0: Red Hot Chili Peppers on Star 106.3 Workdays with Danny, and a sweet shout out to our local heroes. On June 10, the first 100 first responders through the doors at Galactic Donuts will score a free donut as a big thank you for everything they do for our community. So police, paramedics, firefighters, SES, hospital workers and frontline responders, just show your ID and enjoy a well-earned treat. Supporting our first responders, one Galactic Donut at a time. Now, I told you a little fib earlier this morning, and I've got to correct myself because I don't like liars.
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0: Okay, I need to address something because at my 10 o'clock at Danny's feed, I was yarning about how it's been confirmed by Pixar that Taylor Swift will not be being a part of Toy Story 5 and contributing any music. Well, plot twist, they got me. She is. She's actually written and produced a song for Toy Story 5. This news has just landed. The single is going to be out this Friday. I reckon I'm going to give it a razz sometime and get it in your eardrums as quick as I can. And it'll also be on the soundtrack June 19. Brit, my girl, Britney Spears has debuted a sleek new hairstyle, swapping her signature, you know, tussled waves for long, straight blonde locks, thanks to the celebrity hairstylist Chris Appleton. Now, he's the same man behind Kim Kardashian's most famous looks. I was talking about him, a couple of weeks ago. Sometimes he gets paid like $100,000 to do someone's hair. Now, Chris shared the transformation on social media, calling the opportunity to work with Britney a full circle moment and describing her as one of the kindest people he's ever met. It's the first major hair transformation Britney's shown off in years, and judging by the reaction online, including me, we are loving seeing her trying something fresh and looking happy and healthy as well. That's Danny's feed. We did it. Tomorrow, it'll be back at 10 o'clock thanks to Silk Laser Clinic Townsville. On the way, I'm going to play you some Olivia Dean. I'm stuck.
5: This is what it sounds like when you tell someone they've just won around-the-world flights and $15,000.
6: Oh, my God, I can't believe it. 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And when you can't, that's really hard. So to win this, it's a dream come true. Thank you. Thank you so much.
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0: R106 3, it's Adam and Donnie. 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
1: And we're going to be joined by the Premier of Queensland, David Cruz, fully ahead of Queensland Day this Saturday.
0: That's right, and some may say this man's even more important. Ray Nichols, live from the Good Shepherd Nursing Home, will give us his footy tips.
1: Yes.
0: We'll see you tomorrow, Adam and Donnie.

0: It is Workdays with Danny. Thank you so much for tuning in today. Hey, Friday, can you please put this speed dial on your phone, 1-300-00-1063. It may earn you a free crumb steak because on 2 days from now, Adam and Donnie are giving steaks away for anybody that calls 1-300-00-1063 and gets on the air. It was all thanks to Molly Malone's. On Tuesdays, they do a $20 crumb steak and you also get a schooner of beer. But skip that queue, get a free one on Friday with Adam and Donnie. Now, Jade is coming in for the rest of the afternoon. Big news with her Townsville Kitchen Showdown. I'm very excited about this. And if you can cook, you would be too. I can't cook, but I just love food and that makes me excited. Anyway, I'm out of here. Back tomorrow at 9 o'clock. And the new sport and weather, that is coming up for you right now on Star.
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10: Hey there, I'm Jackie Lim. Australia's economy is slowing, with new figures showing only a small rise of 0.3% in the March quarter. That's down sharply from the previous quarter. Annual growth held at 2.5%, but economists say recent interest rate hikes are starting to bite. The Reserve Bank expects growth to slow even further in the months ahead. The leader of the Solomon Islands is in Canberra today, Matthew Wale, making his first overseas trip since taking office last month. Foreign Minister Penny Wong on Nine says a good relationship across the Pacific keeps Aussies safe.
11: We want to build trust and goodwill, and we want to respond to the priorities Prime Minister Wale has for his country.
10: Qantas' new long-haul Project Sunrise aircraft has just completed its first test flight. The Airbus A350 flew for nearly 4 hours over France, marking the start of a two-month testing program ahead of launching non-stop routes from Australia to London and New York. The carrier is set to announce its first Sunrise flights later this month. A surge in data centres across Australia could cause power prices to skyrocket, according to experts. The Climate Council says the number of facilities is tipped to triple within the decade and could drive electricity bills up by around 25%. And Aussie businesses are reportedly hiring private investigators to monitor staff working from home. We're told some companies have ordered spot checks, even door knocks on remote employees. Close to 7 million Australians are still working from home post-pandemic.
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10: In sport, Essendon have joined West Coast, North Melbourne and the Giants in seeking an AFL assistance package. The club's expected to lodge a formal submission for extra draft picks later this year. Changing codes, and the Broncos have wielded the axe after their shock loss to the Dragons over the weekend. Ezra Mam has been dropped to the bench for Saturday's clash with the Titans. And a shake-up in the BBL, with the Melbourne Stars and Renegades set to merge as privatisation of the comp ramps up. That's the latest in news and sport.
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15: Mostly sunny across Townsville today, top of 27 and an overnight low of 15. Thursday, Friday, both looking like sunny days, top of 27 tomorrow, chasing a high top of 29 on Friday, all the way through the weekend, mostly sunny across Townsville.
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0: Hey, happy Wednesday afternoon. I apologise for the croaky voice, but I'm here hanging out with you and we're going to get the show done. Thanks to Harvey Norman, the brand new kitchen showroom is open and we are running Townsville's Kitchen Showdown. 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
0: 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Just like Eliza has, she's entered her family tradition lasagna. Very much looking forward to getting my hands on that recipe. 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Thanks to Harvey Norman and Smeg. Everything to love about cooking. I'm also going to let the music do the talking today because, for obvious reasons, Ed Sheeran's up next, a bit of Usher, and yeah, Miley Cyrus all on the way for you here at Star.
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4: So today I'm going to have a go at trying to convince your friend Andrew, is it?
5: Yes, Andrew. Okay, here's some info about him. His wife's name's Jess. He's a bit of a comedian. He plays a bit of music, like plays a bit of piano, like comedic piano.
4: Okay.
6: Hello, it's Andrew speaking.
4: Hey, Andrew, how you doing? It's Jimmy.
6: Jimmy, hey, how are things?
4: Man, I reckon I haven't seen you since you and Jess got married.
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4: I'm looking for someone who does, like, a bit of musical comedy, because I know you used to do the piano stuff, right?
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5: Andrew, can I just chime in? Donnie, this is Andrew Hansen from The Chaser.
6: Yeah, and a very nice man. My brain is so foggy, I barely remember even good friends.
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0: Miley Cyrus, Younger You. Adam and Donnie back tomorrow morning from 6 a.m. This morning, chatting world record holders. TikTok Big John has broken a Guinness Book World Record for naming the most Chinese dishes in 30 seconds.
1: Know who would probably nail that record? Anyone that owns a Chinese restaurant.
2: Yeah. I think they'd memorise a lot of it, wouldn't they?
1: They're a good shout to knock
2: Big... Every day they're practising, aren't they?
1: They're a good shot to knock Big John off his cap.
2: I didn't know I could try.
1: I didn't, yeah. Well, now, I mean, should we give it a crack?
2: Yeah, go.
1: No, I don't know them.
2: I reckon you do all right with a Thai restaurant.
1: Maybe,
2: menu.
1: Yeah.
2: You're a big Thai fan.
1: I am, but I just go to the same things.
2: Yeah.
1: I just get
2: pad
1: the
2: pad thai, pot. Pad thai, pad thai. I've got that one. Green. Oh,
1: chicken,
2: one of the others.
1: Chicken pad thai, pork pad thai. Prawn pad thai.
2: Never done
0: so I do love myself a pad thai as well. I think I would probably not do so great. Adam and Donnie are back tomorrow morning thanks to Snooze. Amazing what a little snooze can do. Teddy Swims on the way with Bad Dreams. Right here at Star 106.3 Arvo's with Jade.
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1: And we're going to be joined by the Premier of Queensland, David Crucifulli, ahead of Queensland Day this Saturday.
0: That's right, and some may say this man's even more important. Ray Nichols, live from the Good Shepherd Nursing Home, will give us his footy tips.
1: Yes.
0: We'll see you tomorrow, Adam and Donnie.

0: Star 106.3 Arvos with Jade, a croaky Jade, but it is Arvos with Jade. Thanks to Townsville and Tharangawa RSL, two great clubs, one proud community. Hey, news is next here at Star. A banger on the way after that, Swedish House Mafia. A bit of Alex Warren. And if you're a first responder out in our Townsville community this time next week, I'm going to let you know how you can get yourself some free donuts thanks to Galactic Donuts. You're on Star 106.3.
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2: 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This is your news now.
3: Hi, I'm Harrison Preeb. Australia and the Solomon Islands have agreed to negotiate a new treaty. The move signals a shift in the Pacific relations after the Solomon Islands signed a sweeping security pact with China in 2022. Newly elected Prime Minister Matthew Wale vowing to review the controversial deal while committing to a reset of ties with Australia. Labor's denying claims of a revolt among its MPs on the AUKUS agreement. The US will now only supply us with three used submarines until we have the capacity to make our own. Some backbenchers and unions arguing the change warrants a re-examination of the deal. Australia's economy grew at an annual rate of 2.5% in the March quarter, but momentum has slowed. New figures showing growth of just 0.3% in the first 3 months of 2026, falling short of economists' expectations. Reduced household spending and severe weather leading to the decline. Former Carlton president Luke Sayers has failed in a bid to keep a defamation battle with his ex-wife out of the public eye. The case revolves around an explicit image sent from his social media account last year, leading to his resignation from the AFL club. An application to transfer the case to be heard privately in the family court has been rejected. And the United Nations has put the world on notice, warning an El Nino weather pattern is forming and it could be the worst in decades.
4: El Nino conditions will pour fuel on the fire of a warming world. Impacts will hit even harder, travel even further, and cross borders with devastating speed.
3: UN Secretary General Antonio Guterres there.
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3: West Coast has locked in star defender Ruben Ginby for a further 3 years. The 21-year-old already contracted at the Eagles for next season. The new deal keeping him at the AFL club till the end of 2030. And in the NRL, Kieran Foran has made history as the fastest player turned head coach. The 35-year-old appointed to Manly's top job on a 3-year deal this week, just 8 months after hanging up his boots for the Gold Coast Titans. Come to pizza with me, every
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6: Mostly sunny across Townsville today, top of 27 and an overnight low of 15. Thursday, Friday, both looking like sunny days, top of 27 tomorrow, chasing a high top of 29 on Friday, all the way through the weekend, mostly sunny across Townsville.
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0: If you are a first responder out in our Townsville community, we're heading out and dishing out free galactic donuts this time next week. The first 100 responders through the door scores yourself a first donut, supporting first responders one galactic donut at a time.
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0: If you love donuts as much as Homer Simpson, get yourself down there. It's Galactic Donuts. First 100 first responders through the door. Whether you're SES, police, paramedic, firefighter, hospital workers, frontline staff, swing by and get yourself a well-earned treat. It's First Responders Day this time next week, June 10th. 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
0: This Monday, Adam and Donnie heading out to the fully new refurbished Studio Soleil, getting a small prank. I did ask the girls down there to pretend that they were booked in for an eyebrow wax. Went down a treat. Although, it did bring up some sore memories for Donnie.
2: Well, we're here at Studio Soleil with Ellie, who's coming special to pick up her banjos and iced coffees and also some stationery will be on the way shortly as well. Just to let everyone know, what do you guys do here? Because can I just say, you've just refitted the place. It looks incredible.
3: Yes, we do eyebrow waxing and tinting. We do eyebrows tattooing and lip tattooing, and we do facial treatments.
2: Okay, now when I was 13, I had no eyebrows, and I went to a hairdresser with my friend. I wasn't even getting cut, and they did my eyebrows, and I walked around looking surprised the whole time for a week or so after. How long does it normally last when somebody gets their eyebrows tinted?
3: We say about 2 weeks on the skin, and then on the hairs up to 3 weeks, and then people come back by the fourth week because it's gone.
2: Well, for me, it was a lifetime. It was a lifetime of memories. Well, enjoy the goodies, enjoy the food. Thank you so much for having us in here, and we'll get out of your hair.
3: Thank you so much.
0: Get your workplace a Monday pick-me-up at star1063.com.au. 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Sabrina Carpenter up next with Manchild right here at Star.
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0: 1063, it's Adam and Donnie. 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
1: And we're going to be joined by the Premier of Queensland, David Crucifulli, ahead of Queensland Day this Saturday.
0: That's right, and some may say this man's even more important. Ray Nichols, live from the Good Shepherd Nursing Home, will give us his footy tips.
1: Yes.
0: We'll see you tomorrow, Adam and Donnie.

0: 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You can win your way there if you register at star1063.com.au. You get your bingo, dinner and drinks all paid for by us. That kicks off from 6 p.m. Danny will play a song similar to this. You cross it off your bingo list. First one to bingo wins some great prizes. Mystical Magical's coming up for us after the news. A bit of Kygo on the way. Teaming up with Selena Gomez on that one. And Teddy Swim, the man touring currently, is on after Selena. You're on Star 106.3. It's Wednesday, Arvy.
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11: And a very good afternoon to you. No accidents or breakdowns around town. Ingham Road from town out through to Cosgrove, pretty good. Cosgrove inbound through to Mount Louisa, slight delays, Wilcox Street with some roadworks happening. Get down to KFC Bowen this Saturday for $5 zingers, KFC merchant face painting for the kids. One day only, this Saturday at KFC Bowen. It's Jace. More traffic in 30 minutes on Star 106.3.
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12: Afternoon, Harrison Preve here with the latest. Prominent underworld figure Mick Gatto has been arrested. Detectives from a task force dedicated to investigating criminal behaviour in the construction sector raiding his Victoria property this morning and took him into custody. Police say he's being questioned over alleged financial offences. The Solomon Islands is forging a new path alongside Australia. The two nations agreeing to begin treaty talks years after a controversial security pact between the Solomon Islands and China. Newly elected PM Matthew Ali says he'll review that agreement as he looks to strengthen ties with Australia. The Treasurer says today's GDP figures are very solid considering the circumstances. The nation's economy grew just 0.3% in the March quarter, while annual economic growth eased slightly to 2.5%. Jim Chalmers says while our economy has no shortage of challenges, it's also got some very sturdy foundations.
13: What we see in these national accounts are some very welcome numbers and a very timely reminder of Australia's strengths in challenging times.
12: And Optus named Australia's most distrusted brand, topping the latest Roy Morgan rankings. The telco overtaking Woolies with the result linked to the fallout of last year's 000 outage.
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12: In sport, the Socceroos continuing their preparations for the upcoming World Cup, playing their final warm-up match against Switzerland this weekend. The Aussies' first group game will be against Turkey on June 14. Broncos star Reece Walsh has admitted he deserved to be left out of the Queensland side for Game 1 of Origin, and he isn't holding his breath for selection in Game 2.
14: My fully focused right now is playing good footy for the Bronx and working really hard here in this building, and whatever comes, comes.
12: And the Aussie one-day team levelling the series with Pakistan with a 41-run victory, chasing a target of 332, the home side all out for 190. Nathan Ellis, man of the match, with his 4-wicket haul.
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0: Mostly sunny across Townsville today, top of 27 and an overnight low of 15. Thursday, Friday, both looking like sunny days, top of 27 tomorrow, chasing a high top of 29 on Friday, all the way through the weekend, mostly sunny across Townsville.
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0: 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Smarter computing starts here. 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We're going to rock up at your workplace. 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It's 5K every single Friday, thanks to 20K Workspace Invaders. Taylor Swift's up next. Good Charlotte on the way, happening here at Star. Go get your entry in.
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0: Gracie Abrams. Touring a few years ago with my favourite Taylor Swift on their Down Under tour. Hey, here at Star 106.3, Adam throwing Donny under the bus this morning. Apparently he's gone on a date with Beth and it wasn't public knowledge.
1: There was definitely two dates, without a doubt. And then I blew her off, you know.
2: Okay, that is not what happened at all. So after the first date, which was, you know, we had great chats, had a nice dinner. I was pretty convinced after that.
1: No.
2: We were going to be great mates.
3: Okay.
2: Was we were going to be really good
3: friends.
2: Was Donny
3: aware that it made zone?
2: Well, I was living on the island at the time and he sort of followed it up with like, oh, I could come over to the island for, we could grab lunch or something.
1: Yeah, cute.
2: And I didn't know how to say, oh, I don't know. So I just said, well, look, if you're passing by, sure.
1: Passing by the island?
2: I mean, come on.
1: She said, if you're ever dropping by the island.
2: If you're ever dropping it, I feel like that was a pretty obvious, you know, let down.
1: And then I said, funny you mentioned that because I'm coming over this weekend.
3: Yeah, well, Donny, he's in a loving relationship now, loves his girlfriend so much.
1: But
3: before this relationship, as far as I know, he was a thirsty man.
1: Okay.
3: And I think that he probably would go across the island.
0: Oh, Adam, nothing like throwing your mate under the bus. I don't need no money. Ella Henderson's on the way after Eagle Eye Cherry. Adam and Donny are back tomorrow morning from 6 a.m. Throwing each other under the bus, apparently. You're on Star 106.3 to Sav.
4: The office is 12 degrees. You're wearing a puffer jacket at your desk. And Brian's refusing to change the thermostat because he claims it's the perfect temp. 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
6: Traffic a little bit slow, westbound Boundary Street between Railway Avenue and Charters Towers Road at Herman Park. A few minutes delayed there. And a few minutes delay also Mount Louisa through Cosgrove for Walcock Street. Looking good on the Ring Road. Heading to the airport or home after a big night? 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It's Jace, more traffic in 30 minutes on Star 106.3.
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1: And we're going to be joined by the Premier of Queensland, David Crucifulli, ahead of Queensland Day this Saturday.
0: That's right, and some may say this man's even more important. Ray Nichols, live from the Good Shepherd Nursing Home, will give us his footy tips.
1: Yes.
0: We'll see you tomorrow, Adam and Donnie.

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0: You get a crumb steak if you call up this Friday. 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You can just call up for a yarn. A crumb steak will be yours this Friday, June 5th, celebrating Molly Malone's new $20 crumb steak Tuesdays. New sport and weather is next. Killing Heidi on the way. Wonder how I get myself a free crumb steak. I don't know if I'll count. 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
3: Get us some slight delays with ongoing roadworks for Walcock Street from Western Street through Mount Louisa and Cosgrove. Ingham Road from the city out through to Cosgrove looking quite good. Little busy Duckworth Street down through to Dalrymple Road. 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It's Chase. More traffic in 30 minutes on Star 106.3.
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5: Hi, Harrison Preep here with a check of the latest. Australia could be hit with fresh US tariffs over concerns we're not doing enough to stop imports linked to forced labour. We're among 60 countries called out by the United States facing a proposed 12.5% tariff hike under the Trump administration. New figures show Australia's economy is losing steam. GDP grew 0.3% during the March quarter and 2.5% annually. Lower spending and severe weather among the biggest drags to our economy. Police are currently questioning notorious underworld figure Mick Gatto and his wife Cheryl relating to allegations of financial crimes. Detectives from a task force served a warrant and raided the couple's Mount Martha home this morning, taking both into custody. The task force dedicated to investigating corruption in the construction industry. The messy defamation battle between Luke and Kate Sayers will play out in an open court. The former Carlton president is being sued by his estranged wife over a lewd photograph posted to his social media account, which cost him his job at the AFL club. Kate claims Luke blamed her, which she denies and says it's caused her reputational damage. Luke had fought to have the case heard in a private court, but that bid's been rejected. The trial slated for the Supreme Court in November. And Gold Coasters are being warned not to approach a runaway Tasmanian devil, which escaped from her enclosure at a popular wildlife park.
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5: West Coast has wrapped up Ruben Jinbi until 2030 with the defender signing a 3-year contract extension. The 21-year-old's been instrumental in the team's 4 wins this season and says he can't wait to play alongside star recruit Brendan Starcevic.
6: Yeah, I think the promising signs we've shown, the great group of lads here, it's just the mix of leaders we got now, like both Liams are going awesome down back, and I think Starcevic's playing his first game of footy for us hopefully this week.
5: And NRL star Jai Arrow will feature in the AFL special Big Freeze clash on Monday in honour of MND Ambassador Neil Danaher.
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9: Mostly sunny across Townsville today, top of 27 and an overnight low of 15. Thursday, Friday, both looking like sunny days, top of 27 tomorrow. Chasing a high top of 29 on Friday all the way through the weekend. Mostly sunny across Townsville.
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0: TikTok. 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It's all thanks to Townsville and Tharangower RSL. 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
3: Yes, Andrew. Okay, here's some info about him. His wife's name's Jess. He's a bit of a comedian. He plays a bit of music, like plays a bit of piano, like comedic piano.
2: Okay.
4: Hello, it's Andrew speaking.
2: Hey, Andrew, how you doing? It's Jimmy.
4: Jimmy, hey, how's things?
2: Man, I reckon I haven't seen you since you and Jess got married.
4: Well, yeah, no, might not have been, might not have been that, actually, yeah.
2: I'm looking for someone who does, like, a bit of musical comedy, because I know you used to do the piano stuff, right?
4: Yeah, yep, that's right.
3: Andrew, can I just chime in? Donnie, this is Andrew Hansen from The Chaser.
4: Yeah, and a very nice man, like, you know, my brain is so foggy, I barely remember even good friends.
5: It's amazing what a little snooze will do.
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1: Okay, mate. So Woody's actually not here with me right now. It's just me. And what he doesn't know as a result is that we're actually giving away tickets to his favourite artist of all time, Hans Zimmer. If you don't know who that is, you probably should. I mean, he's kind of done the score for every movie ever. Like, he has done the most famous movie scores ever. So he's, well, I don't know why Woody loves him so much, but we're going to make Woody compete for his tickets to go and see Hans Zimmer with you guys, which should be a lot of fun. Hope to see you. God, I'm nowhere without Woody. We're on later. Goodbye.
0: You're right, Will. Will and Woody are up from 5, driving you home right through till 7. Amy Shark on the way with the biggest dick right here on Star 106.3.
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4: Delays continue with roadworks Mount Louisa through Cosgrove for Walcock Street and Ingham Road through to the intersection at Cosgrove. Getting about a 5-minute delay there. Duckworth Street down through to Dayripple Road. 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It's Jay. Small traffic in 30 minutes on Star 106.3.
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1: That's right, and some may say this man's even more important. Mm. Ray Nichols, live from the Good Shepherd Nursing Home, will give us his footy tips.
2: Yes.
1: We'll see you tomorrow, Adam and Donnie.

0: 96.3 Arvos with Jade. Thanks for putting up with the croaky voice today. Feeling a little bit better than yesterday, but still not 100%. So I'm off home to rest. I just got to wipe down the studio and do a bit of Glend 20ing before I leave. Adam and Donnie back 6 a.m. right here at Star. Danny with your 20 songs in a row from 9. Will and Woody on the other side of the news, paired with a bit of Tame Impala. And Ella Langley, choosing Texas. She's from Texas, I can tell by. If you haven't watched her Netflix series, jump on. It is a good watch if you like Ella Langley. I'll catch you tomorrow, hopefully, with a little less croak in the voice. See ya.
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12: Still got slight delays, Mount Louisa through Cosgrove, Wilcox Street, ongoing roadworks there. Ingham Road a little busy at the intersection too, and a little busy too at Dalrymple Road at Duckworth Street, Heatley. The new Queensland Government is delivering better roads and transport with projects like a new bridge over the Ross River in Townsville. Search Better Roads and Transport, authorised by the Queensland Government, Brisbane. It's Jace with more traffic in 30 minutes on Star 106.3.
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13: Hi, I'm Harrison Freeb. The Treasury is welcoming today's fresh GDP figures, despite them showing the nation's economy is slowing. Australia's economy grew just 0.3% in the March quarter, while the annual rate eased slightly to 2.5%. But Jim Chalmers hailing the numbers as a big win for the private sector.
14: As a share of the economy, business investment is now at 12.9%. That's the highest in nearly a decade. And it's much higher than the 11.3% that we inherited. Now, these business investment figures are incredibly welcome.
13: Independent Senator Jackie Lambie launching an attack on the AUKUS agreement. She used a Senate estimates hearing to question the latest plans for Australia to receive 3 second-hand nuclear subs from the US. Senator Lambie says the US isn't fulfilling its end of the bargain, labelling the used subs trash. Mick Gatto and his wife are in custody, arrested in relation to alleged financial crimes linked to the construction industry. Officers from the task force set up to corruption in the construction industry raided the Underworld Figures Victoria home this morning. And a man who booed a welcome to country at Sydney's Anzac Day dawn service has pleaded guilty but stopped short of apologising in court. Eli Tovey represented himself in court, pleading guilty to committing a nuisance in or on a war memorial and was fined $800. The 24-year-old told the court he regretted the controversy and stress placed on his family but held mixed feelings about his actions.
5: For 185 years, Australians have trusted Elders Real Estate. Star 1063, your sport now.
13: Former NRL star Ty Arrow will toss a coin at Monday's AFL Big Freeze game between Collingwood and Melbourne at the MCG, a day in honour of the late MND campaigner and AFL legend Neil Danaher. And Broncos star Reece Walsh has spoken of his disappointment after he was left out of the Queensland side to face the Blues in Game 1 of State of Origin.
15: Disappointed, but, you know, I know the standards it takes to play for Queensland, and, you know, I'm a realist and I'm honest in myself, and, you know, I probably haven't been living up to those standards.
13: That's latest in news and sport.
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0: Mostly sunny across Townsville today, top of 27 and an overnight low of 15. Thursday, Friday, both looking like sunny days, top of 27 tomorrow, chasing a high top of 29 on Friday, all the way through the weekend, mostly sunny across Townsville.

0: Will and Woody, I hope you're having a wonderful drive home. We're here for Yui. Woody is back in the studio.
1: Great to be here.
0: After what sounds like a war of vanilleness. We won't hear about it now.
1: Are you sure? I've got a lot to say.
0: I know you do.
1: Not enough people are talking about the flu.
0: In 5 minutes, we'll have a little. It's not a sponsored bit, by the way.
1: I've been places and I've seen things.
0: Shut up. The people who are actually sick that are listening. You had the flu.
1: And thoughts with you guys, obviously. Fair enough, I'll put it down.
0: Great. Now, a little shout out just to start the show.
1: Ooh.
0: From me.
1: Okay.
0: Just to Sexy Dust. He's working very hard out there. I love his work. He's working so hard. Thanks, Dust.
2: Really appreciate it.
0: I love your work at the moment.
3: No, he's not.
0: He's on fire at the moment, Dust. Had a couple of banging social videos. I had a look at them earlier today. He's doing really well.
2: Check it out, people.
0: Big shout out to me as well. I was here at 11 o'clock this morning.
1: Hello.
0: I've done a lot recently.
1: Why were you here at 11, mate?
0: Just the boys and the team are working really hard.
3: Producers do that every day.
0: I just want to say, why are you upset about that, Annalise?
3: Because the ladies of this team carry. I mean, have you seen the biceps on us because of how much heavy lifting we do?
1: Ooh, look at that. Big gun show.
3: Tom. Muscles.
0: he's been grouped with the ladies. He's not. It was meant to be a compliment. And look at him. He's
4: I'm one of the girls.
0: You are
4: one of the girls. And can I remind everyone? Just under an hour, it's your shot at $1 million.
0: Great work. Right? That is actually heavy lifting. You're actually doing what I should be doing rather than doing faux shout outs to Sexy Dust. Yes, shot at $1 million. And Woods, right up next. Yes. Hey, Woody, this is crazy actually because you're going to love this. You're going to hate it.
1: Awesome. I choose love.
0: Your favourite artist?
1: Hans Zimmer.
0: I've got tickets to go and see Hans.
1: Oh, my God.
0: I've got double passes to see Hans.
1: Are you serious?
0: Right up next.
1: Righto.
0: You can compete for them.
1: I will actually win them. That doesn't break codes?
0: Not at all. You will compete for your own tickets
1: against
0: the rest of Australia, though. I'll tell you what in up next.
1: Sorry.
0: I'll tell you how it works. Up next, if you'd like to go and see the greatest film composer of all time, in concert, the guy that did The Lion King.
1: He's in the new Ray album as well. He does more than movie soundtrack.
0: Give us a call. Up next, Will and Woody.

0: Good afternoon. Hope you're having a wonderful drive home. Will and Woody Woodrow.
1: Yes.
0: Who is your favourite artist?
1: The one and only Hans Zimmer.
0: The one and only Hans Zimmer.
1: If you don't know who Hans Zimmer is, firstly, shame on you. And secondly, have you seen the movie Gladiator? Have you seen the movie Inception? Have you seen the movie Interstellar? He does the scores of all of those films.
0: Yes.
1: F1. That's a new one he's done. This is a banger. This was my most listened to song last year. Terrifying. On my rap.
0: Okay, so Woody's a big fan. Hans Zimmer is going to be in Australia. He was here, I think, last year or earlier this year. He's coming back again. Oscar and Grammy nominated. Hans Zimmer is bringing his incredible tour, Hans Zimmer Live, the next level to Australia this October. Wow. So get your tickets now. Head to frontiertouring.com. Woodsy said it was awesome last time.
1: Extraordinary.
0: Now
1: it's actually extraordinary.
0: It's extraordinary. It's extraordinary.
1: He gets out there. He came out playing.
0: It's not extraordinary, mate. It's a guy playing guitar.
1: Now, he composes the entire thing as well.
0: We get it, mate. He doesn't take you.
1: He does. You feel like you're there.
0: So what we've done right now, we've got a lot of other people who are keen. Maybe not as keen as you. Mm-hmm. We've got Mandy, we've got Emma, and we've got Sophie. Now, I think to give them a shot, because you're going to be very keen, mm-hmm. we might make Mandy, Emma, and Sophie all on air at the same time. So it's a 3-against-1 scenario.
1: Mandy, are you a Hans fan?
2: Yes, I am.
0: I think
2: yes.
0: He's Hans. He's German.
1: I was trying to rhyme with fan. Yeah.
2: Oh. Yep.
0: All right, Emma, you're a Hans fan.
2: Yes.
0: Yes, Sophie, you're a Hans fan as well.
2: Yes.
0: Okay. Woody is also a massive fan, as you've just heard. Now I've got double passes to give away. I've only got a couple though.
1: A couple. Sorry.
0: I've only got a couple to give away.
1: What's the game we're playing?
0: I'm going to sing or hum the tune from the score, or slash do a theatrical interpretation of the score because obviously all the instruments.
1: Yeah.
0: And I'm going to have to, you know, I do a great trumpet. But I'm going to be choosing.
1: The best, Will. You're the best.
0: I am the best. But I'm going to be choosing parts of the score. I'm going to be doing them.
1: He's iconic. It'll be obvious.
0: You guys just need to yell out what movie that I'm doing it from.
2: Cool.
0: Everyone across that?
3: Got it.
2: Yep.
1: Good luck, ladies. Okay. Apologies in advance.
0: Okay, here we go.
1: Names as buzzers? Or just yell it out?
0: I think we'll just yell it out.
1: Okay.
0: I think we'll just yell it out and then I'll.
2: Okay.
1: Hang on.
0: Okay, is everyone ready?
3: Ready.
0: Okay, first ready. Movie. Here we go.
1: June!
0: So, wow. Okay, Woody got it. Wow.
2: Gladiator!
0: It wasn't Gladiator.
1: He did June. He's extraordinary.
0: Okay, Woody got the first one.
3: What happened to Names as Buzzers?
0: I can names as buzzers. Yeah, sorry, Libby.
1: Hans Zimmer once said he doesn't tell you what to feel, he tells you how to feel.
0: No one cares, mate. Very good. Okay, so you've got June Woods. You're still in the game though, mate.
1: Yeah.
0: Next one here. It's really tricky. Wow. Call got that. Who got that one? Who was first there to the.
3: Maybe me.
0: Who's that? Who's talking?
3: Sophie,
0: you've got it. Well done. Double pass to go and see Hans. You're out of the game now.
3: So good.
0: No worries. Well done.
1: Hang on. What?
0: Emma and Mandy still here. They're paying for the last pass.
2: Okay.
1: I got one.
0: Nah, we're not going to give it to you yet.
1: What do you hang? Whoa.
0: That was a warm up. Yours was a warm up. All right, here we go.
1: No names. Just go. Yep.
0: Okay, this is a part from a very famous score.
1: Yeah.
2: Pirates of the Caribbean?
0: Just had it. Here we go again.
3: Inception?
2: Interstellar? The Lion King?
0: Yes, bang! Wow. Nice. Who was that?
1: Who was that?
0: Yeah, who was that? Mandy. Mandy, Mandy, double pass. That was the pan flute from The Lion King. Very good. Well done. Woo-hoo. That's the intermission there between Circle of Life. Last one.
1: Me
0: here.
1: And Emma left.
0: You and Emma playing for a double pass to go and see Hans.
1: Only one of us gets it. Can you focus? Because your last performance there was horrific. No,
3: I'm just throwing out stuff now. It's hard.
1: Yeah, it's tough, isn't it? I agree, Emma.
0: Okay, here we go. Last one, guys. Here we go.
1: I'm better. Don't whistle, hum.
0: Yeah, well, it's a pan flute. You can't hum a pan flute.
1: I get it.
0: All right, I'm not going to hum the woodwind.
1: Okay.
0: All right? Yeah. I'll do everything else, but not the woodwind.
1: All right, Matt, I get it.
0: All right, here we go. Emma. Are you ready, Emma?
2: Ready.
0: Okay, here we go.
1: Good luck, Emma.
0: Okay, sorry, this is hard. Oh, very famous Hans Zimmer score. Shalom.
1: Gladiator.
4: There he is.
1: Oh.
4: There he is. There he is. Sorry, Emma. Sorry, Emma.
2: No, you had that well and true. I've never seen Gladiator.
0: Emma, Woods actually can't win the tickets, Emma, so they're yours, mate. Congratulations.
1: Piss off.
0: Oscar and Grammy nominated Hans Zimmer is bringing his incredible tour, Hans Zimmer Live, the next level to Australia this October. Go get your tickets now. Head to frontiertouring.com. They're today. There you go. There you go. They're on sale today. Get in quick, Woods.
1: Seriously.
0: Mate, Emma's getting it. I can't get it.
1: You're paying for my tickets.
0: T's and C's.
1: You're paying for my tickets.
0: Just pay for them like a normal person.
1: With our business cards.
0: No, just go and pay for you. Go and pay to see your favourite artist.
1: I won the competition.
0: Go and pay to see your favourite artist.
1: I won the competition.
0: Woody's been sick for a couple of days. We're going to find out why up next. Will and Woody. 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
6: Dreamfield, Saturday. So you got a free ticket. Do you reckon I can go on your shoulders in return?
1: This started your weight loss journey was jumping on someone's shoulders.
6: Correct.
1: Is that true?
6: First festival I went to, I was on someone's shoulders.
1: Yeah.
6: The second year, same person, not going to lift me anymore.
1: Yeah, so there's a lot riding on me.
6: Let me ride.
7: Speaking done, lads. He's lost 20 kilos. He's going to get on mine tonight for you guys.
6: Oh, what a leg.
7: Can you give him a big yee-haw?
6: Yeah.
7: A big yee-haw.
1: Peking duck, that was the big moment. I tried to get him up once or twice. People around us that were starting to get a little bit annoyed.
8: Yeah, were you bumping into them as you...
1: A little bit, yeah.
8: Oh, yeah.
1: A little bit of bumping into... Eventually someone did say, no more. 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

0: Hope you're having a wonderful drive home. It is Will and Woody for Yui this afternoon. Woods has been, was sick yesterday. You've had the flu over the weekend, Woods.
1: Mate, awful. Bedridden.
0: Yes, yes. It's been, sounds like it's been intense.
1: Like actually, like horrific.
0: Really?
1: I ordered
0: worst
1: in.
0: Worst flu you've had?
1: I don't think I've ever had the flu. That's the thing.
0: Oh, yeah.
1: I think I've previously thought I've had the flu.
0: Yeah, nah.
1: And then it's like, no.
0: Really
1: no.
0: Knocks you out. Yeah, see, mate, I find that, I always find it really funny when people say, oh, I've just got the flu. And I'm like, well, if I was standing here talking to you and you wouldn't have the flu.
1: Even that sentence, there's no just had the flu.
0: No.
1: The flu is as bad as it gets.
0: Take a week.
1: It's, mate, take a week off.
0: It rides you, doesn't it?
1: Wiped
0: me.
1: Yeah,
0: yeah,
1: and there's no joy in the downtime. I've never been to medical school.
0: We know.
1: But yeah. I would think that in medical school, there is at some point a moment where lecturers are teaching these young and promising future doctors that you can never, ever laugh at a patient. I would imagine it's like cardinal sin number one.
0: You're very sensitive about this, though.
1: I'm just a sensitive boy.
0: No, you're sensitive about the health thing,
1: but you are getting vulnerable people, vulnerable sick people coming to see you, and it should be known.
0: What
1: and
0: did
1: I
0: you
1: would,
0: ask?
1: And I would,
0: what did
1: okay,
0: you ask?
1: Okay, let me run it through. At the back end of my illness, I was getting to the point where I could start watching a little bit of TV. So I'd watch the Kylie documentary.
0: Yeah.
1: Now, part of the Kylie documentary is obviously her talking about getting really ill, which was really quite moving when she got diagnosed with breast cancer.
0: Mm.
1: I go to a video FaceTime with a doctor.
0: Yeah.
1: Okay, because I was like, I think I've got the flu, but it's more the night before. I actually left the bed because I got so hot to try and cool myself down.
0: Mm.
1: I'm laying down on my lawn in my boxer shorts,
0: mm.
1: and I just said, "Why?
0: Wow."
1: Sorry, I can laugh now, but that was sad.
0: I don't think you've ever been like properly sick before.
1: No,
0: did you have COVID? Did you ever get COVID?
1: I did. Yeah, I did in
0: Darwin. I don't think you did.
1: No, I did. Cause I had to lock down.
0: I don't think you did, mate.
1: No, I was in a quarantine.
0: That's just precautionary. That doesn't mean you got the virus.
1: Oh yeah, okay. Maybe I didn't have.
0: I don't think you did.
1: Maybe I've never been sick. Being sick sucks. I'm having this telehealth with this guy, and because Mim's saying to me, I don't know if you need to, because it sounds like you've got the flu.
0: Yeah. They're all going to say the same thing. Just go to bed,
1: rest,
0: stay in bed,
1: hydrate, all of that, right? And I'm like, it's something else going on. So I'm having this telehealth with the guy, and he's going, it sounds like you've got influenza A. And he said, you can go and get a test if you want, but it's too late for me to give you this antiviral, which you can do in the first 3 days. That's great for everyone to know, by the way. PSA, if you think you've got the flu, get the antiviral quick, and then it won't be as intense.
0: Mate, this is crazy that you're so animated about this.
1: People need to be talking about the flu more. All right, I need to raise some awareness for the flu. Okay, we get to the end of the telehealth, and he's rapping, and I go, wait. I watched the Kylie documentary yesterday, and she mentioned that before she got diagnosed with cancer that she was feeling really tired and run down.
0: Oh, my God.
1: I think I've got cancer.
0: No, you didn't.
1: And he laughed at my face. He laughed, like audibly laughed, and then said, I'm really sorry about that. And he goes, but that is completely outrageous and you don't have cancer. He said, go and lie down. Doctor was also looking at a man that was covered in a compression bandage over his head, like he'd just come out of heart surgery.
0: You had a bandage over your head.
1: I had a bandage over my head to take away from the pain of the headache.
0: Oh, my God.
2: Just so clinical of men when they get sick. Like, you have no tolerance for any type of pain.
1: I know.
2: You haven't gone through any your entire life.
1: I know. Mim was laughing at me.
0: It's really embarrassing. You've come back today like almost like you've had 40 years in the desert. Like, I don't know what
1: I've got a lot of things to say. I've written down a lot of things. I've got a lot of thoughts. That'll change the world.
0: You had a couple of days off with the flu.
1: No, mate. I'm changing my life. Oh my God. Stop.

0: Will and Woody for Yui. Hope you're having a brilliant drive home, Woods.
1: Right now we are solving menu anxiety. No one, I mean, going to dinner, lovely. But no one likes that feeling of when you sit at the table, the menu comes out, the anxiety kicks in when you're looking at an overwhelming menu and you don't know what to choose. You start eavesdropping on what other people are ordering. You ask them, oh, what are you going to get? Which one are you going to get? And you just stress. The sweat comes. I hate it.
0: Mm.
1: And then you go to order, and then as the waitress or waiter walks away, you're like, did I make the right decision? It's the worst, Will.
0: Mm.
1: Because this is such an endemic problem in society, some mathematicians actually sat down. I'm going to show you their workings. That's a pretty small picture, but like they fully...
0: There's no way I can say that.
1: But I just want to like show you.
0: It's like the size of a stamp.
1: Like an old postage stamp. Sorry.
0: And you're 3 meters away from me.
1: But I'm saying these guys like drew graphs.
0: You think I'm Superman or something?
1: Sorry about that. Sorry. I do, mate. I do.
0: Oh, thanks.
1: They drew graphs. They filled a whiteboard of mathematical workings trying to figure out a mathematical formula as to how you can nail the right order every single time.
0: What are the variables?
1: What do you mean?
0: Well, like what makes up the equation? How do you figure that out?
1: Well, the way that I want to do it actually, Wilbur, before revealing the formula, I just want to use it, okay?
0: Oh.
1: So I've got a whole bunch of people to call who are going out for dinner tonight.
0: Great.
1: I'm going to use this formula on you. Excuse me. Had the flu yesterday. And Wilbur, I think with the role that you play, which is great, you are actually an exceptional orderer.
0: Thank you.
1: It pains me to give you that compliment.
0: No, I know that. So it means a lot more.
1: But it's like watching poetry in motion. It's like watching a baby walk for the first time.
0: Is that right?
1: Like, it's magic.
0: Thank you.
1: And I, like, you just...
0: But I'm not walking for the first time. I've done it hundreds of times in a row.
1: Yeah, it's almost the opposite of that. but You go. I'm just saying it's special. I'm saying it's beautiful to watch because you lean back and you tap your chin, and you don't talk for a while. And it's all, and everyone who knows you're a good orderer, they start watching. They go, he's doing it. He's doing it.
0: They don't.
1: They do, mate. We do. No, you don't realize because you're focusing. And we go, he's doing it. He's doing it. And then you go, I'm going to have the ratatouille. And everyone goes, four of the ratatouille. We do. We wait for you. Okay, so it'll be interesting to see if the formula matches up with what you think. So, hi, Talia.
2: Hey, Will and Woody. How you doing?
1: We're good. Pumped for you going out for dinner tonight. So you're going to Korean barbecue.
2: Yep.
1: Okay. How many times have you been to this restaurant?
2: About 20.
1: Okay, so it's been many, many times. Okay.
2: Yeah.
1: Do you have a favourite?
2: Well, it's an all-you-can-eat, so, yeah, there's a lot of favourites that I have.
1: Bloody hell. I think all-you-can-eat, I'm going to be honest, I don't think you can fit this current test because all-you-can-eat gets rid of menu anxiety by eat everything.
2: Yeah.
1: Just do that, Talia. Solved. Heavy customer.
0: Dang.
1: Let's move on to Miami.
0: One just from one.
1: Quick note to the prods. If it's a buffet, this doesn't work.
3: The Korean barbecue's not normally buffet.
1: This doesn't work.
3: Where Talia's eating, but it's good.
1: It's a good follow-up question to say, is it a buffet? All right, let's go. hi, Miami.
4: Hi.
1: Hello. Where are you going to dinner tonight?
4: I'm going to Sporting Globe.
1: You little ripper. Am I
0: you're going to the Sporting Globe. You're great. Oh, it's your 21st birthday.
4: Yeah.
0: Oh, cute.
1: Happy birthday.
0: Nice.
1: Awesome stuff.
0: Nice.
1: Man.
0: And you're having your 21st at the Sporting Globe.
4: Yeah. For the dessert.
0: In Richmond?
4: Nah, in Churnside Park.
0: Oh, nice.
1: Oh, mate, it's everywhere. Sporting Globe. If you want to watch the footy, go to the Sporting Globe.
0: Sporting Globe, Churnside Park sounds good. Sporting Globe in Richmond for your 21st. I would have been asking a few questions. But let's...
1: sorry, I'm having my 40th. Now, Miami, sorry, let's get down to business. I want to do the formula on you. So have you been to the Sporting Globe before? Have you been many times?
4: Yes, lots of times.
1: Lots of times. Okay. Do you have a favourite meal that you go to at the Sporting Globe?
4: Yeah, I've got three that I normally, like, switch between.
1: You've been switching between three. For the entire time, you've got three that you've tried.
4: Yep.
1: And you don't have a favourite out of the three of them?
4: Probably the burger's my favourite.
1: The burger's your favourite. And you've tried multiple times?
4: Yep.
1: Get the burger.
4: Yeah.
1: Done.
4: Oh.
1: Thanks, Miami.
0: Sorry, that feels really obvious.
1: Happy birthday.
0: Tell me that's not the bit. Otherwise, I'll go to the song.
1: There's more going on
0: there.
1: There's more going on there.
0: You just asked someone, have they been to a place a lot? What's their favourite? And then said, get your favourite. Sorry.
1: Hang on.
0: That's it.
1: If I get a sniff of the fact that that's the bit. Miami, happy birthday.
0: It's over right now.
1: Have a good birthday,
0: Tell
1: burger.
0: Me right now that you're not going to ask Anthony what's his favourite and just tell him to get his favourite because otherwise we are done.
1: I will reveal.
0: Stop holding your sleeves.
1: There's nothing
0: under there. Stop holding your sleeves.
1: There's nothing under here.
0: I know there's nothing under there. There's nothing in this bit. There's nothing in it.
1: Wait, there's a mathematician.
0: I regret the last five. There's lots of people currently listening. Everyone wants a rewind. Everyone wants a redraw.
1: I get your anger. And you stop laughing, Annalise. It's serious. It's
0: Annalise, this is the shittest thing you've ever heard. Annalise, what do you think? It's awful, isn't it?
1: Hang on. When I explain it, maybe it'll make sense.
3: You came at us for the buffet.
0: Yeah, you've come out.
1: Guys, let's all just put our knives down. We're a team.
0: You'd better find something.
1: Trying to solve
0: Mate, I'm on your team, but you better find something.
1: Mate, Liv, you with me?
0: Don't pick me, Anthony.
1: Tony, my man. Where are you going to dinner, Tony?
5: I'm going to a pub, but like it's a fancy kind of pub.
0: Gastro pub.
1: Have you been to this particular pub before, Anthony?
5: Only three times.
1: Okay.
5: Yeah.
1: Did you order different things on those three times?
5: I couldn't do it. I only went with the same original. I was too scared to venture out, but I really want to go tonight and I really want to try something different, but it's so hard to pick. There's so many good stuff on the menu.
1: Hang on, but you were too scared to venture out three times in a row. So what did you go for every single time?
5: I went for the 300-gram steak.
1: You went 300-gram steak every single time?
5: That's my safe house, yeah.
1: What was one of the other things that you were thinking of doing?
5: There was a chicken carbonara with mushroom.
1: Yeah.
5: And there's also a seafood platter, but I don't know how I feel, how good it'd be, if it'd be bad, you know what I mean? It's like one of those things, you go get it, eat it, and it's like,
1: Anthony, stop it. Get the chicken carbonara with mushroom.
5: Chicken, that does sound good, doesn't it?
1: Get it. Okay.
5: Thank you.
1: Now, you're so welcome, Anthony. You are so welcome. I've saved your anxiety. Okay,
0: I'm going to be honest. I'm going to stop this thing. It's been going for too long. Did you guys tap out as well there? Everyone's tapped out. Let's go to the traffic. Final line's up next. Hope you're having a great drive. Huh?
6: 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Townsville time saver traffic.
7: For the final check here, roads getting slight delays on Walcock Street, Mount Louisa through Cosgrave. Ongoing roadworks through there. A little busy down Rimple Road, outbound through Heatley. Also Ross River Road, Aikenvale. No delays on the Ring Road. Did someone say free donuts? That's right. Donut King is giving away free hot cinnamon donuts this Friday, June 5th, to celebrate National Donut Day. Donut miss out. Conditions apply. It's Jason Chalata's traffic on Star 106.3.
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2: I'm Rana Hussein, NRLW stalwart Ali Brigginshaw is handing over the reins as Brisbane Broncos captain. The 36-year-old has led the club to four premierships since the competition's inaugural season in 2018. Quarterfinals action continues tonight at the French Open. Anna Kalinskaya meets Maya Shrelinska before world number one Aryna Sabalenka takes on Diana Schneider. Marta Kostyuk and Mira Andreeva have already booked in the semis. And Dutch cyclist Anna van der Breggen is the race leader heading into stage five of the Giro d'Italia.
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0: Will and Woody. Hey, the $1 million pop quiz is in 10 minutes. Your shot at the $1 million. Right now, though.
1: Will and Woody's phone alarm.
2: All right, you're trying to convince us that you're in the car with somebody else. We decide is someone there or you're putting on a voice. We've got Jer here.
0: I think it's Jer. I like to think of it as Jer. Is it like in Seinfeld? Do you know where they say Jer?
2: Is it? How do you pronounce your name, buddy?
3: Jer.
2: Jer.
0: Oh, G-E-R.
3: Yes, that's correct.
0: Is it short for something?
3: Geraldine, but... I have
2: Jer
3: on my passport now. I've changed it over.
2: Oh, there you go. Legally changed. Nice. Okay, so Jer.
3: That's right.
2: Who are you in the car with, Jer?
3: My friend Sarah.
2: All right. Can we talk to Sarah, please, Jer?
3: Yeah, sure. One moment. Sarah. Hello, how's it going?
2: G'day, Sarah.
0: Do I have an accent?
2: Yeah.
3: How are you, lads?
2: Pretty good. You're from Scotland.
3: No, Ireland.
0: Ireland.
2: Oh, my apologies.
0: Annalise does a great Irish accent.
3: Not too far off.
0: Well, actually, Annalise, you do a great Irish accent. Do you think she's putting on an accent? Or...
4: Go again. Give me some more.
2: Sarah, tell us where you're from in Ireland.
3: Clonakilty. Do you know Clonakilty? It's in down south Cork.
4: No.
0: You reckon it's an accent? She's putting on a voice, do you? Wow, you've called that. Annalise is the Irish expert.
2: Can we just hear from Jer again? Sarah, lovely to chat to you. Can I hear from Jer again?
3: Thanks, guys. Thanks, lads. Jer. Hello. How are you?
0: Hello, Jer.
2: Jer, you've got an accent now.
3: Oh, no, Jer. It's still Jer.
2: It sounded like you got caught in a bit of an accent purgatory there. So, Jer, unfortunately, I'm going to say
3: I have an accent too.
0: Where are you from?
3: I'm actually from Ireland.
0: So there's a little bit. How long have you been in Australia for?
3: 30 years.
0: So that's why you just got a little bit. There's just the remnants of an accent. Whereas your friend.
3: True. Yeah.
0: She's still got the. Wow. I mean, you've either covered with a great story. Or
2: I didn't pick up on the accent at all before.
3: She's only new.
2: Okay. And what's she doing here? What's she doing here?
3: She's touring.
0: Touring?
2: Is she a singer?
3: Touring.
0: She's what?
3: Touring.
0: What's she
3: looking around the countryside.
0: Oh, she's traveling. She's not touring.
3: Touring.
0: She's not touring. No, she's traveling. If she's touring, she's got to have something to show. She's traveling.
3: We're touring.
2: Let's talk to Sarah again.
0: You're traveling.
2: Can you hand the phone to Sarah, please?
0: Touring.
3: Sarah, your turn. There you are. Hello?
2: Sarah,
3: Sarah here again.
2: If you were touring something...
0: Oh, God, I don't know.
2: What skill would you be touring?
3: I'm sorry, lads?
2: If you were to go on a tour and do shows, what would you do in that show?
3: I'd probably do Irish dancing. If I had to, but I'm touring the country now, though.
2: No, we get that. We're covering that.
0: We're not going back there.
2: You used to, Annalise, you're the, as Will said, the Irish accent specialist.
4: Yeah.
2: Do you think it's put on?
4: I think it could be real, but I think there's only one person.
0: I'm starting to smell a rat, because I reckon...
2: Mm-hmm.
0: Got to be careful here, because if there are two people and I smell a rat, then...
3: Smelling a rat there.
0: All right, Sarah. I detected a little bit of a glitch maybe in Sarah's accent at some stage.
2: Okay. Yeah.
0: But I'm not confident. I'm not confident.
2: I'm going to be honest. I don't think Jer had an accent at the start. I think she developed it.
0: I'll give you... Jer. Oh, see, geez, it could be two of them now. Jer, either way, you're going to get yourself a double pass to go and see Disclosure Day from director Steven Spielberg. Comes Disclosure Day only in cinemas June 11th.
3: Oh, you're amazing.
0: This has been great. This has been very good so far. So I'm going to give you the tickets just for the sport. If you're going to tour, you could tour as doing two separate voices, because I think there's only one of you in the car.
3: You are correct. It's only one.
2: Well done, Jer. Now, Jer, be honest. Do you actually have an accent, or did you just weirdly develop it halfway?
3: I just bang it off.
0: Covered your tracks. Well done. Very good. Phone alone. Great work. Double pass for you. Disclosure Day. Your shot at $1 million. Right up next. 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
7: Hi, Harrison Preet with you. The nation's economy is slowing to a crawl, growing just 0.3% in the March quarter. That's down from 0.9% in the previous quarter. The figures largely from before the war in the Middle East. Annual economic growth easing slightly to 2.5%. Australia and the Solomon Islands have agreed to negotiate a new treaty. The move signals a shift in the Pacific relations after the Solomon Islands signed a sweeping security pact with China back in 2022. Newly elected Prime Minister Matthew Wale has vowed to review that controversial deal while committing to a reset of ties with Australia. Queensland's Attorney General says the report handed down into the state's child safety system makes for sobering reading. It's made 52 recommendations to address what it says are serious failures. Deb Frecklington says under the previous Labor government, the number of children in residential care had surged 229%. And Neil Danaher's wife and daughter have united a room full of footy foes at today's launch of the 2026 Big Freeze. Monday's fundraising event before the King's birthday clash at the MCG will be the first without Neil, who passed away last week following his brave battle with motor neuron disease. Jan Danaher reflecting on the birth of their charity Fight MND when they first learnt of her husband's diagnosis.
8: We knew we had to do something, but we knew we couldn't do it alone. The AFL and two very special clubs, Melbourne and Collingwood. Every one of them chose to join the fight, and that decision changed everything.
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9: now.
7: Sam Mitchell has praised Hawthorn star Will Day's return to the AFL back from injury in the win over St Kilda last weekend. The Hawks coach says the midfielder is looking forward to fronting up again in Friday's clash against the Western Bulldogs.
10: So we managed, less managed, so I think he'll do 8 or 10 minutes more than he did last week.
7: And Pat Cummins says he can see both sides to the privatisation of the Big Bash League. It comes after news the Melbourne Stars and Renegades will be merging with foreign investors likely to buy the open franchise licence.
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12: Mostly sunny across Townsville today, top of 27 and an overnight low of 15. Thursday, Friday, both looking like sunny days, top of 27 tomorrow, chasing a high top of 29 on Friday. All the way through the weekend, mostly sunny across Townsville.

0: All right, your shot at $1 million. Right now, you're going to go in with a shot. Loretta, congratulations. You're in with a shot to win $1 million.
1: Thank you.
0: No worries at all. We'll do that later this month. Right now, though, we'll seal the shot at $1,000.
2: Bloody oath it is. Loretta, 60 seconds on the clock. Excuse me, Loretta flew yesterday. You got to get 10 questions right. Can pass. Have to take your first answer. Loretta, best of luck.
1: Thank you.
2: No worries.
0: Okay, here we go, Loretta. Thanks to Deal or No Deal and Millionaire Hot Seat weeknights from 6:30 on Channel 10. Are you ready to go?
1: Yes.
0: How many days in this month?
1: 30.
0: What famous turkey-eating American holiday falls on the fourth Thursday of November? What continent was KD Heron homeschooled in the movie Mean Girls?
1: USA.
0: Tinky Winky, Dipsy, La La and Poe are collectively known as the what?
1: Pass.
0: Which actor plays the character Cassie Howard in Euphoria?
1: Pass.
0: What social media icon features a white alien named Snoo inside an orange chat bubble?
1: Oh, gosh, sorry.
0: What fruit is said to make your body sing, according to the ads?
1: Oh. Oranges?
0: What does the V stand for in DVD?
1: Pass.
0: Who is the Taskmaster in Australian Taskmaster?
1: Pass.
0: What artist is releasing an album called Confessions 2 on July 3?
1: I'm sorry, pass.
0: That's all right.
2: I don't apologise, Loretta.
0: Loretta, you're
2: okay.
0: In with a shot to win $1 million. I mean, I hope you're not the one going for it. So let's get. There's probably a few that we should go through here. In which continent was? No, it's all right.
2: Don't apologise.
0: Mate, don't apologise.
2: It's all right,
0: Loretta, fine.
2: Don't
0: We're
2: worry.
0: All having a laugh, mate. It's just a bit of fun. I'm going to go through the answers. Look, you, Loretta, you go home, mate. Make yourself a cup of tea. Get whatever you need to do. There's a few here. How long we've got? But KD Heron was homeschooled in. She was homeschooled in Africa for the movie Mean Girls.
2: Is that a deep cut there?
0: That was a very deep cut. I didn't know
2: That's
0: that.
2: That's a deep cut.
0: Tinky Winky, Dipsy, La La, and Poe were obviously all Teletubbies. Sydney Sweeney plays Cassie Howard in the TV show Euphoria. The social media icon featuring a white alien named Snoo inside an orange chat bubble is Reddit. We'll talk more about Reddit up next, actually. What fruit is said to make your body sing? Bananas, obviously. The V is for video in DVD. Tom Gleason is the Taskmaster in Australian Taskmaster. And the artist releasing an album called Confessions 2 on July 3. And Elise just mouthed it at me. I know, mate. I've got the answers in front of me. Madonna. Yes. Madonna. Good. Top of the class, AB. Well done. Right up next. If you got an answer for this, I've got some spicy ones. People who caught their partner cheating, how'd you find out about it? Because they've got the best of the best from some Reddit stories. There's some wild stories to tell you guys up next. It's Real and Woody. Hope you're having a great Wednesday.
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1: If you'd like to join the boys and producer Annalise in here, how did you catch them cheating? We'd love to know from you guys. Now, Woods, you've got a way to make this topical, you were saying.
2: Mate, I thought this was off a topical story. I won't reveal too much, but yes, I do.
1: What happened?
2: You want me to tell you? Okay, yeah. So I was watching the Kylie documentary, binged it, been very sick, right? Yes. They were talking about, so Jason Donovan and Kylie Minogue are together, right? Off
1: yes.
2: Neighbours.
1: Jason Donovan from Neighbours, yes.
2: Yeah. Okay, they go and watch together an In Excess concert with Michael Hutchence on stage.
1: Right.
2: And he's just sex on stage, right?
1: Yeah.
2: They then, Kylie and Jason, go to an after party, the In Excess after party, where Michael Hutchence is. Now, I want to make it very clear. It isn't confirmed that any cheating happened here or anything, okay? But Jason Donovan is at the party and he watches Michael Hutchence take Kylie Minogue into the bathroom of the party.
1: You're kidding.
2: And poor little Donovan, the little guy, just sitting there going, my partner is in the toilets right now.
1: Wow, with the biggest rock star in the world.
2: With Michael Hutchence.
1: And he just led her there by the hand. Yep. Oh, gee whiz. And that was a lot.
2: Just sitting there with your beer. And you're just
1: With your midstream.
2: And you're at their after party. And you've been in the car with Kylie, being like, oh, how good were In Excess, my God.
1: Oh, wow. God, Michael Hutchence is sexy.
2: They probably said that.
1: God, right? That's wild.
2: Anyway, unconfirmed if they hooked up.
1: Are you turning Michael Hutchence down there, Annalise, though?
3: Never.
1: Oh, no. Wow, you're probably not, are you?
3: He is, like, my top three.
2: Yeah.
1: Oh, we don't need to know the others. Yeah. So, not safe for on air, I reckon. We'd have to dump. But, like, yeah, married and four kids, you'd probably be going in there with Michael. I'd go in there with him. There's a couple coming through on the text line that Tommy would like to read. How did you catch them cheating, Tommy?
4: A couple of Apple Watch ones, actually. So people finding out
1: people
4: via
1: get
4: the
1: done
4: Apple Watch.
1: With it. People get done on the cloud, don't they?
4: Yeah. Kimberlyn said, ex-partner cheated on me 2 weeks before our son was due and I only found out because he left his Apple Watch at home when he went to the work Christmas party.
1: Oh, God.
4: And another person, number ending in 6, said, I found out he cheated the first time through a mutual friend who was at the same bar as him and the second time by looking at his Apple Watch.
1: The Apple Watch, guys.
2: Hang on,
1: you're going to cheat, ditch your watch.
2: Hang on, why is the watch giving it away?
4: You can get your text messages on your watch.
1: It's the old the one that a number of footballers in the past have been done for.
2: The shared iCloud.
1: Is they go away on the football trip and their iCloud's linked to the family iPad.
2: No footballer understands the iCloud. And they can't figure out the iCloud.
1: Their poor wife is on there trying to play tic-tac-toe with their kid and the text messages come through from the girl there. It's just... you had a story, Joe?
3: Yeah, my cousin, the exact same thing. Her partner was working up north, like FIFO at the time, and through the cloud she saw all these messages from like a colleague that he was up north with, and so she printed out all their texts, littered the kitchen with all the texts, and then he came home and they never spoke again.
1: Never spoke again.
3: They're engaged.
1: Oh, God. It's a nasty business, cheating. Now, there's some really good stuff here from Reddit, which I'd love to get to.
2: Yeah, do it.
1: So this person, I'll read out some of their users' names because I think they're pretty funny. Hellhound 1881 said, the dog kept on catching a trail and leading me to the main door of a building in my neighbourhood.
2: No way.
1: Yeah, so the dog would smell the owner and be like, he's gone in here. I'm telling you, he's gone in here. And they didn't know why. They went, why is my dog so obsessed with that building?
2: That's extraordinary. So did she knock on the door and confront the person?
1: I don't know. That's all they said. Alleycat907 said, which time? A memorable one was when I found a bubblegum pink sequined thong with ribbons under my bed. I was cleaning before my ex-husband got home from work. I demanded to know who she was. Turns out it wasn't she, but he.
2: There you go.
1: Yeah.
2: There you go.
1: Should have known by that. I mean, I'm not in that game, Button Pusher Tommy, but a bubblegum pink sequin thong.
4: I do not have one of them.
1: Stinks of a man?
4: No, not.
1: It doesn't really, does it?
4: Nope.
1: You wouldn't think so. There you go. Prestigious Fruit, 2195, said he was stupid to put her username on his Reddit bio because I follow him on Reddit. some bad ones. This is my favourite, though. By the way, if you've got one, how you found out they cheated, I think it's worth a laugh because all these people are having a laugh. I think it's therapeutic. I can't read out this person's username, but they said, she was very particular in the morning about putting talcum powder on her feet.
2: Okay.
1: One morning I saw two footprints on the dashboard of the car outlined in talcum powder. She had obviously done the horizontal tango in the passenger seat, reclined it, and put her legs up with the feet on the dashboard.
2: I just don't know if I'm jumping to that conclusion. That's a crazy conclusion. It's extraordinary that
1: it's
2: he figured
1: like
2: it out.
1: It's a real Hansel and Gretel number, isn't it? The breadcrumbs. But rather than breadcrumbs, it's talcum powder. You're right, though. I'd just be like, and more importantly, I'd go... Yeah, I just why'd you take your socks off and put the feet on the dashboard? I'm putting myself in there. I'm trimming my nails.
2: Of course.
1: But you're at this point when they're asking you, it's probably the gig's probably up. It's probably good to be honest, isn't it?
2: The partner's probably sus, and this was the nail in the coffin. The talcum powder, I reckon. Do you know what I mean?
1: Yeah, sure.
2: I've heard of one back pimples being popped.
1: So a person, their back pimples are already popped.
2: And they were like, wow, well, if I didn't pop those pimples, who did? And found out they cheated. They were cheating. Yeah. Crazy, right?
1: First story. We'll hear them up next on Will and Woody. Hope you're having a wonderful drive home. We're talking ways you found out they cheated.
4: Someone just texted in saying, I've decided I won't be getting an Apple Watch.
2: We don't condone
1: cheating.
2: Well,
1: that's ridiculous because then you're obviously cheating. You can get a watch. Just don't
2: read out
1: cheat.
2: Their number. Read out their number. They're a cheater.
1: Very funny. It's up next. Will and Woody.
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4: It's our 100th show today. And I've lined up a present for you, Donnie. Who did you say was your favourite lady in all the world, apart from your girlfriend and your mum?
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7: I'm not sure about the iguanas. Where are we going with that one? 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
4: I reached out to see if I could get a little shout-out for you. Bit of a mix-up. I told her you were celebrating a big 100th.
6: Yeah.
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6: What do you mean?
7: Donnie, it's Danica Mason here. Hey, happy birthday. 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You have to send big love to Lou. 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

0: Will and Woody.
1: For Yui this afternoon, how'd you find them out cheating? Taking some calls off a hot Reddit post, which we're all very much enjoying, but that's where content is these days. Megan, although topical Woods, topical off the Kylie doco, we've found out.
2: Man.
1: We've found out. Yeah. Yes.
2: Jason Donovan, INXS after party, after a concert, watched Kylie and Michael Hutchins go into a bathroom. And watched that.
1: In the Kylie doco, do they cover off the Michael Hutchins, Kylie on a plane behind Bob Hawke thing?
2: No.
1: Oh, yeah. Okay.
2: Very much like
1: Do you remember we interviewed Kylie a while ago and I asked her that?
2: It was crazy that I asked her that, in hindsight.
1: The story goes that they were on a private jet with Bob Hawke and they hooked up on the plane while Bob Hawke was in the cabin. That was the story. I asked her whether or not that happened. She said, I'm not going to confirm or deny whether that happened.
2: It was wild. Totally wild.
1: Pretty crazy.
2: Yeah, it's totally wild.
1: Anyway, yeah, allegedly, yeah. Yeah. Only one D in allegedly. Megan.
3: Yes. How are you, boys?
1: Megan, how'd you find out about your husband cheating?
3: Well, I worked as a medical receptionist and a patient came in and said, my God, you deserve Wife of the Year award. There's no way I'd let my husband go anywhere near that woman.
1: Whoa.
3: And I went, oh. I said, yes, I am the perfect wife. I said, but anyway, are you sure it's my husband? Here's my number. Ring me next time you think it's him. So a couple of days later, she rings. And I went, oh, yes, he's cheating. He told me he was doing overtime. Okay, thank you. Oh. I'll be at your house early in the morning. So I did. I went to her house. I parked my car out the back.
1: Yeah.
3: And I stood out the front beside the tree, watched him and his woman friend do their rituals. And then I had the text message ready. As soon as he drove off, I sent the text. Don't come home.
2: Bloody hell.
1: Wow.
3: Hope she's worth it.
1: Did you hear back from him?
3: Pardon?
1: Did you hear back from him?
3: Yes, he tried.
1: He tried, yeah, right. So when you say, Megan, I can't think of much worse. I mean, people are different like this, but I can't think of much worse than going and watching that happen. But you wanted...
3: It was hard, but I didn't want to believe it.
1: Yeah,
2: but so once you saw the start, though, Megan, is it a bit like driving past a car crash where you're just like, I'm going to have to watch the whole thing?
3: Very much so.
1: Where were they doing it for you to watch it?
3: At the front of her house, they did their ritual of kiss goodbye. He hopped in, went to the garage, she opened the doors. He reversed out very fast and drove off while she shut the doors and went back inside.
2: You watched a kiss, Megan. Yes, you didn't watch the full tango.
1: I thought it was the whole nine yards.
3: Oh, no.
1: Oh, God. We're all a bit rattled there.
2: Doing it in the gardenias out the front. I was like, that's the ritual.
1: She said on the front porch. I was like, bloody hell. Wow, I suppose that would have been 30 or 40 years ago, judging on Megan's voice. But, my God, who knows what it was like for times like back then, Woods.
2: No doubt. It was a different time.
1: Mm-hmm. G'day, Cheryl.
4: Hey, boys. How are you this afternoon?
1: Yeah, good. Cheryl, how'd you find out they were cheating?
4: So I sort of had an intuition and I should have always followed it, but I thought, no, what time would he have? And then I borrowed his car. Actually, I didn't borrow his car. I went to take his car to put fuel in it.
2: Yeah.
4: And I saw his footprints on the windscreen inside.
1: Oh. No, this is the same as the story we heard before, which was that he saw the footprints on the dashboard.
2: Yeah.
1: And he was like, oh, that's because she's got her feet up on the dashboard and up to all sorts of things.
2: Mm-hmm.
1: Yeah, if I saw my partner's feet... on the inside, I'm not thinking that she's having sex in the car.
2: I'm exactly the same. Maybe we're ignorant.
1: Cheryl, did you say his feet were in the car?
4: Yeah, his.
1: Where?
4: So he must have been sitting on the front with his big long feet. Oh.
1: Cheryl got excited. And fair enough, she was talking about her husband cheating, but
2: bit of colourful language. Okay, let's put you in that. What we're discussing here is the merits of if you saw your partner's footprints on the inside of a windscreen or dashboard, that feels like a big jump to they're obviously cheating.
1: I'm just starting to run it through my head, though.
2: What else are you doing with your feet on the inside of a windscreen?
1: Not a lot. Not your barefoot.
2: Checking for a pimple on your bum?
1: In the car?
2: Yeah.
1: Why are your shoes off? Now I think about it more.
2: Yeah.
1: I don't think I'd walk in and be like, let's never talk again, but I would definitely go, hey, why is your footprint, bare footprint on the inside? Like, it's enough to make you ask the question.
2: And you'd
1: right?
2: you would watch their reaction, and you'd know immediately if they'd done something, don't
1: like
2: you?
1: Like, you'd have to, like, if you saw like a bare footprint inside the car, and it's a human footprint, I would probably say, I think someone's broken into the car and their foot, right? I would assume it's somebody else's footprint. Because why are you taking your shoes and socks off and printing your feet? It doesn't make any sense. It's a line of inquiry, 100%.
2: I think in summer,
1: talk to Cheryl again. She was too colourful. So
2: I think in summer, if you go for a swim or something, you go into the car, you might try and put your board shorts on in the car. Your foot could hit a windscreen.
1: Yeah, you're right, actually.
2: I think with all these stories, though, it's like you kind of thought they were cheating.
1: You thought something was going on beforehand.
2: This was the nail in the coffin of like, okay, now I think I've got a little bit of evidence to suggest that you're doing it in the car and you're in some sort of outrageous position where your feet.
1: There's a lot going on there, isn't he? Like, he must have long legs, that guy.
2: Bloody oath.
1: And what's he doing? Yeah.
2: Well, sorry, as Cheryl said, he's big feet.
1: Yeah, she did.
0: Star 106.3. The office is 12 degrees. You're wearing a puffer jacket at your desk. And Brian's refusing to change the thermostat because he claims it's the perfect temp. But today, you don't care because you control the radio. And that control could see you win a share of $20,000 cash. It's Star 106.3's $20,000 Workspace Invaders. 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From laptops to desktops, Joyce Main Computers powers modern tech.
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0: Hope you're having a wonderful drive home. It is Will and Woody for Yui this afternoon. Woods has been, was sick yesterday. You've had the flu over the weekend, Woods.
1: Oh, mate, awful. Bedridden.
0: Yes, yes. It's been, sounds like it's been intense.
1: Like actually, like horrific.
0: Really?
1: I ordered
0: worst
1: in.
0: Worst flu you've had?
1: I don't think I've ever had the flu. That's the thing.
0: Oh, yeah.
1: I think I've previously thought I've had the flu.
0: Yeah, nah.
1: And then it's like, no.
0: Really
1: no.
0: knocks you out. Yeah, see, no, I find that, I always find it really funny when people say, oh, I've just got the flu. And I'm like, well, if I was standing here talking to you and you wouldn't have the flu.
1: Even except, that sentence, there's no just had the flu.
0: No.
1: The flu is as bad as it gets.
0: Take a week.
1: It's a week off.
0: It rides you, doesn't it?
1: Wiped me.
0: Yeah, yeah, yeah.
1: And there's no joy in the downtime. I've never been to medical school.
0: We know.
1: But yeah. I would think that in medical school, there is at some point a moment where lecturers are teaching these young and promising future doctors that you can never, ever laugh at a patient. I would imagine it's like cardinal sin number one.
0: You're very sensitive about this, though.
1: I'm just a sensitive boy.
0: No, you're very sensitive about the health thing,
1: but you are getting vulnerable people, vulnerable sick people coming to see you, and it should be known.
0: What
1: and
0: did
1: I
0: you
1: would,
0: ask?
1: And I would,
0: what did
1: okay,
0: you ask?
1: Okay, let me run it through. At the back end of my illness, I was getting to the point where I could start watching a little bit of TV. So I'd watch the Kylie documentary.
0: Yeah.
1: Now, part of the Kylie documentary is obviously her talking about getting really ill, which was really quite moving when she got diagnosed with breast cancer.
0: Mm.
1: I go to a video FaceTime with a doctor.
0: Yeah.
1: Okay, because I was like, I think I've got the flu, but I

0: This is, it's more. The night before, I actually left the bed because I got so hot to try and cool myself down.
1: Mm.
0: I'm laying down on my lawn in my boxer shorts.
1: Mm.
0: And I just said, why?
1: Wow.
0: Sorry, I can laugh now, but that was sad.
1: I don't think you've ever been like properly sick before.
0: No.
1: Did you have COVID? Did you ever get COVID?
0: I did. Yeah, I did in Darwin.
1: I don't think you did.
0: No, I did because I had to lock down.
1: I don't think you did, mate.
0: No, I was in a quarantine.
1: That's just precautionary. That doesn't mean you got the virus.
0: Oh, yeah. Okay, maybe I didn't have it.
1: I don't think you did.
0: Yeah, maybe I've never been sick. Being sick sucks. I'm having this telehealth with this guy, and because Mim's saying to me, I don't know if you need to, because it sounds like you've got the flu.
1: Yeah, yeah. They're all going to say the same thing. Just go to bed, rest, stay in bed,
0: hydrate, all of that, right? And I'm like, it's more. It's something else going on. So I'm having this telehealth with the guy, and he's going, it sounds like you've got influenza A. And he said, you can go and get a test if you want, but it's too late for me to give you this antiviral, which you can do in the first 3 days. That's great for everyone to know, by the way. PSA, if you think you've got the flu, get the antiviral quick, and then it won't be as intense.
1: Mate, this is crazy that you're so animated about this.
0: People need to be talking about the flu more. All right, I need to raise some awareness for the flu. Okay, we get to the end of the telehealth, and he's rapping, and I go, wait. I watched the Kylie documentary yesterday, and she mentioned that before she got diagnosed with cancer that she was feeling really tired and run down.
1: Oh,
0: I think I've got cancer.
1: No, you didn't.
0: And he laughed at my face. He actually, laughed, like audibly laughed, and then said, I'm really sorry about that. And he goes, but that is completely outrageous and you don't have cancer. He said, go and lie down. Doctor was also looking at a man that was covered in a compression bandage over his head, like he'd just come out of heart surgery.
1: You had a bandage over your head.
0: I had a bandage over my head to take away from the pain of the headache.
1: Oh, my God.
2: Just so clinical of men when they get sick. Like, you have no tolerance for any type of pain.
0: I know.
2: You haven't gone through any your entire life.
0: I know. Mim was laughing at me.
1: It's really embarrassing. You've come back today like almost like you've had 40 years in the desert. Like, I don't know what
0: I've got a lot of things to say. I've written down a lot of things. I've got a lot of thoughts. I've got a lot of thoughts that'll change the world.
1: You had a couple of days off with the flu.
0: No, mate. I'm changing my life.
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0: right, guys, we are going to get out of here. Before we do that, as always, we're putting our post-show meeting, our feedback, onto the air in the post-show notes. You guys get to hear any notes for today. I think we'll probably start off with you, Eric and Woods.
1: Go on.
0: Well, I think everyone would like the time back.
1: Oh, no.
0: We all agree on that.
2: I know, I want it back.
0: I think we all want that back. And you guys can get this on the podcast if you'd
1: Annalise,
0: like to listen.
1: Annalise,
2: can
1: want that
2: I
1: time
2: just
1: back?
2: Say, I do want my time back, but I am still incredibly curious on the algorithm because you never really revealed it.
0: But he can't. I've asked him off air, Annalise, and he can't actually explain.
1: I don't actually know the maths. I just know how to execute the formula.
0: And I think,
1: hey, wait, just wait.
0: No.
1: Just wait.
0: No.
1: I've got one more thing. I told Anthony to get a carbonara with mushroom tonight at his pub, right? We're getting him on the show tomorrow. We're finding out if
0: you've had your chance.
1: I'm going to have another half hour tomorrow.
0: No, you've had your chance.
1: I'm going to talk to Anthony.
0: But I think people are going to have to listen to the podcast to find out what that is about.
1: And you'll never have menu anxiety again.
0: You thought you'd figured out menu anxiety based on some maths, some science.
1: Not me.
0: Turns out you were wrong.
1: I can't claim
0: it. You just asked someone what their favorite meal was. They told you what their favorite meal was, and you said, get that.
1: That is so reductive.
0: And you built to that for 7 minutes.
1: That is so
2: and it was
1: reductive.
2: Just a burger, too.
0: It was just a burger.
1: That is so reductive.
0: She said, I get the burger. And you said, get the burger.
1: Didn't you hear me ask questions of, like, when? How many times have you been to the restaurant?
0: No.
1: How many items
0: have you
1: tried?
0: Turns out you were nowhere. So that's my show note.
1: I'm going to ask her and him tomorrow if they enjoyed their burger and their carbonara.
0: Another show note.
1: Okay. Moving on. Fair enough.
0: Another show note for you, Woods.
1: For me?
0: Yeah.
1: Oh, man, I've had the flu. Oh,
0: this is what my show note was.
2: Oh, it's not that show note.
3: Yeah. Oh, no.
2: Oh, my God.
3: Yeah.
2: You poor thing. You've had the flu.
1: No, well, hang on. You guys don't get it. I don't think either of you have had the flu.
0: Oh, shut up.
1: No, because I had never had the flu until this.
0: We can tell.
1: The absolute tornado that has ripped me from the core.
0: The tornado.
1: I can't even talk anymore, Will. The flu's taken it from me. It's taken my voice. It's taken my brain. I'm a changed man.
2: You also didn't use the cough button when you needed to cough today,
0: which I think
2: is giving performative mail, if I'm...
0: Oh, yeah, a lot of that.
1: My God,
0: that's the second time someone's
1: called me a performative male. Joe called me a performative male last week.
0: You are a bit.
1: Am I?
0: Well, you just came in here and spoke... You did a spot today. You spoke for 5 minutes, two spots, actually, about how you just spoke to the doctor about the flu.
1: So what is that? That's performative.
0: You recounted your doctor consultation about the flu.
1: In a self-deprecating manner. The whole bit was about a doctor laughing in my face. I could have lied there.
0: You spent the first 4 minutes, though, talking about how bad the flu was.
1: Yeah, it was a trick. It was a Jedi mind trick. Yeah, self-deprecating, but also, look at the journey Woody's been on. Look at the pain that he has endured.
0: Yeah, so
1: I have endured.
0: A couple of notes from me there.
1: That's fine.
2: I have one more relating to Woody's sickness.
1: Oh, shoot. Yeah, go on.
2: You also said off air you just kept chewing everyone's ear about how you can't work out.
1: I couldn't.
2: And how you just wanted to do 10 push-ups.
1: I couldn't find you all. You were all disappearing. I was going, where's everyone gone? I was searching the office for everyone.
0: What do you mean?
1: I was just trying to find them to tell them. And I was like, no one wants to listen to me.
0: About what?
1: I was just wanting to talk about my endurance and like how much I've struggled over the last couple of days.
0: Oh, is this the heart rate chat? I caught the back end of that. Is that yeah? All I heard you say was heart rate under 100, and I was like, God, get me out. All right. Really? It's great
1: no
0: to have
1: more
0: you back.
1: Talk
0: great
1: about
0: to have
1: float.
0: You back, Woods.
1: Thanks. Good great to be back. I feel welcome.
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3: Good evening. It is Adam and Donnie. These are the highlights from this morning's breakfast show. What a show
4: Wow. It
3: was. Turns out there's been some tension in this room the entire time we've done this show. Every time Bethany Ross from the newsroom steps in.
4: No, there's no tension.
3: No.
4: There's tension between you and I right now.
3: Oh.
4: Hopefully one of us doesn't get the flick.
3: Are you actually grumpy?
4: No, it's okay.
3: Are you actually cross about what happened?
4: It's okay. Basically what has happened is back in the day, Bethany Ross and I went on one date, according to her.
3: According to you, it was three.
4: But that got revealed to everyone on air. And then my girlfriend called up and things got very uncomfortable. In other news, though.
3: Oh, yeah, other stuff.
4: Big John. Bosch, yep. He's a UK TikToker famous for his Chinese. Broke a Guinness World Record that nobody saw even as an option to break.
3: Yeah, although it was an existing record.
4: Yeah.
3: And he smashed it. So someone had tried it once. And he tried it again and he smashed it.
4: And speaking about food, like Big John, grilled cheese as well. A hot topic today because of sweet and nutty flavours produced by Jarlsberg. Not an ad.
3: That's right.
4: Not an ad.
3: That's right. And the phones went, they were hot.
4: They're surprisingly hot. Yeah.
3: You'd think it's simple. Bread, butter, cheese. No. Everyone's got their own take. For some reason, Gordon Ramsay put steak in his.
4: Yeah, disgusting.
3: Don't know what's going on, but find out and enjoy this hour. It's Adam and Donnie. This is Joel Corry, Head and Heart, Star 106.3.

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2: Some juicy stuff right here. Yesterday, Donnie accidentally said this about our newsreader, Beth.
3: Also, the blame game was back with our beautiful news. Beautiful? Amazing.
4: Wow.
3: Amazing newsreader, Beth.
4: Wowee.
3: It's not that weird. Marissa's on the line because Adam wants to drop some massive news, and I think she's got my back here.
2: What do you think, Marissa?
5: I'm going to back Donnie on this one. People can be beautiful on the inside and out.
3: Yep, exactly. Exactly. That's what it is. That's what I was talking about.
2: Yeah.
3: Inside beauty.
2: Yep. Yep.
5: But you can be giving, caring, loving, loyal, and be the most ugliest duckling in the world.
3: Exactly.
5: But I don't think she is.
3: No. She's beautiful on the inside and out, but I was talking about the inside.
2: Yeah, I don't know, but you don't know the history yet, so I just...
3: Okay, well, let's rip off the band-aid. Let's get
5: into
3: it.
5: Doesn't matter. There can be a history or not, but okay. She's still beautiful inside and out.
3: Marissa, you hold the cards here. Do you reckon we should do this or not?
5: Why not? If you've got
2: there we go. Marissa's in. Let's do it.
3: Thank you, Marissa.
5: Bye.
2: All right, good thing, because newsreader Beth is in the room.
6: Uh-huh.
3: Hey, Beth.
6: Hi.
2: So, I was just concerned when this came up yesterday because of the history between you guys.
3: What are you referring to there?
2: What do you want me to say it, or do
6: I
2: you guys want to come clean?
6: I knew this was going to come out eventually.
3: What's your question?
2: Well, you guys have a history, do you not?
3: Stop saying it like that.
6: By saying history, it makes it sound bigger than it was.
2: Right.
6: Okay.
2: What was it?
6: It wasn't a big deal.
3: It is true. Beth and I went on two dates once upon a time.
6: Hang on. Stop the track.
2: Okay.
6: I think we only went on one date.
3: Well, we went
6: and
3: on
6: this
3: already.
6: Was years and years ago, long
2: before
6: I worked
2: you were here.
6: Okay. Yes.
2: Yeah. So why is there a discrepancy? Why does one think two?
3: There was definitely two dates, without a doubt. And then I blew her off, you know.
6: Okay, not what happened at all. So after the first date, which was, you know, we had great chats, had a nice dinner. I was pretty convinced after that.
3: No.
6: We were going to be great mates.
2: Okay.
6: We were going to be really good
2: friends.
6: Was Donnie
2: aware that it made zone?
6: Well, I was living on the island at the time, and he sort of followed it up with like, I could come over to the island we could grab lunch or something.
2: Yeah, cute.
6: And I didn't know how to say, I don't know. So I just said, well, look, if you're passing by, sure.
3: Passing by the island.
6: I mean, come on.
3: She said, if you're ever dropping by the island.
6: If you're ever dropping it, I feel like that was a pretty obvious, you know, let down.
3: And then I said, funny you mentioned that because I'm coming over this weekend.
2: Yeah, well, Donnie, he's in a loving relationship now, loves his girlfriend so much.
3: But before
2: this relationship, as far as I know, he was a thirsty man.
3: Okay.
2: And I think that he probably would go across the island for a second date.
3: It should be known, as far as, like, when you say the word history, there was never any lip locking, there was never any hand holding.
6: Nothing.
3: It was just two great dates.
6: One.
2: And were they great?
6: Average date.
2: What's he like when he's turning it on? Is he any good?
6: He wasn't like that. Honestly, it was just like, it felt like two friends catching up. We're just getting to know each other a bit more. We're both in media. Like, it did not feel romantic from the get-go.
2: A different feeling for Donnie, though.
3: I'm learning this now for the first time. But it should just be noted that we are both in very, very secure and loving relationships. And Adam, the fact that you've decided to bring this up in front of all of Townsville.
6: I'm just making it weird.
3: At 8
6: what
3: in
6: are
3: the
6: you
3: morning
6: doing?
3: And stop using the word history.
6: Yeah, and stop. And I just, it's not a big thing.
2: Okay.
6: It doesn't need to be.
3: So what? We went on two dates.
6: One.
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2: No, we're not. No. We went on, technically, we just found out three dates.
3: You were caught in public years ago. You
2: sounded
3: excited when you heard about the third one. I think you're backtracking.
2: I forgot
3: now.
2: About this.
3: You're backtracking.
2: It wasn't a date.
3: Your
2: it was
3: beautiful,
2: a work
3: lovely
2: thing.
3: Girlfriend is on the line, Lou.
2: Yeah. So this is scary because now my girlfriend Lou's called, and this is what I can't say stuff you have done, Adam.
3: Wow.
2: And we don't know what she wants.
3: Honesty is key. Honesty is the best medicine.
2: Okay. Yeah. Right. We're all having fun this morning. I hope we continue to do
3: go
2: so.
3: Go ahead, Lou.
2: What's up?
4: Hey. What was that?
2: Wait, I told you this was stupid, Adam. I told you not to bring up my past relationships. I'm in a new one now. There's no point.
3: You caught that, did you, Louise?
4: I don't know why you're laughing. Like, it's not that funny that, like, that's just getting aired out there for everyone to hear. Bit weird. I mean, it'd be nice if you could tell Adam not to go into that territory.
3: Why do you think?
2: This is getting a bit awkward.
3: Well, it's kind of part of the job, isn't
4: thanks,
3: it?
4: Adam. Thanks, Adam.
3: Sort of juicy
4: awesome.
3: Stuff like that. People want to know. People are interested.
2: Okay, bro. Yeah, yeah, sorry about that, babe. This is also awkward now because now we're airing some other stuff that we could do this off air.
3: Well, this is also juicy. I'm happy.
2: Dude, shut up.
3: This is very interesting for everyone.
2: Shut up, baby. We could do this another time.
4: I mean, it's the first time hearing of you and Beth ever having any sort of date, so that's
2: not true.
3: Okay,
2: well, that, no. Yeah. Like,
3: maybe
2: okay, well,
3: you should be more honest, man.
4: I have no idea that ever happened.
2: That's not true. It's been documented in our friendship group. I definitely have told you that.
3: Donnie, you've got
4: to go to that. I don't like that you're really involved in it. I think we could just stop.
3: Well, I think, Donnie, you've got to pick a side.
2: I think we could just stop as well. I think maybe we could just move on now.
3: Donnie, pick a side. Me or Lou. Me or Lou this morning. Pick a side.
2: What is this? Can we just
3: who are you choosing?
2: This is stupid.
3: The show or the girlfriend?
2: Is this a stitch up? What's going on?
3: Yeah. Me and Lou. We're in on it. We're messing with you, mate. It's a mess. Nice, Lou. High five over the phone.
2: Oh,
3: very good, Lou. Eh?
2: That was beyond uncomfortable. That was.
4: I would date you and Beth separately, so I can see why you tried before I was in the picture.
2: Wait, what? You would date Beth? This is an off-air thing officially. Let's go. Thanks, babe. See you later.
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0: no animals were harmed in the making of this show, except maybe Donnie's ego. 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
2: Today, the topic of grilled cheese came up because I'm obsessed with Jarlsberg right now.
3: Yeah.
2: Because of an Instagram ad.
4: That sweet and nutty flavor.
3: It's
4: Jarlsberg.
2: I've been grilling a lot of cheese.
3: He's been saying sweet and nutty flavor a lot over the last 24 hours. And then it just kind of kicked off in the office about what the perfect grilled cheese is. Something that should realistically only have three ingredients, butter, cheese, and bread.
2: Yeah.
3: Has been expanded into heaps. We've put it on the socials, a few people getting in contact. But you think you not only know the best grilled cheese, Adam, but you think you found the worst one.
2: Yes, Gordon Ramsay. That's, remember him?
3: Yes, of course.
2: The sweary chef.
3: One of the greatest chefs of all time.
2: He is.
3: So they say.
2: So they say, but he had a virally bad grilled cheese. It went viral.
3: Okay.
2: Have a listen to this. This is both him grilling the cheese and the internet reacting.
5: The secret behind this grilled cheese, kimchi.
3: Kimchi?
5: Kimchi.
6: No kimchi in grilled cheese. Grilled cheese, just bread and cheese, that is.
5: And push down. And it helps to get the cheese nicely melted.
7: The two cheeses that Gordon Ramsay chooses to pick are two Italian cheeses that are very low moisture. They do not melt well.
5: Beautiful. The cheese is melted.
8: We can all see the cheese is not melted. It's still blocky. It still looks cold.
2: And actually, he burns. So he cooks the grilled cheese on an open fireplace in a cast iron pan.
3: Oh.
2: He burns the bread, doesn't melt the cheese, and puts kimchi in it.
3: What's
2: and
3: the
2: then he
3: kimchi
2: eats it.
3: About?
2: I don't know. And then he eats and goes, beautiful.
3: Yeah, of course.
2: It's all
3: does.
2: Melted and just lies to our face because we can see it's not melted. It's burned. It's horrible. Then a couple of years later, because it went so viral, he tried to do a redemption grilled cheese. And he basically just made a steak sandwich.
3: Okay.
2: He put eye fillet in it.
3: Well, that's not a grilled cheese.
2: That's not a grilled... I mean, it looked great, but it's not a grilled cheese.
3: That's a steak and cheese sandwich.
2: Right.
3: That's okay. We
2: What's going on with Gordon?
3: Like, so yesterday you were saying sometimes you put mayo
2: on the
3: outside.
2: Yeah.
3: Jalapenos. I can do a jalapeno.
2: Okay.
3: Maybe. But you're starting to push it there.
2: How do you feel about sauce? Because a lot of grilled cheese are sauceless.
3: I don't mind a sauce.
2: You put
3: I don't
2: sauce
3: mind
2: in.
3: A sauce, but listen, this might be technically maybe the most boring thing we've ever done, but it could be the most interesting thing. 1-300-00-1063. Are we wrong? Tell us. How do you make the ultimate grilled cheese? We're trying to put the recipe together.
9: Okay, it's sourdough bread.
3: Yep.
9: But like a loaf, like a Vienna sourdough.
3: Yes.
9: And it has maple bacon.
3: Oh.
9: And blue cheese.
2: Well, blue. Fancy blue. Pants.
3: As well as regular cheese or blue alone?
9: No, just blue alone. See, it's not really a fancy pants. To me, it's quite normal. See, I
3: that's
9: love
3: not normal. You no. know that's not normal. Come on, you're trying to be fancy.
2: That's a bacon blue cheese sandwich. That's not a grilled cheese. What are you putting on the outside of the bread?
3: You've got the BBC there.
10: Butter on the outside.
3: Butter, yep.
10: And Vegemite and cheese.
3: Oh,
2: I do love that combo.
3: There
2: Vegemite
3: go.
2: Goes very well with cheese.
3: I normally put that in the oven, right? So you're doing a grilled cheese with Vegemite. What are you even? I don't know.
2: Is it still a grilled cheese?
3: Or
2: you
3: is
2: reckon,
3: it a
2: Marissa?
3: Vegemite sandwich with cheese at that point?
2: Mm, grilled veggie.
10: Well, it depends on how you do it. If you do it in the griller, it's a grilled cheese. If you do it in the oven, it's just a super hot melted cheese Vegemite sandwich.
3: I like it. I like it. And would you say, Marissa, I know that you've listened to the show for a while, this is really pushing the boundaries of what you thought was capable of this show, this grilled cheese chat.
10: Well, sharing is caring, is it not?
2: That's right. That's
3: it.
2: Right. Let's share our recipes, Marissa. I mean, Marissa cared enough to call up about this topic, Donnie.
3: She did. She did. And I do appreciate that because, Marissa, I'll be honest, when Adam pitched this to me, I said, no one's going to have a grilled cheese recipe. And we've had two that are genuinely out of the box.
2: Yeah.
3: So, Adam, I submit.
2: Do ya?
3: You're better than me at this.
2: Wow. I've done it!
3: But now you have to go home and you have to make the Vegemite cheese grilled sandwich and the blue cheese bacon sandwich from Devere and we'll get a review.
2: Okay.
3: Would you reckon...
10: You can pass on the blue cheese one.

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2: Front page of our obscure newspaper, the Daily Dribble. Today, Donny, is about a TikToker that I think you're aware of, right?
3: Yeah, Big John. He's a dude that eats a lot of Chinese food. He gets around budgie smugglers every now and then, and he always goes, Bosh.
2: Bosh, does he?
3: Bosh. That's his thing, yeah.
2: Well, apparently he became internet famous when his son secretly uploaded videos of his massive Chinese takeaway orders.
3: Huge.
2: And
3: insane.
2: That's how it took off. Yeah. Are they massive orders?
3: It's hilarious. He's made a living out of ordering a lot of Chinese food.
2: Well, he's broken a Guinness World Record, mate.
3: Okay.
2: You'll be proud of him. Guinness challenged him to break the record for the most takeaway dishes memorized in 30 seconds. Basically, rapid-fire naming Chinese menu items from memory.
3: Right.
2: The record actually was already held.
3: Oh, wow.
2: You won't believe it, but this was already a sitting record. It was 15 dishes said in 30 seconds. Big John, here he is, attempting the record.
4: Egg fried rice, chicken fried rice, pork fried rice, special fried rice, Singapore fried rice, Singapore rice noodle, plain chow mein, chicken chow mein, pork chow mein, beef chow mein, chicken balls, prawn balls, pork balls, sweet and sour chicken.
3: What do you get to? Is that 15?
2: He got to 40.
3: 40?
2: He smashed the record.
3: That can't be the whole... I wasn't even counting on my fingers quick enough.
2: That was only 10 seconds.
3: Well, there you go. That makes
2: more
3: sense.
2: So times that by three.
3: Yeah, sorry. We didn't have time for the whole 30, apparently. Not in this show. We're too. I can't believe I thought that 10 seconds was 30.
2: So, he broke the record, but I just think it's a little bit sad, isn't it?
3: Why is that?
2: Oh, it's just such a waste of a talent, isn't it? What a waste of time.
3: You know who would probably nail that record?
2: Mm.
3: Anyone that owns a Chinese restaurant.
2: Yeah. I think they'd memorise a lot of it, wouldn't they?
3: They're a good shout to knock Big...
2: Every day they're practising, aren't they?
3: They're a good shot to knock Big John off his cap.
2: I didn't know I could try.
3: I didn't... Yeah, well now... I mean, should we give it a crack?
2: Yeah, go.
3: No, I don't know them.
2: I reckon you do all right with a Thai restaurant.
3: Maybe,
2: menu.
3: Yeah.
2: You're a big Thai fan.
3: I am, but I just go to the same things.
2: Yeah,
3: I just get
2: pad
3: the
2: thai, pad thai, pad thai. I've got that one. Green. Oh, one of the others.
3: Chicken pad thai, pork pad thai, prawn pad thai.
2: Never done so on
3: 063. Tofu pad thai.
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2: So you got a free ticket. Do you reckon I can go on your shoulders in return?
1: This started your weight loss journey was jumping on someone's shoulders. Correct. Is that true?
2: First festival I went to, I was on someone's shoulders.
1: Yeah.
2: The second year, same person, but couldn't lift me anymore.
1: Yeah, so there's a lot riding on me.
2: Let me ride.
4: Speaking done, lads. He's lost 20 kilos. He's going to get on mine tonight for you guys.
5: Oh, what a lad.
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5: Yeah.
4: A big yee-haw.
1: Peking duck, that was the big moment. I tried to get him up once or twice. People around us that were starting to get a little bit annoyed.
6: Yeah, were you bumping into them as you...
1: A little bit, yeah. A little bit of bumping into... Eventually someone did say, no more. But eventually he did get up there. I'm happy to confirm we ignored the naysayers. And he got up there, all right?
7: It's amazing what a little snooze will do.
0: 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Jerry
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0: This is what it sounds like when you tell someone they've just won around-the-world flights and $15,000.
1: Oh, my God, I can't believe it. Thank you so much. I can't even begin to tell you what this is going to do for our family. We, you know, we feel like we work so hard just to make it week to week. And when you're parents and you've got kids, you just want to give them everything. And when you can't, that's really hard. So to win this, it's a dream come true. Thank you. Thank you so much.
0: All that entered, and keep it here because we've got even bigger prizes up for grabs very soon. 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

0: Darwin 063, it's Adam and Donnie. We're back on your wireless tomorrow morning from 6.
1: And we're going to be joined by the Premier of Queensland, David Crucifulli, ahead of Queensland Day this Saturday.
0: That's right, and some may say this man's even more important. Ray Nichols, live from the Good Shepherd Nursing Home, will give us his footy tips.
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1: So today I'm going to have a go at trying to convince your friend Andrew, is it?
2: Yes, Andrew. Okay, here's some info about him. His wife's name's Jess. He's a bit of a comedian. He plays a bit of music, like plays a bit of piano, like comedic piano.
1: Okay.
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1: Hey, Andrew, how you doing? 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
1: Man, I reckon I haven't seen you since you and Jess got married.
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3: 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Yep, that's right.
2: 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Donnie, this is Andrew Hansen from The Chaser.
3: And a very nice man. 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
2: News reader Beth is in the room.
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4: Well, we went
3: and
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3: this
4: two.
3: Was years and years ago, long before I worked here. Okay, yes. Yeah.
4: There was never any lip locking, there was never any hand holding.
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2: Oh. What's he like when he's turning it on? 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
1: So today I'm going to have a go at trying to convince your friend Andrew, is it?
2: Yes, Andrew. Okay, here's some info about him. His wife's name's Jess. He's a bit of a comedian. He plays a bit of music, like plays a bit of piano, like comedic piano.
1: Okay.
3: Hello, it's Andrew speaking.
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3: Oh, Jimmy, hey, how's things?
1: Man, I reckon I haven't seen you since you and Jess got married.
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3: Yeah, that's right.
2: 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Donnie, this is Andrew Hansen from The Chaser.
3: And a very nice man. My brain is so foggy, I barely remember even good friends.
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0: It's Will and Woody. Hope you're having a great drive home. You're either up early or up late. Either way, welcome aboard. Great to have you here.
1: Bloody oath.
0: Tune in at a good time because these are, probably the best bits of the show, I would say.
1: 100%. They're going to keep you up. You're obviously trying to stay awake if you're with us right now.
0: Might be trying to fall asleep.
1: Oh, true. I think either way.
0: You might have someone quietly in the bedroom.
1: Totally. And what a beautiful...
0: It might be a sedative for you. And that's, I'm glad we can be useful. That's...
1: And if you can try and translate us into your dream. Do you think that when you go to sleep and you go to have a dream?
0: I reckon we get into the bits.
1: Yeah. This arguably a best bit right now.
2: I'm sure.
0: Enjoy. It's Will and Woody. Star 106.3.

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0: It's Will and Woody keeping you up.
1: Woodrow.
2: Yes.
1: Who is your favourite artist?
2: The one and only Hans Zimmer.
1: The one and only Hans Zimmer.
2: If you don't know who Hans Zimmer is, firstly, shame on you. And secondly, have you seen the movie Gladiator? Have you seen the movie Inception? Have you seen the movie Interstellar? He does the scores of all of those films.
1: Yes.
2: F1, that's a new one he's done. This is a banger. This was my most listened to song last year.
1: Terrifying.
2: On my rap.
1: Okay, so Woody's a big fan. Hans Zimmer is going to be in Australia. He was here, I think, last year or earlier this year. He's coming back again, Oscar and Grammy nominated. Hans Zimmer is bringing his incredible tour, Hans Zimmer Live, the next level to Australia this October.
2: Wow.
1: So get your tickets now. Head to frontiertouring.com. Woodsy said it was awesome last time.
2: Extraordinary.
1: Now.
2: It's actually extraordinary.
1: It's extraordinary. It's extraordinary.
2: He gets out there. He came out playing.
1: It's not extraordinary, mate. It's a guy playing guitar.
2: No, but he composes the entire thing as well.
1: We get it, mate. People have composed
2: music.
1: He doesn't take you.
2: He does. You feel like you're there.
1: So what we've done right now, we've got a lot of other people who are keen. Maybe not as keen as you. We've got Mandy, we've got Emma, and we've got Sophie. Now, I think to give them a shot, because you're going to be very keen, we might make Mandy, Emma, and Sophie all on air at the same time. So it's a 3-against-1 scenario.
2: Mandy, are you a Hans fan?
3: Yes, I am.
1: He's Hans. He's German.
2: I was trying to rhyme with fan. Yeah.
3: Oh. Yep.
1: All right, Emma, you're a Hans fan.
3: Yes.
1: Yes, Sophie, you're a Hans fan as well.
3: Yes.
1: Okay. Woody is also a massive fan, as you've just heard. Now I've got double passes to give away. I've only got a couple though.
2: A couple?
1: A couple? A couple?
2: Sorry.
1: I've only got a couple to give away.
2: What's the game we're playing?
1: I'm going to sing or hum the tune from the score.
2: Uh-huh.
1: Or do a theatrical interpretation of the score, because obviously all the instruments.
2: Yeah.
1: And I'm gonna have to, you know, I do a great trumpet. But I'm going to be choosing.
2: You're the best, Will.
1: I am the best. But I'm going to be choosing parts of the score. I'm going to be doing them.
2: He's iconic. It'll be obvious.
1: You guys just need to yell out what movie that I'm doing it from.
3: Cool.
1: Everyone across that?
3: Got it.
4: Yep.
2: Good luck, ladies.
1: Okay.
2: Apologies in advance.
1: Okay, here we go.
2: Names as buzzers? Or just yell it out?
1: I think we'll just yell it out.
2: Okay.
1: I think we'll just yell it out and then I'll.
4: Okay.
2: Hang on.
1: Okay, is everyone ready?
3: Ready.
1: Okay, first ready. Movie. Here we go.
2: June!
1: Wow. Okay, Woody got it.
3: Gladiator!
1: Wasn't Gladiator.
2: He did June. He's extraordinary.
1: Okay, Woody got the first one.
5: What happened to Names as Buzzers?
1: No, I can names as buzzers.
2: He took it away.
1: Yeah, sorry, Libby.
2: Hans Zimmer once said he doesn't tell you what to feel, he tells you how to feel.
1: No one cares, mate. Right. Very good. Okay, so you've got June Woods. You're still in the game though, mate.
2: Yeah.
1: Next one here. It's really tricky.
2: Wow.
1: Cole got that. Who got that one? Who was first there?
3: Maybe me.
1: Who's that? Who's talking?
3: Sophie,
1: you've got it. Well done. Double pass to go and see Hans. You're out of the game now.
3: So got.
1: No worries. Well done.
2: Hang on, what?
1: Emma and Mandy still here. They're playing for the last pass.
3: Okay.
2: I got one.
1: Nah, we're not going to give it to you yet.
2: What? Hang on.
1: That was a warm-up. That was a warm-up. Yours was a warm-up. All right, here we go.
2: No names. Just go. Yep.
1: Okay, this is a part from a very famous score.
2: Yeah.
3: Pirates of the Caribbean?
1: Just had it. Here we go again.
3: Inception? Interstellar? The Lion King?
1: Yes, bang! Wow. Nice!
2: Who was that?
3: Mandy.
1: Mandy, double pass. That was the pan flute from The Lion King. Very good. Well done.
3: Woo-hoo.
1: That's the intermission there between Circle of Life. Last one.
2: Me
1: here.
2: And Emma left.
1: You and Emma playing for a double pass to go and see Hans.
2: Only one of us gets it. Can you focus? Because your last performance there was horrific. No,
3: I'm just throwing out stuff now. It's hard.
2: Yeah, it's tough,
4: hum
2: isn't
4: better.
2: It? I agree, Emma.
1: Okay, here we go. Last one, guys. Here we go.
2: Hum better. Don't whistle, hum.
1: Yeah, well, it's a pan flute. You can't hum a pan flute.
2: I get it.
1: All right,
2: it.
1: I'm not going to hum the. I'm not going to hum the woodwind.
2: Okay.
1: All right. Yeah. I'll do everything else, but not the woodwind.
2: All right, Matt. I get
1: all right,
2: it.
1: Here we go. Emma, are you ready, Emma?
4: Ready.
1: Okay. Here we go.
2: Good luck, Emma.
1: Okay. Sorry, didn't focus. This is hard. Oh. Very famous Hans Zimmer score. Shalom.
2: Gladiator.
5: There he is. Oh. There he is. There he is. Sorry, Emma.
4: No, you had that well and sure. I've never seen Gladiator.
1: Emma, thank you, Emma. Woods actually can't win the tickets, Emma, so they're yours, mate. Congratulations.
2: Kiss off.
1: Oscar and Grammy nominated Hans Zimmer is bringing his incredible tour, Hans Zimmer Live, the next level to Australia this October. Go get your tickets now. Head to frontiertouring.com. They're today. There you go. There you go.
2: Getting
1: they're
2: quick.
1: On sale today. Get in quick,
2: get
1: Woods.
2: Seriously.
1: Mate, Emma's getting it. I can't get
2: it. You're paying for my tickets.
1: T's and C's.
2: You're paying for my tickets.
1: Just pay for them like a normal person.
2: With our business card.
1: No, just go and pay for you. Go and pay to see your favourite artist.
2: I won the competition.
1: Go and pay to see your favourite artist.
2: I won the competition.
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8: Dreamfield, Saturday. 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Do you reckon I can go on your shoulders in return?
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7: Is that true?
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8: Let me ride.
9: Speaking done, lads. He's lost 20 kilos. He's going to get on mine tonight for you guys.
8: Oh, what a leg.
9: Can you give him a big yee-haw?
8: Yeah.
9: Yee! A big yee-haw.
7: Peking duck, that was the big moment. 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
10: Oh, yeah.
7: A little bit of bumping into... Eventually someone did say, no more. But eventually he did get up there. I'm happy to confirm we ignored the naysayers. And he got up there, all right?
11: It's amazing what a little snooze will do.
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0: up early. It's Will and Woody keeping you up.
1: Woods has been, was sick yesterday. You had the flu over the weekend, Woods.
2: Oh, mate, awful. Bedridden.
1: Yes, yes. It's been, sounds like it's been intense.
2: Like actually, like horrific.
1: Really?
2: I ordered
1: worst
2: in.
1: Worst flu you've had?
2: I don't think I've ever had the flu. That's the thing.
1: Oh, yeah.
2: I think I've previously thought I've had the flu.
1: Yeah, nah.
2: And then it's like, no.
1: Really
2: no.
1: Knocks you out. Yeah, see, no, I find that, always find it really funny when people say, oh, I've just got the flu. And I'm like, well, if I was standing here talking to you and you wouldn't have the flu.
2: Except, even that sentence, there's no just had the flu.
1: No.
2: The flu is as bad as it gets.
1: Take a week.
2: It's, you take a week off.
1: It rides you, doesn't it?
2: Wiped
1: me.
2: And there's no joy in the downtime. I've never been to medical school.
1: We know.
2: But yeah. I would think that in medical school, there is at some point a moment where lecturers are teaching these young and promising future doctors that you can never, ever laugh at a patient. I would imagine it's like cardinal sin number one.
1: You're very sensitive about this, though.
2: Well, I'm just a sensitive boy.
1: No, I'm very sensitive about the health thing, though.
2: But you are getting vulnerable sick people coming to see you, and it should be known.
1: What did you ask?
2: Okay, let me run it through. At the back end of my illness, I was getting to the point where I could start watching a little bit of TV. So I'd watch the Kylie documentary.
1: Yeah.
2: Now, part of the Kylie documentary is obviously her talking about getting really ill, which was really quite moving when she got diagnosed with breast cancer.
1: Mm.
2: I go to a video FaceTime with a doctor.
1: Yeah.
2: Okay, because I was like, I think I've got the flu, but it's more the night before. I actually left the bed because I got so hot to try and cool myself down.
1: Mm.
2: I'm laying down on my lawn in my boxer shorts, and I just said, "Why?
1: Wow."
2: Sorry, I can laugh now, but that was sad.
1: I don't think you've ever been like properly sick before.
2: No,
1: did you have COVID? Did you ever get COVID?
2: I did. Yeah, I did in Darwin.
1: I don't think you did.
2: No, I did because I had to lock down.
1: I don't think you did, mate.
2: No, I was in a quarantine.
1: That's just precautionary. That doesn't mean you got the virus.
2: Oh, yeah. Okay, maybe I didn't have it.
1: I don't think you did.
2: Maybe I've never been sick. Being sick sucks. I'm having this telehealth with this guy, and because Mim's saying to me, I don't know if you need to because it sounds like you've got the flu.
1: Yeah. They're all going to say the same thing. Just go to bed, stay in bed.
2: Hydrate, all of that, right? And I'm like, it's more. It's something else going on. So I'm having this telehealth with the guy, and he's going, it sounds like you've got influenza A. And he said, you can go and get a test if you want, but it's too late for me to give you this antiviral, which you can do in the first 3 days. That's great for everyone to know, by the way. PSA, if you think you've got the flu, get the antiviral quick, and then it won't be as intense.
1: Mate, this is crazy that you're so animated about this.
2: People need to be talking about the flu more. All right, I need to raise some awareness for the flu. Okay, we get to the end of the telehealth, and he's rapping, and I go, wait, mate. I watched the Kylie documentary yesterday, and she mentioned that before she got diagnosed with cancer that she was feeling really tired and run down.
1: Oh, my God.
2: I think I've got cancer.
1: No, you didn't.
2: And he laughed at my face. He laughed, like audibly laughed, and then said, I'm really sorry about that. And he goes, but that is completely outrageous and you don't have cancer. He said, go and lie down. Doctor was also looking at a man that was covered in a compression bandage over his head, like he'd just come out of heart surgery.
1: You had a bandage over your head.
2: I had a bandage over my head to take away from the pain of the headache.
1: Oh, my God.
3: Just so clinical of men when they get sick. Like, you have no tolerance for any type of pain.
2: I know.
3: Go through any your entire life.
2: I know. Mim was laughing at me.
1: It's really embarrassing. You've come back today like almost like you've had 40 years in the desert. Like, I don't know what
2: I've got a lot of things to say. I've written down a lot of things. I've got a lot of thoughts. That'll change the world.
1: You had a couple of days off with the flu.
2: Nah, mate. I'm changing my life.
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0: And they're working. It's Will and Woody keeping you up.
1: Right now we are solving menu anxiety. No one, I mean, going to dinner, lovely. But no one likes that feeling of when you sit at the table, the menu comes out, the anxiety kicks in when you're looking at an overwhelming menu and you don't know what to choose. You start eavesdropping on what other people are ordering. You ask them, oh, what are you going to get? Oh, which one are you going to get? And you just stress. The sweat comes. I hate it. And then you go to order, and then as the waitress or waiter walks away, you're like, did I make the right decision? It's the worst, Will. Because this is such an endemic problem in society, some mathematicians actually sat down. I'm going to show you their workings. That's a pretty small picture, but like they fully...
2: There's no way I can say that.
1: But I just want to like show
2: you. It's like the size of a stamp.
1: Like an old postage stamp.
2: And you're 3 meters away from me.
1: But I'm saying these guys like drew graphs.
2: You think I'm Superman or something?
1: Sorry about that. Sorry, I do, mate. I do.
2: Oh, thanks.
1: They drew graphs. They filled a whiteboard of mathematical workings, trying to figure out a mathematical formula as to how you can nail the right order every single time.
2: What are the variables?
1: What do you mean?
2: Well, like what makes up the equation? How do you figure that out?
1: Well, the way that I want to do it actually, Wilbur, before revealing the formula, I just want to use it, okay?
2: Oh.
1: So I've got a whole bunch of people to call who are going out for dinner tonight.
2: Great.
1: On 13-1065.
2: Yep.
1: I'm going to use this formula on you. Excuse me. Had the flu yesterday. And Wilbur, I think... The role that you play, which is great, you are actually an exceptional orderer.
2: Thank you.
1: It pains me to give you that compliment.
2: No, I know that. So it means a lot more.
1: But it's like watching poetry in motion. It's like watching a baby walk for the first time.
2: Is that right?
1: Like, it's magic.
2: Thank you.
1: And I, like, you just...
2: But I'm not walking for the first time. I've done it hundreds of times in a row.
1: Yeah, it's almost the opposite of that. but You go. I'm just saying it's special. I'm saying it's beautiful to watch because you lean back and you tap your chin, and you don't talk for a while. And it's all, and everyone who knows you're a good orderer, they start watching. They go, he's doing it. He's doing it.
2: They don't.
1: They do, mate. We do. You don't realize because you're focusing. And we go, he's doing it. He's doing it. And then you go, I'm going to have the ratatouille. And everyone goes, four of the ratatouille. We do. We wait for you. Okay, so it'll be interesting to see if the formula matches up with what you think. So we've got Talia here, who's called on 13-1065. Yeah. Hi, Talia.
3: Hey, Will and Woody. How you doing?
1: We're good. Pumped for you going out for dinner tonight. So you're going to Korean barbecue.
3: Yep.
1: Okay. How many times have you been to this restaurant?
3: About 20.
1: Okay, so it's been many, many times. Okay.
3: Yeah.
1: Do you have a favourite?
3: Well, it's an all-you-can-eat, so, yeah, there's a lot of favourites that I have.
1: Bloody hell. I think all-you-can-eat, I'm going to be honest, I don't think you can fit this current test because all-you-can-eat gets rid of menu anxiety by eat everything.
3: Yeah. So just
1: do that, Talia. Solved. Happy customer.
2: Dang.
1: Let's move on to Miami.
2: One just from one.
1: Quick note to the prods. If it's a buffet, this doesn't work.
4: Korean barbecue's not normally buffet.
1: This doesn't work.
4: Where Talia's eating, but that's good.
1: It's a good follow-up question to say, is it a buffet? All right, let's go. Joe, let's go to a song. Let's regather.
2: Are you
1: gonna let's regather. We're going to regather. No buffets, guys. No, obviously no buffets.
2: Okay, the perfect guide to ordering up next.
1: Yeah.
2: At 20 minutes time, you're shot at $1 million. Hope you're having a wonderful drive home. It is Will and Woody. We will get it together. We'll get it together.
1: I'll reveal the formula as well.
2: The girls have been a bit slow today on the phones. There's no doubt about that. Note it down. It's Will and Woody. Kiss.
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2: 106.3.
5: 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And this town's lost its faith. Our colors will fade.

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0: Replace your Z's with W's. It's Will and Woody keeping you up.
1: Woods.
2: Okay, if you get menu anxiety, if you get stressed about which item to choose on a menu, we're about to solve that for you. Mathematicians have put together a formula. Without telling you the formula, I just want to show you. So we've got Miami here, who's called on 131065. Hi, Miami.
3: Hi.
2: Hello. Where are you going to dinner tonight?
3: I'm going to Sporting Globe.
2: You little ripper. Am I
1: here? You're going to the Sporting Globe. You're great. Oh, it's your 21st birthday.
3: Yeah.
1: Oh, cute.
2: Happy birthday.
1: Nice.
2: Awesome stuff.
1: Nice.
2: Man.
1: And you're having your 21st at the Sporting Globe.
3: Yeah. For the dessert.
1: In Richmond?
3: Nah, in Chirnside Park.
1: Oh, nice.
2: Oh, mate, it's everywhere. Sporting Globe. If you want to watch the footy, go to the Sporting Globe.
1: Sporting Globe, Chirnside Park sounds great. Sporting Globe in Richmond for your 21st. I would have been asking a few questions. But let's...
2: I'm having my 40th. Now, Miami. Sorry, let's get down to business. I want to do the formula on you. So, have you been to the Sporting Globe before? Have you been many times?
3: Yes, lots of times.
2: Lots of times. Okay. Do you have a favourite meal that you go to at the Sporting Globe?
3: Yeah, I've got three that I normally, switch between.
2: You've been switching between three. For the entire time, you've got three that you've tried.
3: Yep.
2: And you don't have a favourite out of the three of them?
3: Probably the burger's my favourite.
2: The burger's your favourite. And you've tried multiple times?
3: Yep.
2: Get the burger.
3: Yep.
2: Done.
3: Oh.
2: Thanks, Miami.
1: Sorry, that feels really obvious.
2: Happy birthday.
1: Tell me that's not the bit.
2: Happy
1: Otherwise,
2: birthday.
1: I'll go to the song.
2: There's more going on there.
1: Asked someone, have they been to a place a lot, what's their favourite, and then said, get your favourite.
2: There's more.
1: Hang on.
2: Miami, happy birthday.
1: It's over right now.
2: Have a good birthday,
1: Tell
2: Burger.
1: Me right now that you're not going to ask Anthony what's his favourite and just tell him to get his favourite, because otherwise we are done.
2: I will reveal.
1: Stop holding your sleeves.
2: There's nothing under
1: there. Stop holding your sleeves.
2: There's nothing under here.
1: I know there's nothing under there. There's nothing under there. There's nothing in this bit. There's nothing in it.
2: Mate, there's a mathematician.
1: I regret the last fight. There's lots of people currently listening. Everyone wants a rewind. Everyone wants a redraw.
2: I get your anger. And you stop laughing, Annalise. It's serious. It's
1: Annalise, this is the shittest thing you've ever heard. Annalise, what do you think? It's awful, isn't it?
2: Hang on. When I explain it, maybe it'll make sense.
4: Okay. You came at us for the buffet.
1: Yeah.
2: That's fair.
1: You've come out.
2: Guys, let's all just put our knives down.
1: Well,
2: we're a team.
1: You'd better find something.
2: I'm trying to solve it.
1: Mate, I'm on your team, but you better find something
2: Mate,
1: here.
2: Liv, you with me? Anthony, Tony, my man. Where are you going to dinner, Tony?
5: I'm going to a pub, but it's a fancy kind of pub.
1: Gastro pub.
2: Okay. Gastro pub. Have you been to this particular pub before, Anthony?
5: Only three times.
2: Okay.
5: Yeah.
2: Did you order different things on those three times?
5: I couldn't do it. I only went with the same original. I was too scared to venture out, but I really want to go tonight and I really want to try something different, but it's so hard to pick. There's so many good stuff on the menu.
2: Hang on, but you were too scared to venture out three times in a row. So what did you go for every single time?
5: I went for the 300-gram steak.
2: You went 300-gram steak every single time?
5: That's my safe house, yeah.
2: What was one of the other things that you were thinking of doing?
5: There was a chicken carbonara with mushroom.
2: Yeah.
5: And there's also a seafood platter, but I don't know how good it'd be, if it would be bad, you know what I mean? It's like one of those things, you go get it, eat it, and it's like,
2: Anthony, stop it. Get the chicken carbonara with mushroom.
5: Chicken, that does sound good, doesn't it?
2: Get it. Okay.
5: Yeah, thank you.
2: Now, you're so welcome, Anthony. You are so welcome. I've saved your anxiety. Okay.
1: I'm going to be honest. I'm going to stop listening. It's been going for too long. Did you guys tap out as well there? Everyone's tapped out.
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0: Hey, it's Will and Woody. You're either up early or up late. 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
1: Oh, no, sorry.
0: The worst of the best bits?
1: No,
0: just the best of the best bits.
2: Just great radio. Just keep it right here. But I have a question for you. 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
0: What for?
2: Do it. Well, you're probably working overnight. I'm just kind of trying to relate to the people that are listening to us right now.
0: I reckon we just get
2: Would you
0: gear,
2: shower?
0: Mate. Nah, this is good stuff. Enjoy. It's Will and Woody.
2: I'd shower later.
0: No one cares.
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0: 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It's Will and Woody keeping you up.
1: Will and Woody's phone alarm.
2: All right, you're trying to convince us that you're in the car with somebody else. We decide is someone there or you're putting on a voice. We've got Jer here.
3: I think it's Jer. I like to think of it as Jer. Is it like in Seinfeld? Do you know where they say Jer?
2: Is it? How do you pronounce your name, buddy?
4: Jer.
2: Jer. Jer. Jer.
4: Jer.
2: Okay.
3: Jer.
2: Jer.
3: Oh, G-E-R.
4: That's correct. Yes, that's correct.
3: Is it short for something?
4: Geraldine, but... I have
2: Jer
4: on my passport now. I've changed it over.
2: Oh, there you go. Legally changed. Nice. Okay, so Jer.
4: That's right.
2: Who are you in the car with, Jer?
4: Oh, my friend Sarah.
2: Sarah. All right. Can we talk to Sarah, please, Jer?
4: Yeah, sure. One moment. Sarah. Hello, how's it going?
2: G'day, Sarah.
3: An accent.
2: Yeah.
4: How are you? How are you, lads?
2: Pretty good. You're from Scotland.
4: Ireland.
3: Oh,
2: my apologies.
3: Annalise does a great Irish accent.
4: Not too far off.
2: Too far.
3: Well, actually, Annalise, you do a great Irish accent. Do you think she's putting on an accent? Or?
5: Go again. Give me some more.
2: Sarah, tell us where you're from in Ireland.
4: Clonakilty. Do you know Clonakilty? It's in down south Cork.
3: You reckon it's an accent? She's putting on a voice, do you? Wow, you've called that. Annalise is the Irish expert.
2: Can we just hear from Jer again? Sarah, lovely to chat to you. Can I hear from Jer again?
4: Thanks, guys. Thanks, lads. Jer. Hello. How are you?
3: Hello, Jer.
2: Jer, you've got an accent now.
4: Oh, no, Jer. It's still Jer.
2: It sounded like you got caught in a bit of an accent purgatory there. So, Jer, unfortunately, I'm going to say
4: I have an accent too.
3: Where are you from?
4: I'm actually from Ireland.
3: How long have you been in Australia for?
4: 30 years.
3: 30 years. So that's why you just got a little bit. There's just the remnants of an accent. Whereas your friend, she's still got the wow. I mean, you've either covered with a great story. Or
2: I didn't pick up on the accent at all before.
4: She's only new.
2: She's only new, okay. And what's she doing here?
4: Yeah.
2: What's she doing here?
4: She's touring.
3: Touring?
2: Is she a singer?
4: Touring.
3: She's what?
4: Touring.
3: What's she
4: looking around the countryside.
3: Oh, she's travelling. She's not touring.
4: Touring.
3: She's not touring. No, she's travelling. If she's touring, she's got to have something to show. She's traveling.
4: We're touring.
2: Let's talk to Sarah again.
3: You're traveling.
2: Can you hand the phone to Sarah, please?
3: Touring.
4: Sarah, your turn. There you are. Hello?
2: Sarah,
4: Sarah here again.
2: If you were touring something.
3: Oh, God, I don't know.
2: What skill would you be touring?
4: I'm sorry, lads?
2: If you were to tour something, if you were to go on a tour and do shows, what would you do in that show?
4: Probably do Irish dancing. If I had to, but I'm touring the country now, though.
2: No, we get it. We covered that.
3: We're not going back there.
2: I am. You used to, Annalise. You're the as Will said, the Irish accent specialist.
5: Yeah.
2: Do you think it's put on?
5: I think it could be real, but I think there's only one person.
3: I'm starting to smell a rat because I reckon.
2: Mm-hmm.
3: Got to be careful here because if there are two people and I smell a rat,
4: smelling a rat there.
3: All right, Sarah. I detected a little bit of a glitch maybe in Sarah's accent at some stage.
2: Okay. Yeah.
3: I'm not confident.
2: I'm going to be honest. I don't think Jer had an accent at the start. I think she developed it.
3: I'll give you Jer. It could be two of them now. Jer, either way, you're going to get yourself a double pass to go and see Disclosure Day from director Steven Spielberg. Comes Disclosure Day only in cinemas June 11th.
4: Oh, you're amazing.
3: This has been great. This has been very good so far. So I'm going to give you the tickets just for the sport. If you're going to tour, you could tour as doing two separate voices because I think there's only one of you in the car.
4: You are correct. It's only one.
2: Jer. Hey, now, Jer, be honest. Do you actually have an accent or did you just weirdly develop it halfway?
4: No, I just bang it on.
3: Covered your tracks.
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2: News reader Beth is in the room.
6: Beth and I went on two dates once upon a time.
7: I think we only went on one date.
6: Well, we went
7: and
6: on
7: this
6: two.
7: Was years and years ago, long before I worked here. Okay. Yes. Yeah.
6: There was never any lip locking, there was never any hand holding.
7: Nothing.
6: It was just two great dates.
7: One average date.
2: What's he like when he's turning it on? Is he any good?
7: He wasn't like that. Honestly, it was just, it felt like two friends catching up. We're just getting to know each other a bit more. We're both in media. Like, it just, it did not feel romantic from the get-go.
2: A different feeling for Donnie, though.
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0: It's Will and Woody keeping you up.
1: How did you catch them cheating? We'd love to know from you guys on 13 1065. Now, Woods, you've got a way to make this topical, you were saying.
2: Mate, I thought this was off a topical story. I won't reveal too much, but yes, I do.
1: What happened?
2: You want me to tell you? Okay, yeah. So I was watching the Kylie documentary, binged it, been very sick, right? Yes. They were talking about, so Jason Donovan and Kylie Minogue are together, right? Off
1: yes.
2: Neighbours.
1: Jason Donovan from Neighbours, yes.
2: Yeah. Okay, they go and watch together an In Excess concert with Michael Hutchence on stage.
1: Right.
2: And he's just sex on stage, right?
1: Yeah.
2: They then, Kylie and Jason, go to an after party, the In Excess after party, where Michael Hutchence is. Now, I want to make it very clear. It isn't confirmed that any cheating happened here or anything, okay? But Jason Donovan is at the party, and he watches Michael Hutchence take Kylie Minogue into the bathroom of the party.
1: You're kidding.
2: And poor little Donovan, the little guy, just sitting there going, my partner is in the toilets right now.
1: Wow, with the biggest rock star in the world.
2: With Michael Hutchence.
1: And he just led her there by the hand. Yep. Oh, gee whiz. And that was a lot.
2: Just sitting there with your beer.
1: And you're with your mid-strength.
2: And you're at their after party. And you've been in the car with Kylie, being like, oh, how good were In Excess. My God.
1: Oh, wow. God, Michael Hutchence is sexy.
2: They probably said that.
1: God, right? That's wild.
2: Anyway, unconfirmed if they hooked up.
1: Are you turning Michael Hutchence down there, Annalise, though?
3: Never.
1: Oh, no. Wow, you're probably not, are you?
3: He is like in my top three.
2: Yeah.
1: Oh, we don't need to know the others. Yeah. So not safe for on air, I reckon. We'd have to dump. But like, yeah, married and four kids, you'd probably be going in there with Michael. I'd go in there with him. There's a couple coming through on the text line that Tommy would like to read. 0429 13 1065. How did you catch them cheating, Tommy?
4: A couple of Apple Watch ones, actually. So people finding out.
1: People get
4: the
1: done
4: Apple
1: with
4: Watch.
1: It. People get done on the cloud, don't they?
4: Yeah. Kimberlyn said, ex-partner cheated on me 2 weeks before our son was due and I only found out because he left his Apple Watch at home when he went to the work Christmas party.
1: Oh, God.
4: And another person, number ending in 6, said, I found out he cheated the first time through a mutual friend who was at the same bar as him and the second time by looking at his Apple Watch.
1: The Apple Watch, guys. Hang on, you're going to cheat, ditch your watch.
2: Hang on, why is the watch giving it away?
4: You can get your text messages on your watch.
1: It's the one that a number of footballers in the past have been done for.
2: The shared iCloud.
1: Is they go away on the football trip and their iCloud's linked to the family iPad.
2: No footballer understands the iCloud. And they can't figure out the iCloud.
1: Their poor wife is on there trying to play tic-tac-toe with their kid and the text messages come through from the girl there. It's just... You had a story, Joe?
3: Yeah, my cousin, the exact same thing. Her partner was working up north, like FIFO at the time, and through the cloud she saw all these messages from like a colleague that he was up north with, and so she printed out all their texts, littered the kitchen with all the texts, and then he came home and they never spoke again.
1: Never spoke again.
3: They're engaged.
1: Oh, God. It's a nasty business, cheating. Now, there's some really good stuff here from Reddit, which I'd love to get to.
2: Yeah, do it.
1: So this person, I'll read out some of their users' names because I think they're pretty funny. Hellhound 1881 said, the dog kept on catching a trail and leading me to the main door of a building in my neighbourhood.
2: No way.
1: Yeah, so the dog would smell the owner and be like, he's gone in here. I'm telling you, he's gone in here. And they didn't know why. They went, why is my dog so obsessed with that building?
2: That's extraordinary. So did she knock on the door and confront the person?
1: I don't know. That's all they said. Alleycat 907 said, which time? A memorable one was when I found a bubblegum pink sequined thong with ribbons under my bed. I was cleaning before my ex-husband got home from work. I demanded to know who she was. Turns out it wasn't she. But he.
2: There you go.
1: Yeah.
2: There you go.
1: Should have known by that. I mean, I'm not in that game, Button Pusher Tommy, but a bubblegum pink sequin thong.
4: I do not have one of them.
1: Stinks of a man?
4: No, not.
1: It doesn't really, does it?
4: Nope.
1: You wouldn't think so. There you go. Prestigious Fruit, 2195, said he was stupid to put her username on his Reddit bio because I follow him on Reddit. some bad ones. This is my favourite, though. By the way, 13 1065, if you've got one, how you found out they cheated, I think it's worth a laugh because all these people are having a laugh. I think it's therapeutic. I can't read out this person's username, but they said, she was very particular in the morning about putting talcum powder on her feet.
2: Okay.
1: One morning, I saw two footprints on the dashboard of the car outlined in talcum powder. She had obviously done the horizontal tango in the passenger seat, reclined it, and put her legs up with the feet on the dashboard.
2: I just don't know if I'm jumping to that conclusion. That's a crazy conclusion. It's extraordinary that
1: you figured
2: it out.
1: It's like it's a real Hansel and Gretel number, isn't it? The breadcrumbs. But rather than breadcrumbs, it's talcum powder. You're right, though. I'd just be like, and more importantly, I'd go, yeah, I'd just be like, why'd you take your socks off and put the feet on the dashboard? I'm putting myself in there. I'm trimming my nails.
2: Of course
1: you are. But you're, at this point, when they're asking you, it's probably the gig's probably up. It's probably good to be honest, isn't it?
2: The partner's probably sus, and this was the nail in the coffin. The talcum powder, I reckon. Do you know what I mean?
1: Yeah, sure.
2: I've heard of one, back pimples being popped.
1: So a person, their back pimples are already popped.
2: And they were like, wow, well, if I didn't pop those pimples, who did? And found out they were cheating. Yeah. Crazy, right?
1: 131065, you got a story. We'll hear them up next on Will and Woody. Hope you're having a wonderful drive home. We're talking ways you found out they cheated.
4: Someone just texted in saying, I've decided I won't be getting an Apple Watch.
2: We don't condone
1: cheating.
2: Well,
1: that's ridiculous because then you're obviously cheating. You can get a watch. Just don't
2: read out
1: cheat.
2: Their number. Read out their number. They're a cheater.
1: Very funny. It's up next. Will and Woody, kids.
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6: 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And when you can't, that's really hard. 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Thank you. Thank you so much.
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0: up early. It's Will and Woody keeping you up.
1: How'd you find them out cheating? Taking some calls off a hot Reddit post, which we're all very much enjoying. But that's where content is these days. Megan, although topical, Woods, topical off the Kylie doco, we've found out.
2: Man.
1: We've found out. Yes.
2: Jason Donovan, INXS after party, after a concert, watched Kylie and Michael Hutchins go into a bathroom. And watched that.
1: In the Kylie doco, do they cover off the Michael Hutchins, Kylie on a plane behind Bob Hawke thing?
2: No.
1: Oh, yeah. Okay.
2: Very much like
1: Do you remember we interviewed Kylie a while ago and I asked her that?
2: It was crazy that I asked her that, actually, in hindsight.
1: The story goes that they were on a private jet with Bob Hawke and they hooked up on the plane while Bob Hawke was in the cabin. That was the story. I asked her whether or not that happened. She said, I'm not going to confirm or deny whether that happened.
2: It was wild. It was totally wild.
1: Pretty crazy.
2: Yeah, it's totally wild.
1: Anyway, yeah, allegedly, yeah. Yeah, only one D and allegedly. Megan on 131065. Megan.
3: Yes. How are you boys?
1: Megan, how'd you find out about your husband cheating?
3: Well, I worked as a medical receptionist and a patient came in and said, my God, you deserve Wife of the Year award. There's no way I'd let my husband go anywhere near that woman.
1: Whoa.
3: And I went, oh. I said, yes, I am the perfect wife. I said, but anyway, are you sure it's my husband? Here's my number. Ring me next time you think it's him. So a couple of days later, she rings. And I went, oh, yes, he's cheating. He told me he was doing overtime. Okay, thank you. Oh. I'll be at your house early in the morning. So I did. I went to her house. I parked my car out the back.
1: Yeah.
3: And I stood out the front beside the tree, watched him and his woman friend do their rituals, and then I had the text message ready. As soon as he drove off, I sent the text, don't come home.
2: Bloody hell.
1: Wow.
3: Hope she's worth it.
1: Did you hear back from him?
3: Pardon?
1: Did you hear back from him?
3: Yes, he tried.
1: Yeah, right. So when you say, Megan, I can't think of much worse. I mean, people are different like this, but I can't think of much worse than going and watching that happen. But you wanted...
3: It was hard, but I didn't want to believe it.
1: Yeah.
2: But so once you saw the start, though, Megan, is it a bit like driving past a car crash where you're just like,
3: yes,
2: I'm going to have to watch the
3: very
2: whole thing?
3: Much so.
1: Where were they doing it for you to watch it?
3: At the front of her house, they did their ritual of kiss goodbye. He hopped in, went to the garage, she opened the doors, he reversed out very fast and drove off while she shut the doors and went back inside.
1: Right.
2: Oh,
1: right.
2: So you watched a kiss, Megan.
1: Yes,
2: you didn't watch the full tango.
1: I thought it was the whole nine yards.
3: Oh, no.
1: Oh, God, we're all a bit rattled there.
2: Doing it in the gardenias out the front. I was like, that's the ritual.
1: She said on the front porch. I was like, bloody hell. Wow, I suppose that would have been 30 or 40 years ago, judging on Megan's voice. But my God, who knows what it was like for times were like back then, Woods.
2: No doubt, it was a different time.
1: I think about it more.
2: Yeah.
1: I don't think I'd walk in and be like, "Let's never talk again." But I would definitely go, "Hey, why is your footprint, bare footprint, on the inside? Like it's enough to make you ask the question."
2: And you'd
1: watch,
2: and you would watch their reaction, and you'd know immediately if they'd done something.
1: You'd have to, if you saw like a bare footprint inside the car and it's a human footprint. Mm. Actually, no, I would probably say I think someone's broken into the car and their foot, right? Yeah. I would assume it's somebody else's footprint. Because why are you taking your shoes and socks off and printing your feet? It doesn't make any sense. It's a line of inquiry, 100%.
2: I think in summer...
1: We can't talk to Cheryl again. She was too colourful. So
2: I think in summer, if you go for a swim or something, you go into the car, you might try and put your board shorts on in the car. Your foot could hit a windscreen.
1: Yeah, no, you're right, actually.
2: I think with all these stories, though, it's like you kind of thought they were cheating.
1: You thought something was going on beforehand.
2: This was the nail in the coffin of like, okay, now I think I've got a little bit of evidence to suggest that you're doing it in the car and you're in some sort of outrageous position where your feet.
1: There's a lot going on there, isn't he? Like, he must have long legs, that guy.
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0: replacing snores with laughs. It's Will and Woody keeping you up.
1: Woods has been, was sick yesterday. You've had the flu over the weekend, Woods.
2: Oh, mate, awful. Bedridden.
1: Yes, yes. It's been, sounds like it's been intense.
2: Like actually, like horrific.
1: Really?
2: I ordered
1: worst
2: in.
1: Worst flu you've had?
2: I don't think I've ever had the flu. That's the thing.
1: Oh, yeah.
2: I think I've previously thought I've had the flu.
1: Yeah, nah.
2: And then it's like, no.
1: Really
2: no.
1: knocks you out. Yeah, see, no, I find that, always find it really funny when people say, oh, I've just got the flu. And I'm like, well, if I was standing here talking to you and you wouldn't have the flu.
2: Even it, that sentence, there's no just had the flu.
1: No.
2: The flu is as bad as it gets.
1: Take a week.
2: It's, you take a week off.
1: It rides you, doesn't it?
2: Wiped me.
1: Yeah, yeah,
2: and
1: yeah.
2: there's no joy in the downtime. I've never been to medical school.
1: We know.
2: But yeah. I would think that in medical school, there is at some point a moment where lecturers are teaching these young and promising future doctors
1: yep.
2: that you can never, ever laugh at a patient. I would imagine it's like cardinal sin number one.
1: You're very sensitive about this, though.
2: I'm just a sensitive boy.
1: No, you're very sensitive about the health thing,
2: but you are getting vulnerable people, vulnerable sick people coming to see you, and it should be known.
1: What did you ask? What did you ask?
2: Okay, let me run it through. At the back end of my illness,
1: yeah.
2: I was getting to the point where I could start watching a little bit of TV. So I'd watch the Kylie documentary.
1: Yeah.
2: Now, part of the Kylie documentary is obviously her talking about getting really ill, which was really quite moving when she got diagnosed with breast cancer.
1: Mm.
2: I go to a video FaceTime with a doctor.
1: Yeah.
2: Okay. Because I was like, I think I've got the flu, but it's more the night before. I actually left the bed because I got so hot to try and cool myself down.
1: Mm.
2: I'm laying down on my lawn in my boxer shorts.
1: Mm.
2: And I just said, why?
1: Wow.
2: Sorry, I can laugh now, but that was sad.
1: I don't think you've ever been like properly sick before.
2: No.
1: Did you have COVID? Did you ever get COVID?
2: I did. Yeah, I did in
1: Darwin. I don't think you did.
2: No, I did because I had to lock down.
1: I don't think you did, mate.
2: No, I was in a quarantine.
1: That's just precautionary. That doesn't mean you got the virus.
2: Oh, yeah. Okay, maybe I didn't have it.
1: I don't think you did.
2: Yeah, maybe I've never been sick. Being sick sucks. I'm having this telehealth with this guy, and because Mim's saying to me, I don't know if you need to because it sounds like you've got the flu.
1: Yeah, yeah. They're all going to say the same thing. Just go to bed,
2: rest,
1: stay in bed.
2: Hydrate, all of that, right? And I'm like, it's more. It's something else going on. So I'm having this telehealth with the guy, and he's going, it sounds like you've got influenza A. And he said, you can go and get a test if you want, but it's too late for me to give you this antiviral, which you can do in the first 3 days. That's great for everyone to know, by the way. PSA, if you think you've got the flu, get the antiviral quick, and then it won't be as intense.
1: Mate, this is crazy that you're so animated about this.
2: People need to be talking about the flu more. All right, I need to raise some awareness for the flu. Okay, we get to the end of the telehealth, and he's rapping, and I go, wait, mate. I watched the Kylie documentary yesterday, and she mentioned that before she got diagnosed with cancer that she was feeling really tired and run down.
1: Oh, God.
2: I think I've got cancer.
1: No, you didn't.
2: And he laughed at my face. He laughed, like audibly laughed, and then said, I'm really sorry about that. And he goes, but that is completely outrageous and you don't have cancer. He said, go and lie down. Doctor was also looking at a man that was covered in a compression bandage over his head, like he'd just come out of heart surgery.
1: You had a bandage over your head.
2: I had a bandage over my head.

0: to take away from the pain of the headache.
1: Oh, my God.
2: Just so clinical of men when they get sick. Like, you have no tolerance for any type of pain.
0: I know.
2: Through any your entire life.
0: I know. Min was laughing at me.
1: It's really embarrassing.
3: You've come back today like almost like you've had 40 years in the desert. Like, I don't know what
0: I've got a lot of things to say. I've written down a lot of things. I've got a lot of thoughts. I've got a lot of thoughts that'll change the world.
3: You had a couple of days off with the flu.
0: No, mate. I'm changing my life.
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2: And I've lined up a present for you, Donnie. 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
4: I'm not sure about the iguanas. 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
2: Channel 9 Sports reporting. I reached out to see if I could get a little shout out for you. Bit of a mix up. I told her you were celebrating a big 100th.
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4: Donnie, it's Danica Mason here. Hey, happy birthday. I can't believe you're triple figures. 100. What an achievement. You have to send big love to Lou. I know I do come second to Lou. Maybe it's a tight finish.
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2: Bit of a mix-up. I told her you were celebrating a big 100th.
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4: 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Hey, happy birthday. I can't believe you're triple figures. 100. What an achievement. You have to send big love to Lou. I know I do come second to Lou. Maybe it's a tight finish.
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4: Come second to Lou. Maybe it's a tight finish.
0: It's amazing what a little snooze will do. 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

0: The office is 12 degrees. 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
1: So today I'm going to have a go at trying to convince your friend Andrew, is it?
2: Yes, Andrew. Okay, here's some info about him. His wife's name's Jess. He's a bit of a comedian. He plays a bit of music, like plays a bit of piano, like comedic piano.
1: Okay.
3: Hello, it's Andrew speaking.
1: Hey, Andrew, how you doing? It's Jimmy.
3: Jimmy, hey, how's things?
1: Mate, I reckon I haven't seen you since you and Jess got married.
3: Well, yeah, no, might not have been. Might not have been that, actually, yeah.
1: I'm looking for someone who does, like, a bit of musical comedy, because I know you used to do the piano stuff, right?
3: Yeah. Yep, that's right.
2: Andrew, can I just chime in? Donnie, this is Andrew Hansen from The Chaser.
3: And a very nice man. My brain is so foggy, I barely remember even good friends.
4: It's amazing what a little snooze will do.
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0: This is what it sounds like when you tell someone they've just won around the world flights and $15,000.
1: Oh my God, I can't believe it. 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I can't even begin to tell you what this is going to do for our family. We feel like we work so hard just to make it week to week. And when you're parents and you've got kids, you just want to give them everything. And when you can't, that's really hard. So to win this, it's a dream come true. Thank you. Thank you so much.
0: To all that entered, and keep it here because we've got even bigger prizes up for grabs very soon. 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
2: Some juicy stuff right here. Yesterday, Donnie accidentally said this about our newsreader, Beth.
3: Also, the Blame Game was back with our beautiful news. Beautiful? Amazing newsreader, Beth.
4: Wowee.
5: It's not that weird. Marissa's on the line because Adam wants to drop some massive news, and I think she's got my back here.
2: What do you think, Marissa?
6: I'm going to back Donnie on this one. People can be beautiful on the inside and out.
3: Yep, exactly. Exactly. That's what it is. That's what I was talking about.
4: Yeah.
3: Inside beauty.
4: Yep. Yep,
6: but you can be giving, caring, loving, loyal, and be the most ugliest duckling in the world.
3: Exactly.
6: But I don't think she is.
3: No. She's beautiful on the inside and out, but I was talking about the inside.
4: Yeah, I don't know, but you don't know the history yet, so I just...
3: Okay, well, let's rip off the band-aid. Let's get
6: Doesn't
3: into it.
6: Doesn't matter. There can be a history or not, but okay. She's still beautiful inside and out.
3: Marissa, you hold the cards here. Do you reckon we should do this or not?
6: Why not? If you've got
4: there we go. Marissa's in. Let's do it.
3: Thank you, Marissa.
6: Bye.
4: All right, good thing, because newsreader Beth is in the room.
7: Uh-huh.
3: Hey, Beth.
7: So, hi.
4: I was just concerned when this came up yesterday because of the history between you guys.
3: What are you referring to there?
4: What do you want me to say it, or do
7: I
4: you guys want to come clean?
7: I knew this was going to come out eventually.
3: What's your question?
4: Well, you guys have a history, do you not?
7: Stop
3: saying it like that.
7: By saying history, it makes it sound bigger than it was.
4: Right.
7: Okay.
4: What was it?
7: It wasn't a big deal.
3: It is true. Beth and I went on two dates once upon a time.
7: Hang on. Stop the track.
4: Okay.
7: I think we only went on one date.
3: Well, we went
7: and
3: on
7: this
3: one.
7: Was years and years ago, long
4: before
7: I worked
4: here.
7: Okay. Yes.
4: Yeah. So why is there a discrepancy? Why does one think two? Why does one think one?
3: There was definitely two dates, without a doubt. And then I blew her off, you know.
7: Okay, what happened at all. So after the first date, which was, you know, we had great chats, had a nice dinner. I was pretty convinced after that.
3: No.
7: We were going to be great mates.
4: Okay.
7: We were going to be really good
4: friends. Was Donnie aware that it was made zone?
7: Well, I was living on the island at the time, and he sort of followed it up with like, I could come over to the island we could grab lunch or something.
4: Yeah, cute.
7: And I didn't know how to say, I don't know. So I just said, well, look, if you're passing by, sure.
3: Passing by the island.
7: But I mean, come on.
3: She said, if you're ever dropping by the island.
7: If you're ever dropping it, I feel like that was a pretty obvious, you know, let down.
3: And then I said, funny you mentioned that because I'm coming over this weekend.
4: Yeah, well, Donnie, he's in a loving relationship now, loves his girlfriend so much.
3: But before
4: this relationship, as far as I know, he was a thirsty man.
3: Okay.
4: And I think that he probably would go across the island.
3: Okay.
4: For a second date.
3: It should be known, as far as like when you say the word history, there was never any lip locking, there was never any hand holding.
7: Nothing.
3: It was just two great dates.
7: One.
4: And were they great?
7: Average date.
4: Oh. What's he like when he's turning it on? Is he any good?
3: What is he?
7: It wasn't like that. Honestly, it was just like, it felt like two friends catching up. We're just getting to know each other a bit more. We're both in media. Like, it did not feel romantic
4: I feel like
7: from
4: it
7: the
4: did,
7: get-go.
4: A different feeling for Donnie, though.
3: I'm learning this now for the first time. But it should just be noted that we are both in very, very secure and loving relationships.
4: Course.
3: And Adam, the fact that you've decided to bring this up in front of all of Townsville.
7: I'm just making it weird.
3: At 8
7: what
3: in
7: are
3: the
7: you
3: morning
7: doing?
3: And stop using the word history.
7: Yeah, and stop. And I just, it's not a big thing.
4: Okay.
7: It doesn't need to be.
3: So okay. What? We went on two dates.
4: Okay.
7: One.
0: Missed yesterday's show and can't wait till 6 a.m.? No worries.
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3: The Donnie and our newsreader Beth are actually exes.
4: No, we're not. No. We went on, technically, we just found out three dates.
5: You were caught in public years ago.
3: You sounded excited when you heard about the third one. I think you're backtracking.
4: I forgot about this. It wasn't a date.
3: Your beautiful, lovely girlfriend is on the line, Lou.
4: Yeah, so this is scary because now my girlfriend Lou's called, and this is what I can't say stuff you have done, Adam.
3: Wow.
4: And we don't know what she wants.
3: Honesty is key. Honesty is the best medicine.
4: Okay, yeah, right. We're all having fun this morning. I hope we continue to do
3: so. Go ahead, Lou.
4: What's up?
6: Hey, what was that?
4: I told you this was stupid, Adam. I told you not to bring up my past relationships. I'm in a new one now. There's no point.
3: You caught that, did you, Louise?
6: I don't know why you're laughing. Like, it's not that funny that, like, that's just getting aired out there for everyone to hear. It's a bit weird. I mean, it'd be nice if you could tell Adam not to go into that territory.
3: This is getting a bit awkward. It's kind of part of the job, isn't it?
6: Thanks, Adam.
3: Sort of juicy stuff like that. People want to know. People are interested.
4: Okay, bro. Sorry about that, babe. This is also awkward now because now we're airing some other stuff that we could do this off air.
3: Well, this is also juicy. I'm happy.
4: Dude, shut up.
3: This is very interesting for everyone.
4: Shut up, baby. We could do this another time.
6: I mean, it's the first I'm hearing of you and Beth ever having any sort of date. So that's not true.
4: Okay, maybe you should be more honest, mate.
6: I have no idea that ever happened.
4: That's not true. It's been documented in our friendship group. I definitely have told you that.
3: Donnie, you've got
6: to
3: go to
6: that. I don't like that you're really involved in it. I think we could just stop.
3: Well, I think, Donnie, you've got to pick a side.
4: I think we could just stop as well. I think maybe we could just move on now.
3: Donnie, pick a side. Me or Lou? Me or Lou this morning? Pick a side.
4: What is this? Yeah. This just
3: Who are you
4: stop?
3: Choosing?
4: This is
3: the show or the girlfriend?
4: Is this a stitch up? What's going on?
3: Yeah. Me and Lou, we're in on it. We're messing with you, mate. It's a mess. Nice, Lou. High five over the phone.
4: Oh,
3: very good, Lou. Eh?
4: That was beyond uncomfortable. That was.
6: I would date you and Beth separately, so I can see why you tried before I was in the picture.
4: Wait, what? You would date Beth? This is an off-air thing, officially. Let's go. Thanks, babe. See you later.
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6: Good morning, I'm Bethany Ross here with your local news. Well, a Townsville man has been jailed after two violent incidents at the Aiken Vale McDonald's where staff have been left shaken. News Corp reports a 28-year-old punched a security guard in the face and then returned the next day to attack the store manager through the drive-through window. At the start of this year, he has pleaded guilty to multiple assault and stealing charges and was sentenced to 12 months jail with immediate parole eligibility. In other news, Townsville City Council is overhauling its current waste facility charges, scrapping vehicle-based fees and moving to load-based pricing from July 1. Residents will now pay according to the weight of their load. There will also be a 30% surcharge for non-local commercial dumpers to curb waste tourism and protect Townsville's landfill capacity. Meanwhile, tight housing supply and strong demand does continue to push up Queensland property prices. Even with rising interest rates, global uncertainty and tax reforms, growth isn't showing signs of slowing down. Real Estate Institute Queensland CEO Antonio Mercarella says that the average cost around the state of a home will still set buyers back $990,000.
7: We're seeing that Queensland's property prices are continuing to move in a northerly direction. So the statewide median house price has risen by just over 4.2%. And similarly for units, we've also seen an increase of around 4.8%.
6: Here in Townsville, house prices did see an increase of 18.18%, and the average home will now set you back around $650,000. And finally, Townsville's most iconic fun run does return this Sunday, and all eyes are on junior star Ethan Quah. The 14-year-old's chasing a rare three-peat at the King and Queen of the Castle after back-to-back wins in 2024 and 2025. More than 1,000 locals are expected to tackle the goat track from 7 a.m. with junior titles, family categories and a free barbecue at the finish.
8: I'm always good on the downhills. Think, you know, young legs, just bounding all the way down. But those stairs right at the end, they're a pain. It'd just be awesome to get that third one, but it's always nice to share it around.
6: That's Ethan Quah on 7 there.
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9: Morning, I'm Phoebe Humphrey. New South Wales could become the first state to allow medicinal cannabis users to drive. Nine reports under the proposal to be introduced to Parliament. People with a prescription can enrol to get behind the wheel. The state government will look at implementing a three-strike approach to allow drivers to manage their use use while driving. More proof authorities are losing their war on illicit tobacco, with ABS figures saying it now accounts for 80% of the cigarettes, vapes and nicotine Australians consume. The US and Iran continue to trade blows with a deadly strike on Kuwait's international airport. One person has died and several others have been injured in the Iranian attack, the most dramatic since the ceasefire began in April. It comes after the US hit an oil tanker heading towards an Iranian port. And there's growing calls for Australia's under-16 social media ban to include AI chatbots. It comes as more teens are turning to chatbots to help form relationships. Experts warn the technology can be too much of a mirror and can become dangerous.
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9: In sport, John Longmire is remaining tight-lipped on whether he wants to return to coaching. The former Swans premiership coach is linked to roles at Essendon and Carlton, but he's told Fox he remains undecided.
11: I know everyone wants a yes or no decision, but nothing's changed from a couple of weeks ago from my perspective.
9: The Crows host the Cats tonight. And round 14 of the NRL kicks off with the Sea Eagles facing the Rabbitohs tonight. David Fifita will play his first game for South Sydney since round 6, while it'll be Kieran Foran's first game as official head coach of Manly. That's the latest news and sport.
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6: Partly cloudy in Townsville today. There is a bit of patchy morning fog hanging around and a slight chance of a coastal shower, heading for tops of 27 degrees for your Thursday. Tomorrow it'll also be sunny with some light winds and a top of 27 again. That's the latest news, sport and weather. 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
16: Yeah, it is Thursday, 4th of June, 6 past 6 show, 108 for Adam and Donnie. My name is Adam. I'm shoveling coal into the engine right now. Donnie's missed the train whistle once again, and Beth is conducting the whole thing with local news. Good morning, team. How are we?
6: Good morning.
17: Good. Big day for me. Oh. You didn't mention it.
6: Why?
17: I'm currently...
16: Haircut?
6: Well, yeah, I was about to say. Is it haircut day?
17: No. We're only going to spend all morning on it, but I'm currently the most tenured breakfast announcer in the city, and no one's talking about it.
16: Oh, well, we didn't have a chance because we've just started.
17: Well, I just thought you would have put it in. Congratulations to you or something.
6: Congratulations. Wow.
17: Well, I am a veteran now.
6: All of your wealth of experience.
17: I don't know. Has anybody got any questions? Because I'm feeling quite wise.
16: Well, you could also say we're the longest running breakfast duo that are local.
17: You could say that too.
16: There's another duo, but they're not local.
17: No, they're not.
16: They're beamed in from the Gold Coast.
6: And 108 shows, guys. I mean, I guess really huge. Putting in the work.
17: Yeah. We're also the only one with Beth.
6: We're also the only show where
17: a newsreader and one of the co-hosts have dated. We're also...
6: Oh, yeah. Oh, here we go again.
16: Just so you guys know, I put that in a promo for the show. So if anyone missed that you guys went on a date in the past, it's now running as a promo across the day.
6: I actually had someone come up to me yesterday outside the courthouse in Townsville and say, oh my goodness, I had to get out of the car right before that break. I didn't hear what happened. What was it? Was it juicy? And I said, oh, you don't need to know. It wasn't actually that interesting. Don't worry about it. Let's just forget about it.
17: In all seriousness, though, across town rivals, as it were, friends of us, the big man Cliff Dog has hung up the headphones after 21 years. Good knock. Lovely work, and good luck to everyone moving forward. One person that's not wishing them luck, though, on the comment section, my dad.
6: What?
16: Like when it was uploaded.
17: The most embarrassing thing, I had all these people sending me a message last night saying, is this your dad? Because Greg Watkin, the absolute numbskull,
16: what's he done?
17: He's commented under the post. Donnie, he said something like, great work, but Donnie and Adam are the greatest radio stars ever.
6: Oh, my
17: Put down the phone, Dad. Dad, put down the phone.
16: Everyone can see your last name.
17: Dad, and then he also doesn't have a profile picture. And in the last name is Watkins, so it kind of looks like I've just set up an account.
6: But I mean, who's to say he didn't, really?
17: Because there was a smiley face on it that only a 67-year-old man would put.
6: I love when our parents' generation just really back you on social media. Yeah. I love that. I'm all for it.
17: Because like, that was genuinely like not meant to be anything mean to anyone. No. So then it makes me reconsider every time I get a mean comment and I'm like, they probably don't even know that that's me.
6: Yeah.
17: They probably don't even realise that's not the time or place.
18: Forgot the smile. Face, that's what they've done. Well, if anyone ever sees on our posts a Cecily Durkin Fletcher, that's my nana.
17: Okay.
18: And she's always commenting.
17: You know who else comments all the time? Corinne. That's Jake's nana.
18: Oh, really?
17: She always comments all the time.
18: Live from New Zealand.
17: Legit, she tunes in. She loves it. She says she loves my laugh.
16: Oh, bless her.
17: Still waiting for feedback about you too, but she...
18: It's Adam and Donnie, Star 106.3. We'll kick off Thursday with two in a row, starting with Zed and Alicia Cara. Stay.

0: 6-3, Adam and Donny. 6:16 in the morning. We're doing a thanks to Snooze Townsville. It's amazing what a little snooze can do. If you missed yesterday's show, a huge bombshell was dropped on you, the listener. Turns out Donny and our newsreader Beth went on one, two, maybe three dates.
1: Two dates, and then a listener rung up and said that about a year and a half ago she spotted Beth and I on what looked like a date, but it was not a date.
2: And Mr. Potato.
1: Might have even had a girlfriend at the time. I don't think it was a date.
2: I hope not.
1: Well, I didn't have any interest, but obviously with Beth you never know.
2: Frosty's on 1300 AA 1063. Morning, Frosty.
3: How are we going, boys?
1: Good. What's going on?
3: Yeah, look, just want to put me 2 cents in about your two, potentially three dates.
1: Yeah.
3: It probably felt like 50 dates.
1: Okay.
2: All right. Felt like it to Donnie or Beth?
3: To Beth, for sure.
1: Okay.
3: But I got to ask, Donnie, was one of these dates from that free burger you used to get for watching the Penrith Panthers win games every week?
1: We're just bringing up a bunch of old stuff now.
2: He only takes him to classy places like Mr. Potato.
1: Yeah, we only go to food trucks.
3: So a free burger doesn't count as a classy date then, Donnie?
1: No, it doesn't. No.
3: Doesn't give the window seat to his missus flying down to Brisbane.
1: Oh,
3: doesn't give a free burger.
1: What used to happen is at Grill, they give you 2-for-1 burgers right. When your team wins, and the Cowboys were having a bad season, so I signed up as a Penrith fan.
2: Oh, did
1: so
2: you?
1: That every time
2: you
1: Penrith
2: dog.
1: Won, I got a you free
2: dog.
1: Burger.
2: Disloyal. No wonder Beth got out early.
1: It's a pretty big character assassination.
3: 100%. I bet you if he did give away one of those free burgers, he wouldn't buy her a set of chips to go with it.
1: Come on, Donnie. I just want to thank everyone once again for wrapping around me on Monday. We've come quite far. We've come quite far. Thank you, Frosty. Have a ripper day, brother.
3: Boys,
1: I love your work.
3: Boys.
2: Cheers, mate.
1: I love your work.
2: 1300 AA 1063. If you have any thoughts on the Donnie and Beth relationship, it's Adam and Donnie's Donnie 63.
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1: It's amazing what a little snooze can do.
19: If you're stuck on Wilcox Street traffic,
1: 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Adam and Donnie are here with you.
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0: Will Smith, Men in Black. Star 106.3, Adam and Donnie. It's 15 degrees in Townsville right now. 28 will be the top. Mostly sunny conditions expected. Last night, Wednesday night, yep. It's indoor cricket night, Don.
1: Huge, huge. Obviously, we get our sports every half hour here on Star 106.3, but the biggest sporting news is delivered by Adam on a Thursday morning.
0: You get a bonus one on a Thursday.
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0: I've got an indoor cricket team called Indoor Cricket that's filled with Star listeners.
1: If you're listening right now, you can apply to be a part of the team.
0: Would love another one,
1: They constantly need fill-ins. You're sponsored by Bega Milk.
0: Yeah, I'd actually like to thank Dairy Farmers for coming forward and giving the team some classic banana milk last night.
1: That was lovely of them. Yes. Our good friends there also... You got your shirt sponsored by another listener as well, John.
0: Yep. Thanks very much for the uniforms, mate.
1: This is the thing, though. 12 or so weeks, one win.
0: No, so two, because there was that forfeit.
1: So it's not a great look for the station to have such an underperforming
0: We're a new side. We're building to something, mate, and we are getting better each week.
1: What happened last night?
0: Well, we went down.
1: Come on, man.
0: It was 60 to 113.
1: They doubled your score plus some.
0: Yeah, but listen, the great news is there's now an app that Wildcats Indoor Sports are using, so I can really sum it up for you because it gives you a match summary.
1: Yeah.
0: Okay. It's probably AI
1: like
0: generated.
1: An AI match summary.
0: I reckon, because there's no way the refs are up there writing this.
1: It says, crack
0: sticky
1: up.
0: Wickets with the other team. Sticky wickets put on a dominant display against indoor cricket on Wednesday night. Running out convincing 113 to 60. They were the winners. The away side took control early, never looked back, establishing a 53-run lead at their peak. Ugh. Indoor cricket got on the board first but couldn't build momentum, and sticky wickets sustained pressure proved too much to overcome across the match. Well done to sticky wickets, but it also tells you...
1: Screams of AI.
0: It also tells you who the MVP of the game was.
1: Okay.
0: The MVP.
1: Who was the MVP?
0: Who do you reckon, mate?
1: Well, I'm guessing the reason that you're bringing this up and you're hovering over a bell clap, it was Adam Davison.
0: MVP! With my 20 runs and my 1 for 10 bowling with 2 overs, I was the MVP from both sides.
1: That's how you MVP in a side that's lost by 70.
0: Because that's how good I did, mate. 20 runs. I think my partnership made 27 runs.
1: Wow.
0: So 20 of those was me. So we are building, all right? We're on our way to something great.
1: I'm starting to think I know why your team isn't winning.
0: Why is that?
1: This kind of individualism is holding you back as a squad.
0: All right, we better go to news. Local news with Bethany Ross next. Then weird stuff from you, Donnie. You got a daily dribble.
1: Men are hiding in the sewers of New York City, and it's not the Teenage Mutant Turtles, I'm pretty sure. But the footage is pretty grainy.
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3: Local supermarkets say they're ready to keep North Queenslanders supplied during cyclone season, investing in extra storage space here in Townsville. Three people have been arrested and charged with weapons offences from a property in Burdekin.
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21: Good morning, I'm Bethany Ross here with your local news. Well, the inquest into the disappearance of Magnetic Island man Ben Chisholm has wrapped up in Townsville Magistrates Court nearly 4 years after he went missing. Mr. Chisholm's family are remembering him as a kind, light-hearted 22-year-old, and they hope that the inquest findings bring answers, closure, and change.
22: He didn't take life very seriously. Like, he was the life party and the one to make the first joke in an awkward situation kind of thing. My biggest cheerleader and my biggest critic.
23: And I'm missing my best friend. We think about him every day. And it's not just me and my family. There's plenty of family out there with missing people. People go missing every day. And there's not enough support for people in our situation.
21: That's his sister, Shira Lee Rosario, speaking there. The coroner will now consider submissions before handing down the findings in the coming months. In other news, Townsville residents will soon pay for waste disposal based on load size, not vehicle type, under a new council fee system. Mandic D'Amato says the change is fairer and encourages people to sort recyclables, many of which do remain free to drop off. Commercial fees will rise and a 30% surcharge will target out-of-town dumpers, adding pressure to the city's landfill. In other news, the votes have been counted and the 2026 Queensland Day, all the best winners have been announced. Queenslanders voted for their favourite local businesses and places to eat, drink and visit. Bowen's Fiorella Florals have been named Queensland's best florist, while Strand Fitness claimed best gym. The results come ahead of an expanded Queensland Day this weekend, featuring some major sporting events and community celebrations. And finally, runners will line up on Castle Hill this Sunday for the 55th King and Queen of the Castle Fun Run. Local favourite Ethan Quah is tipped as the one to beat as he attempts a historic third straight junior crown. The $10 community event starts at 7 a.m. from Kennedy Street, with runners, walkers and families all encouraged to take on the hill.
24: We will see who's crowned Castle Hill royalty in 2026. This is a long-standing Townsville tradition. It's been going for 55 years now.
25: People in Townsville love getting behind the outdoors activities, and we've got so much on offer here.
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26: Morning, I'm Phoebe Humphrey. It appears there's no stopping the illegal sale of tobacco in Australia, with ABS figures showing it now accounts for 80% of the cigarettes, vapes and nicotine that is consumed in the country. That's up from 12% in 2017. Australia could be hit with the new tariff from the US as Washington cracks down on countries that it claims are making goods with forced labour or modern slavery. We're among 45 countries facing that 12.5% hit. Others include Japan, China, India, Brazil and Switzerland. Mick Gatto and his wife Cheryl have returned to their home in Victoria following their arrest yesterday as part of investigations into alleged corruption within the construction industry. The former underworld figure had this to say while returning home.
27: The only thing I can say is when they use 20 or 30 police over a speeding fine, this country is in trouble.
26: And an electric vehicle has topped Australia's new car sales chart for the first time. The Tesla Model Y has knocked the Ford Ranger off the top spot.
20: Amazing Grace Early Learning. North Ward, Railway Estate. Elliot Springs coming soon. Star 106.3, your sport now.
26: In sport, Aryna Sabalenka says she now wants to quit tennis after her loss in the French Open quarterfinals. The world number one was cruising to victory before losing the final 12 games.
0: Mentally, I got into a very deep, dark hole over there, and I just couldn't get back.
26: And some cross-code unity with NRL's Jai Arrow accepting an invitation from Collingwood to toss the coin at the AFL's Big Freeze clash against Melbourne on Monday. The Rabbitohs forward has retired following his recent diagnosis of MND. That's the latest news and sport.
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21: Mostly sunny today for your Thursday in Townsville. We do have some early morning fog and there is a slight chance of a shower on the coast. Temperatures are heading up towards around the 30 degree mark today. Tomorrow stays sunny as well with tops of 27. That's the latest from your local newsroom. 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
2: 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Let's go.
4: Yeehaw, welcome to Thursday. It is Adam and Donnie, 6:35, cheapest fuel in Townsville as we head into Thursday is Oom Energy Woolgaroo for both unleaded and diesel. So can I just say, what's the second cheapest?
5: Yeah,
4: just
5: please.
4: Just to mix it up. Mobil Aiken Vale, the second cheapest.
5: Of course it is. It's these two.
4: Wait.
5: The dynamic duo.
4: What about this one? Second cheapest for diesel, Liberty Hyde Park.
5: There we go.
4: We have a new challenger.
5: A new challenger has entered the realm. I like it.
4: Donnie, you'll be happy to know this. June 4th today is National Hug Your Cat Day.
5: Stop.
4: If you could let your girlfriend Lou know that, because I know she wants you to get a cat.
5: We're going to be talking about this very shortly. She keeps on lying to me and trying to take me to places where cats for adoption are.
4: Well, today's the day to hug a cat, so maybe today...
5: Is it hug an adopted cat, did it say, or just hug a cat?
4: It says hug your cat day.
5: Well, I don't
4: That's
5: have a
4: That's
5: the
4: title of the
5: I
4: day.
5: I don't have a cat, so I can't be involved.
4: You may have one by midnight tonight.
5: No.
4: You may have one today.
5: No, that feels like irresponsible pet buying. That's what that feels like. Up next, front page of our daily dribble, obscure news coming out of New York City of all places.
4: Oh, yes.
5: Coming out of the sewers of New York City. There has been captured on CCTV groups of men in high vis, and they're not just city workers, getting in and out of the sewer system of New York City, and people are trying to figure out why, how, and who these people are.
4: Well, at least they're being safe with the high vis.
5: Yes,
4: so good on them. Taylor Swift plays now, and then we'll get to it. Elizabeth Taylor, Star 106.3, Adam and Donnie.

0: Swift's newest one, Elizabeth Taylor. It's Star 106.3, Adam and Donny. 14.8 in towns right now. 28 will be the top, mostly sunny. Here's some weird news.
1: News you didn't know you cared about. It's the Daily Dribble on Star 106.3.
2: Yeah, this is where we look at the world of obscure news. Front page of our very own newspaper, The Daily Dribble. We're heading over to New York City, of all places, this morning, where groups of men, up to seven, sometimes three, have been spotted opening up the manholes on the side of the road and on the middle of the road and entering the sewer system under Brooklyn and Queens in New York City. They're sometimes wearing headlamps, sometimes wearing high vis, but not always.
0: Okay.
2: This has been going on for a few weeks now. The police are investigating and they do not know why, which is asking the question, what's going on in the sewer system of New York City?
0: Wow. Sometimes three, up to seven.
2: Yes.
0: There's some kind of network going on.
2: Maybe there was a pair and maybe there was eight, I don't know, but that'd be unconfirmed. What we have confirmed is three to seven.
0: Okay. So you've been to New York City, right?
2: Yeah.
0: I have as well. It takes all day to get around. Maybe they've come up with some kind of transport system that's just private to them down there. They've got scooters down there. Maybe they've got their own rail down there. Because it genuinely takes you all day to get from one bit to the other.
2: That would make sense. But then when the police get down there, they see nothing.
0: Yeah, but
2: They see nothing.
0: They cover their tracks, literally. We're talking train tracks down there.
2: But I feel like the police would be like, there's train tracks under that piece of wood.
0: Yeah, you think they'd be able to spot covered tracks.
2: I can't help but feel like the city of New York would notice a new train system.
0: You know who needs to get around quickly in a city like New York?
2: Thieves?
0: No, the police.
2: Hold.
0: Maybe the police are in on it. They're
2: so
0: down
2: it's a
0: there.
2: Cover-up.
0: They're down there using this travel system, this secret sewer travel
2: You're
0: system.
2: Saying that there's this, I don't know if it's a travel system. I'd be nervous if there was people hanging out in the tunnels underneath Townsville. Imagine if you're just driving down Wilcox Street, look on the side of the road, and a group of seven people jumped into the sewer. Mm. Wouldn't that freak you out?
0: But New York City's different. See, if I was a New York City resident and there were less people on the street and on the roads, so they were using the underground, yeah. I'd be like, hey, it's a little bit faster to get around here.
2: It's so bizarre. And I remember a few years ago when I was visiting New York, there was also, I was watching the 6 o'clock news and there was people found in tunnels in the Jewish community there. And right. they were going in and out of tunnels there. And I sound like a conspiracy theorist. This was on the news.
0: There's
2: was
0: footage.
2: On, this is not Fox News. It was just on the regular New York City news. It was everywhere. There was tunnel systems in New York. It's a city of, what is it, 7 million?
0: Yeah.
2: Jeez, you could get
0: Too
2: away
0: many.
2: With just about anything, eh?
0: You reckon?
2: Well, I mean, seriously.
0: Yeah. So it's been going on for a long time.
2: I would be too spooky to investigate it. God bless those police. I can't wait to find out more. But people, the quote is from the police chief, we believe they're up to no good. Whatever they're doing.
0: Oh, spooky.
2: Very spooky.
0: I'd love to just, if I was over there, just hang out near one and just follow them down.
2: Yeah, would you go into the sewer?
0: I'd get to the bottom of it. I would want to know. Yeah, I'd want answers. Like a vigilante.
2: Big, brave man.
0: That's Adam and Donny. Star 106.3. That's right. New truck.

0: 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Good morning, Adam and Donnie. 14 minutes to 7 on a very special day, the 4th of June. It is National Hug Your Cat Day, Donnie.
1: Yes, yes it is. It's a scary time in my household because my partner is lying to me more and more and more every day.
0: Oh, no.
1: And it has to do with cats. How she's doing it, what she's doing, we'll bring it to you next. But there's lies and deceit in my apartment right now.
0: Adam and Donnie, Star 106.3.

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0: Invisible Touch, Adam and Donnie Star 106.3, 7 to 7. Right up after 7, your chance to win yourself a crumb steak thanks to Molly Malone. Stand by, but before that, it's an important day. 4th of June. It's National Hug Your Cat Day.
1: Yeah, listen, something very bizarre has been going on in my household as of late. En masse, my girlfriend keeps lying to me. There's deceit, there's fibs, and there is just straight up confusion on my behalf because 3 times now she has tried to trick me into going to places where adopting cats are a thing.
0: Yeah.
1: So, a few weeks ago, my friends were in town. We were out for a lovely breakfast at the Sea Bar. Once we all get in the car, she goes, "Oh, there's a cat expo in Rasmussen." And I was like, "Sorry, what? Well, I thought we were going to the Splash Bar." No, well, and then she gets into my one of my good friends, Gemma, who loves cats. We should go to the cat expo.
0: Yeah.
1: Drive out to the cat expo. Oh, look at that. Cats for adoption. Okay, sure.
0: Like it was spontaneous. This has all been planned out and scripted.
1: Yeah, on the weekend, we're at the gym. Awesome gym, Former Fitness, hit us up with free coffee after. She goes, "Oh, I might not get a coffee. I wanted to go get a coffee from Domain Central."
0: Oh, yes.
1: I'm like, "What's going on at Domain Central?" "Oh, we should just go get a coffee there.
0: Some people have their favourite bean."
1: I'm like, "This coffee is free."
0: Yeah.
1: "Oh, we should go to Domain Central." "Why?" "Oh, well, they have cat adoptions going on there today." "What's going on here?" Every day,
0: yeah.
1: Drive out to the cat expo. "Oh, look at that. Cats for adoption." Okay, sure.

0: ago, we were house sitting at our parents' house. This was my fault because their lovely cat Frog was
1: Frog.
0: Yeah, Frog the cat, idiots. Whole family, ridiculous. He was getting around, and I did say, "Oh, it was nice, kind of having something around for a weekend when we were house sitting."
1: Yeah.
0: She has taken that ball and run with it so far. I'm getting bombarded at him.
1: You've done it to yourself, mate.
0: Every
1: Should
0: day.
1: Never have opened your mouth.
0: I'm looking at my phone right now. She's just woken up a half hour ago. Cat reel.
1: Oh, yes.
0: She sent me another cat reel.
1: Yes.
0: She just keeps on sending me reels and reels and reels all about cats.
1: Hmm.
0: Cat adoption videos. Here we go. Here's another one. Two cats hugging each other saying, this could be us.
1: I like it, hustle. You know how to make it stop.
0: No, I don't. That's why I'm here. I want advice. How do I wind her back? No, I'm not.
1: That will make it stop.
0: I don't think that I'm a cat away. I don't think I need a cat. It's a cat attack.
1: Yeah.
0: It's a cat attack happening. She's Catwoman. I'm living with Halle Berry.
1: Look, you could compromise because I know she wants one of those airless ones.
0: Yeah, she wants one of those skinless cats.
1: So you can draw the line there and say, look, baby, honey, beautiful girl.
0: I won't start with that.
1: Look, we can get a cat, but it has to have hair. Yeah, then a compromise.
0: No, I think maybe this whole skinless cat, and this is no knock on anyone that has a skinless cat.
1: It has
0: cat,
1: skin, but it's like, not skinless.
0: Sorry, hairless cat. a 100% skin cat.
1: Yes.
0: 0% hair, 100% skin.
1: Yes.
0: I don't think she actually wants a hairless cat. I think that she's setting the bar at hairless cat so that I do fold and do something like you just said.
1: She's
0: like,
1: one step ahead.
0: Be like,
1: she's
0: okay,
1: clever.
0: We can get a cat, but not a hairless cat.
1: Yeah, no, she's good, isn't she?
0: She thinks she's outsmarting me. She thinks she's outmaneuvering me, but I will have the last laugh because I'm a dog person.
1: Yeah.
0: And I will remain a dog person.
1: You can still love a cat even if you're a dog person. I've had cats in the past, even though I'm a dog
0: person.
1: There's
0: room in my heart. I don't know. But this weekend, if anyone listening on 1300 001063, or please get in touch with the socials, please just send me if you see any pop-ups to do with cat adoption, and I'll put it in my maps to not head in that direction.
1: Oh.
0: I'll just make sure I'm on the other side of town. Please, if there's any cat adoption things going on this weekend, please, someone listening, let me know so I can plan accordingly.
1: Okay. And is she aware that today is National Hug Your Cat Day?
0: I bet she wasn't, but she's awake now and listening, so that's awesome, dude.
1: Well, I'll text her to make sure. Just in case she's not listening.
0: Thanks,
1: just so you know, today's the day, Donnie. Congrats on your new cat, my friend. It's Adam and Donnie Stone, 063. Beth has our local news next.
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3: We've got the Morning Bank back on Wilcox Street, going past Ingham Road through Cosgrove and at Hughes Street, also busy. Dalrymple Road inbound carrying a bit of traffic into Bayswater Road through Garbutt and Stewart Drive. Woolgaroo is busy for the northbound. Heading to the airport or home after a big night, skip the surge pricing and ride with Black and White Cabs. 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It's Mark with more traffic in 30 minutes on Star 106.3.
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5: Good morning, I'm Bethany Ross with your local news. Well, the final day of the inquest into Magnetic Island's first and only missing person, Ben Chisholm, has wrapped in Townsville, the coroner hearing from final witnesses yesterday. 12 people in total took to the stand at Townsville Magistrates Court this week, offering final sightings of Ben and insight into the search. Outside court, Ben's sister Shirley Rosario said the family will carry his memory forever and hopes the coroner's findings bring clarity and closure after four difficult years.
6: It's been 4 years of constantly repeating myself and carrying this around and having to fight for justice for Ben. I can't keep living the same nightmare over and over again. I want to walk around and remember the good times with my brother. The last 28 days of the search was just all such negative talking. He had a good 22 years of life, and that's 22 years of good memories.
5: Ben disappeared on Magnetic Island in 2022 and has never been found. In other news, Townsville Enterprise and Council have unveiled a major events campaign pushing to cement our city as North Queensland's premier events destination. After hosting Foo Fighters, the NTI 500 and Country Fest, TEL says that Townsville has attracted more than 50,000 visitors and $61 million in spending. The new regional campaign will promote the next 6 months of events in our city, including the newly announced AusX Supercross. Meanwhile, property prices do keep climbing here in Townsville. According to the Real Estate Institute of Queensland, the statewide median house price rose 4.21% over the March quarter to $990,000. Meantime, here in the north, house prices saw an increase of 18.18%, the average home now setting you back around $605,000. REIQ CEO Antonio Mercarella says it's due to the tight supply and strong demand, which is set to continue.
7: We know that regional markets tend to offer greater affordability, so we are seeing that those markets are, we're hearing stories of people moving to regional markets where the dollar goes a lot further. But similarly, what we're seeing is that investors are interested in regional markets here in Queensland.
5: And finally, North Queensland Cowboys have reached 20,000 members in record time. The clubs reached the mark earlier than ever, with members registering as far away as the UK. With plenty of NRL football still to play and the NRLW season approaching, the Cowboys are set on continuing to grow their membership even further.
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8: Morning, I'm Phoebe Humphrey. One state is paving the way for Aussies with a medicinal cannabis prescription to get behind the wheel. Nine reports a proposal is expected to be introduced to Parliament in New South Wales that would allow more than 300,000 users to drive while having THC in their system. Under the changes, it's believed if a driver returns a positive test above the THC threshold, they'll receive a 24-hour driving ban while their sample is sent to a lab. Donald Trump claims Iran's getting close to signing a peace deal despite the latest exchanges in strikes, including one that's killed a person and injured 60 others at Kuwait Airport.
9: They're pretty close to signing a paper. We've actually gotten along with them very well. And you know what you saw for the last few nights? It takes two to tango. You understand that. We hit them very hard on something else, unrelated.
8: And Canberra says the US is unjustified in threatening to impose hefty tariffs on our exports, claiming we engage in slavery or forced labour. Australia is one of 45 countries facing a 12.5% tariff from the end of July.
4: For 185 years, Australians have trusted Elders Real Estate. 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
8: In sport, round 13 of the AFL gets underway tonight with the Crows hosting the Cats at Adelaide Oval. Geelong recalling Jack Martin and Jack Bowes with Brad Close dropped, while Taylor Walker makes his return for Adelaide. And in NRL, St George playmaker Kyle Flanagan has spoken for the first time since his dad Shane was sacked as Dragons coach.
10: Yeah, look, I think it's definitely been a challenge. As I mentioned before, the old man sort of come out the last couple of weeks and sort of said he's part in it.
8: Tonight, Manly hosts the Rabbitohs. That's the latest news and sport.
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5: Well, it's looking pretty clear out there this morning. However, Bomb is forecasting we should have a partly cloudy Thursday with some light winds and some patchy fog, as well as a small chance of a coastal shower. Tomorrow will bring some clear sunshine and a top of 27 degrees. That's all the latest news, sport and weather. 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
14: Yeehaw, good morning. Thursday, 6 past 7, Adam and Donnie, newsreader Beth as well. Beth, do you think Donnie should get a cat?
15: Oh.
16: A cat?
14: Yeah.
16: Well, because I'm good friends with his girlfriend, I would say absolutely, you should get a cat.
15: This is ridiculous.
14: What if you weren't friends with her and you're an objective newsreader?
16: I hate cats.
15: Oh, there we go.
14: Okay.
15: So that's someone that won't be cat-sitting for us?
16: absolutely not.
15: That's interesting.
16: Yeah.
15: That's very, very interesting.
16: Hate them.
15: June 4th is actually a more important day than Huggy Cat Day.
14: Oh.
15: It's Mama Watkins' birthday. A very happy birthday. I had to get it in there. She's been an absolute angel over the last week, checking in on me every 25 minutes.
16: She's a legend.
15: To make sure that I'm okay. Love it a bit. Had a fall yesterday, my mum.
16: Nice.
15: Oh. And then that's what scared me, because she's not old, in my opinion. And she still does Iron Man's. Like, she's very fit.
16: Yeah. Mm.
15: But I called her yesterday. They go, how are you going? She goes, I'm not good. I had a fall. Mm. And I was like, you're not old enough to have a fall.
14: No. Yeah.
15: You fell over.
16: Yeah.
15: Okay, we're not there yet.
16: When does it change from, I just tripped down the stairs the other day, to had a fall?
15: Well, I think she was being a bit like, it was a bit of a pity party, because I was like, where'd you fall? She goes, I was running. And about 10Ks into the run, I tripped on a twig. And I'm like, that's not someone who's had a fall.
16: No. Yeah.
15: You've tripped over.
16: Yeah. Yeah.
15: People don't run 10 kilometres and then have a fall.
14: Yeah.
15: I said, did you trip over or did you just like faint? She goes, oh, no, I tripped over. I was like, all right, change the wording on that. You're aging yourself. You're aging yourself.
16: Yeah, wow.
14: All right, we have some crumb steaks to give out. Now, tomorrow on the show, we are going to do a blitz. Every caller that gets on the air gets a crumb steak to Molly Malone's.
15: And can I just say, there's people already in the comment section pre-booking that they're going to be calling.
16: Oh, really?
15: Like, on Star, like, well, I'll be calling on Friday.
16: Wow.
15: Well, save the number in your phone, 1-300-001063. Every time that we pick up the phone and say, hello, this is Star, and you give us a yeehaw, Crumbo's yours. That's a schooner and a crumb steak on a Tuesday at Molly's.
16: Amazing.
15: But I think we still need a test. Have we...
14: We've done a fair bit of testing this week, and we did get growled at yesterday about giving them away early, but I say it's Thursday. We've given them all away all week, like one a day.
15: Time
14: so.
15: For a dress rehearsal, I'd say.
14: Because tomorrow, what if
15: the phone system crashes tomorrow, and then they say, Adam and Donnie, you didn't test it.
14: You should have been testing all week.
15: You should have been testing it all week and making sure that it all works. So,
14: right, Beth? Well, are we right?
16: I'm shaking my head over
14: you back
16: here.
14: Us up?
15: We've got a few crumbos.
14: We're
15: going to
14: tell them.
15: Around.
14: Beth said
15: it's okay.
16: I told you guys yesterday, you can't keep giving them away before Friday, okay?
15: 1-300-001063. If you want a crumb steak and a schooner at Molly Malone's, just call us. We just need to make sure everything's working. 1-300-001063. Because... it'd be so embarrassing tomorrow if we started the blitz and it didn't work.
14: Yeah, you're right, Donnie. Safety first.
15: You've
14: got to make sure. TLC, no scrubs. Ring up now for a crumbo from Molly Malone's. Adam and Donnie, Star 106.3.

0: TLC No Scrubs, Star 106.3, Adam and Donnie. They are calling us the Oprah of crumb steak.
1: Adam and Donnie's You Get Her. 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
3: You get a crumbo, you get a crumbo, you get a crumbo. It's so obvious sometimes when we do things on the radio that someone's come to us with something, and it's so obvious when Adam and I have decided to do something.
0: Yes.
3: Everybody on air tomorrow when you call our phone number gets a crumbo from Molly Malone's. We're there on Tuesday. We tried one out for Adam for the first time.
0: Loved it.
3: Delicious. But we're right now pre-blitz testing, because tomorrow during the blitz, we don't want to get called out with our pants down.
0: Got to make sure we're ready.
3: Imagine being pants down in a blitz.
0: Wow.
3: Nightmare.
0: What do you do? Because you're trying to blitz, but your pants are down. Do you pull them up? I don't know. You know what I mean?
3: 1-300
0: Like squiddly diddly, yeah, trying to juggle things.
3: Mate, I hear you. 1-300-00-1063, because we just need to do some quality testing
0: here.
3: Just to make sure everything's working properly tomorrow before the big day. Jody's in Yabulu. Yeehaw.
4: Yeehaw.
3: Jody, you want a crumbo?
4: I would certainly love one, yes.
3: It's yours. It's sorted now.
0: There you go.
3: Just a few questions. We're obviously recording this and monitoring it for
0: control
3: purposes.
0: Quality control, that's it.
3: Quality control. On your end, when you dialed the number, it just rung straight away?
4: It did, yeah.
3: And then, okay, and then you heard our voices and everything's all good on your end?
4: Sure is.
0: And okay. You're happy to receive a crumbo?
4: I am, yes.
0: Okay, we're just checking everything's
3: like
0: ready for tomorrow.
3: I just don't want... It'd be so embarrassing, Jody. Imagine tomorrow if we're not ready.
0: Yeah.
3: And then the blitz is happening.
0: There's a blitz ahead of us and things aren't working.
4: Right.
0: People are calling that don't want a crumbo, you know what I mean?
3: Could you imagine being in the middle of a blitz?
0: Oh, wow.
3: And there's...
0: Everything crashes. That would be awful.
3: Smack bang in the middle of a blitz.
0: Yes.
3: That would be awful. Well, Jody, the crumbo's all yours.
0: Thank you for helping. Thanks for your help.
3: Yeah, you're a valued member of the show. Without you, tomorrow doesn't happen. So thank you, Jody.
0: And you'll get a text with the details. If that text doesn't come through, you call back and you let us know, because that's part of it as well.
4: I will certainly let you know. We don't want the blitz tomorrow to fail, do we?
3: No, exactly. Don't even say that, Jody. Don't even put those thoughts in the word.
4: That's why we're testing it today.
3: Yes. Exactly. Thanks, Jody. Have a good day. You'll get a text.
4: Thanks, guys.
0: Thank you.
3: I didn't even assume the blitz could fail.
0: I didn't know
3: that was an option.
0: What if that happens? Please.
3: 1-300-00-1063. You might as well save that in your contacts under free crumb steak.
0: Yes.
3: Because tomorrow, everyone on air, thanks to Molly Malone's, is going to get one. The Irish pub there on Flinders Street. What a group. Love it down there. Now, up next, another place that we love is the Good Shepherd Nursing Home. He is 91 years young. He is our resident tipster. His name is Ray Nichols, and not too far away is his footy tips.
0: This is Ed Sheeran, Star 106.

0: Here in a little more, Stone 63, Adam and Donnie for Snooze Townsville. It's amazing what a little snooze can do. And if you don't want to know the scores in the future of this weekend's footy, turn down now because this man knows the future.
1: That's right.
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4: He's 91 years young, he is resident at the Good Shepherd Nursing Home and he's the back-to-back tipping champion there. We love him so much, his name is Ray Nichols. Now, just before we get in, there's going to be some gloating happening here. Every single week it feels like Ray, who's on hold right now, talks to us about how he gets himself into the little corporate box at Queensland Country Bank Stadium.
0: And we can't come, he says, every time.
4: Every time we ask to come along and he goes, no, I'm there by proxy. I can't get you in. I've been asking for 2.5 years. He doesn't let it happen, but Adam's got some big news for him today. Yeah. I believe he's on the line right now. Is that you, Ray?
5: Hello, Ray Nichols.
4: Hey, Ray. How you doing?
5: Good, how are you?
4: Very good, thank you. Very good. How are you doing?
5: Oh, not too bad for a battler.
4: Ray, but before we get your tips this week, we've got huge news.
5: What's that?
0: Ray, this weekend on Saturday, the Cowboys versus Dolphins at home, I am in a box.
5: This weekend?
4: I get to go into a corporate box.
5: How? No, I can't go this weekend.
0: No, me, Ray. I get to go in the box this time. Me, I'm in one.
5: I'll be away.
0: No.
5: I'm going out for a few days.
0: That's okay. I just wanted
4: Ray, he was just excited because you always go and you don't bring him.
0: Yes.
4: And now he finally gets to go and he's not bringing you.
0: Yes. And I need some tips. How do I behave myself in a box? How do I dress? What kind of food do I expect?
5: No trouble. Just be tidy and no one has any meal before you go. There's plenty of tucker there.
0: Yeah,
5: okay. Yeah, plenty of tucker, plenty to drink.
0: Okay,
5: and
0: good.
5: All good cheer.
4: I love it. Well, I feel like that's a box blessing if I've ever heard one. Let's get into some footy tips, Ray.
5: The Knights are playing pretty good, but the Storm's got a new lease of life.
0: They're back.
5: So I'm going to take the Storm over the Knights.
4: Okay, I like it.
0: Raiders and Roosters, what do you reckon, Friday night?
5: Oh, no, the Roosters, they'll clean up the Raiders without any trouble. Yeah.
4: Okay.
0: How do you reckon our Cows are going to go at home against the Dolphins?
5: Oh, look, the Cowboys, they won't be good enough. So we'll have to take the Dolphins to beat the Cowboys. As much as I don't like it, but I'm going to have to accept it.
4: I disagree.
0: Me too.
4: I disagree, Ray.
0: I'm tipping Cows.
4: It's Cohen Hess's 200th game. He's going to get his live membership.
5: That's right, his 200th game. Yeah, but I don't think that's going to be enough to get him over the line.
4: Right. Okay. What about the Battle of the M1, the Broncos and the Titans?
5: Oh, look, the Broncos, they're second from the bottom, but I think they might get enough energy to beat the Titans.
4: Okay.
5: So we'll take the Broncos over the Titans.
0: Even after they went down to the Dragons, they can bounce back.
5: Yeah, that's right. What a change. The Dragons and the Broncos, last and second last.
4: It's not true at all. Let's go to the Titans and the Panthers.
5: Yeah, and the Panthers, they'll be too strong for West Tigers.
0: Okay. And what about Sharks and Dragons?
4: Can the Dragons keep it going?
0: Yeah, they're on a bit of a winning streak.
5: No, the Dragons have got a lot to do to beat the Sharks.
4: Yeah.
5: So we'll say the Sharks will beat the Dragons.
4: I like it. And finally, the last game of the round, Monday, the public holiday game, 4:00.
5: Yeah, and the Bulldogs will beat the Eels.
4: Oh, okay. There we go. All right, well, Ray, thank you so much for your tips this week. All the best.
5: No problem. We'll see what we can turn up this week, and we'll look forward to next week.
4: I love it. We'll talk to you soon.
0: Wish we had a spare seat for you in the box, but it's very well catered for a fare. It's very,
5: very good.
4: We're only there by proxy.
5: Let me know how it goes.
0: Yeah, we will, Ray. Thanks very much.
4: All right, talk soon.
5: Yeah. Okay, thank you. Thanks for calling. Bye.
4: Oh, Ray. There he goes. Ray Nichols, one of one. There is no one quite like Ray Nichols. Now, not too far away, I'm talking about something that is, well, once again, my household's really come into question over the last week or so.
0: It's chaos there. What's going on?
4: I got a robot vacuum, and I'm not very happy with how things are going with it, to be completely honest, because I think someone's taking more credit than they need to.
0: Okay, it's Adam and Donnie, Star 106.3.
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0: Corey, Head and Heart. Good morning, Star 106.3, Adam and Donnie. It's 15 degrees in Townsville right now. 28 will be our top. Mostly sunny. In about half an hour's time, the $1,000 minute back on the air. You could win $1,000 instantly on this Thursday morning.
1: Talking about robot vacuums next, so I'm growing resentful. I pushed for months and months and months to get one into my household to no avail. Mm. And now that there is one there, I'm growing resentful of it because it's getting a lot of attention.
0: You should smash it.
1: Whatever you do with your robot vacuum, that's up to you. But up next, yeah, we're going to be talking about me and my partner having a bit of a divide over the robot vacuum that's currently unnamed, technically.
0: Okay, that's on the other side of Beth's local news. 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
3: About a kilometre of back on Woolcock Street going past Dinger Road inbound through Cosgrove and a busy run around the Hugh Street intersection as well. And Dalrymple Road is carrying a bit of traffic inbound around Bayswater Road through Garbutt. Get the all-new Ford Everest Active 4x4 from just 60k drive away at participating dealers. 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It's Mark with more traffic in 30 minutes. 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
11: Good morning, I'm Bethany Ross here with your local news. Well, a Townsville man has been jailed after two violent incidents at the Aitken Vale McDonald's where staff were left shaken. News Corp reports a 28-year-old man punched a security guard in the face and then returned the next day to attack the store manager through the drive-through window. This was early this year. He's pleaded guilty to multiple assault and stealing charges and was sentenced to 12 months jail with immediate parole eligibility. In other news, Townsville City Council is overhauling its waste facility charges, scrapping vehicle-based fees and then moving to load-based pricing from the start of July. Residents will now pay according to the weight of their load and a 30% surcharge will also be added to non-local commercial dumpers to curb waste tourism and protect Townsville Townsville's landfill capacity. Meanwhile, the Ville's kicking off its 40th birthday celebrations this Saturday with DJ Yoga headlining a free show on the quarterdeck from 8. To mark the milestone, the Ville is also running some free shuttle buses to and from the Cowboys-Dolphins clash. It is the first major weekend in a month-long program of live music, dining offers and community celebrations. And finally, on Sunday, Townsville's longest-running community race will hit Castle Hill. Organisers say it could be one of the most exciting yet. 16-year-old Ethan Kwa is hunting a rare junior three-peat in his final year in the age group, and veteran runner Russell Jaycock is returning for his record 45th climb.
12: And most of the time since then, I've actually done a time slightly less than my age. It gets easier as you get older. Just enjoy it and come back next year and the year after and the year after.
11: That's Russell Jaycock speaking to 7 there. The fun run does kick off at 7 a.m. on Sunday with multiple race categories, junior titles and refreshments all at the finish line.
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13: Morning, I'm Phoebe Humphrey. Well, the devil's in the detail when it comes to figures showing Australians are spending less on tobacco. The ABS says it's likely due to figures that show 80% of all of the nicotine products consumed in Australia are now from the black market, which cost a fraction of the price of legal cigarettes. 3 weeks on from the federal budget and Labor is continuing its hard sell, MPs are being asked to fund an ad campaign backing the budget, which included controversial tax changes. But Environment Minister Murray Watt has told Nine the legislation will help everyday Aussies.
14: We're confident at the end of the day that the crossbench will see that our budget and this legislation is about delivering a tax cut to every single working Australian.
13: At least 21 people have died and more than 40 others hurt, including foreign tourists, in a fire that's torn through a Delhi hotel. And actor Shia LaBeouf has pleaded guilty in the US after attacking three men. The Transformers star was caught on camera assaulting the trio and hurling homophobic slurs in New Orleans back in February.
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13: In sport, GWS coach Adam Kingsley says he's confident Toby Green will remain at the club next year despite interest from Victorian clubs. Kingsley telling Seven the Giants are doing what they can to keep him.
16: You know, we're very hopeful that he stays. He's obviously a critically important player to us and, you know, a captain and a foundation member.
13: Tonight, the Crows host Geelong. And round 14 of the NRL kicks off tonight with the Sea Eagles facing the Rabbitohs. It'll be Kieran Foran's first game as official head coach of Manly. That's the latest news and sport.
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11: Today's weather will be mostly sunny with some light winds and a slight chance of a shower on our coast. Tomorrow, sunny skies, a bit of a cooler morning and mid to high 20s by the afternoon. Currently, we're sitting at around 18 degrees. That's the latest from your local newsroom. I'm Bethany Ross with Adam and Donnie on Star 106.3.
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10: It's Adam and Donnie live now.
0: Yeah, it is. We are getting close to Friday. It feels good. It's Thursday morning, 7:37. Adam and Donnie.
1: Because it is the first Friday of the month, you know what that means. Strand Night Market's back in action tomorrow night. So if you're looking to get a park, I'd head over there now.
0: Yeah, save it.
1: Or start walking now, but it's going to be absolutely chock-a-block there because this is the best time of the year where the weather's a little bit chilly. You could wear a jumper if you wanted to. Mm. That's what I love about living here. If you want to wear a jumper as a bit of a statement, you're allowed to,
0: it's
1: but you
0: true.
1: Don't need to.
0: That is true. You
1: pants
0: have options.
1: Will get you through.
0: It's freedom, isn't it?
1: It is. That's
0: that is freedom.
1: Freedom. That is freedom. That should be the new slogan of Townsville. That wearing a jacket when you want to, yeah. That's freedom.
0: I could wear shorts right now or trousers.
1: Absolutely.
0: I feel.
1: But yeah. You just don't feel like it. Yeah, I'll wear a hoodie because that's just the in thing right now.
0: God, I'm so free.
1: So free now. Up next, robot vacuums have been controlling my life.
0: I've been
1: pushing for one for months and months and months, and I kept on getting told no. Yep. from the boss of the household, my partner Lou.
0: Your beautiful lovely girlfriend.
1: Beautiful lovely lover with all my heart. Now that I've finally whittled her down and on the weekend we bought one, She seems to be, I don't know how to explain this, taking all the credit for it.
0: Ah.
1: We'll break down my angst next.
0: Right. So you're not just happy you finally got the thing you wanted to get.
1: Because I'm never really happy, am I? There's always got to be something.
0: Bebe Rexha, Faithless, New Religion, new music here on Star 106.3, Adam and Donnie.

0: I love it, baby. Rex the Faithless, New Religion, new music on Star 106.3. It's Adam and Donnie. We're edging closer to the $1,000 minute. It's about 15 minutes away. We'll give you a bonus question. Could be you this morning winning $1,000. But before we get there, Vac Chat.
1: Vac Chat. Didn't think that this would be something that I'd be so willing to talk about, but disrupting the household right now. Yeah. Robot vacuum.
0: Right.
1: I was begging for months and months to get a good robot vacuum. Yes. You know, spend a little coin, a joint purchase. You know, it's just getting a bit serious in the relationship when you start making that. We bought a couch.
0: Yeah.
1: And now I was like, it's time for us to invest in the floor.
0: It's one of the perks, though. Everything's
1: half price,
0: isn't it?
1: Yeah, it was half price at Harvey Norman when I went in there.
0: Yeah.
1: And then another half price again.
0: I wish my girlfriend would move up here so my rent would be halved.
1: Okay, that needs to be other reasons. but I finally whittled down my partner, Lou, after months and months of it. No, we don't need it. We had a robot vacuum, but it was one of the old ones. It didn't map and just kind of went around. You had to empty it yourself. Now we got one of those whiz bang ones. You know, it's got a mop on it. It maps the house. It knows exactly where to go.
0: And it's self-empty.
1: Self-empties. This thing is really... I was like the sales guy trying to pitch this thing.
0: Yeah.
1: Weeks ago, and I made a bit of a slideshow. I got it convinced,
0: you'd
1: okay?
0: You love a PowerPoint presentation.
1: And after months of holding back, being like, we don't need it. We could just use a broom. Blah, what is it? The 1920s?
0: Come on, Lou.
1: Finally get it into the house. And now, all of a sudden... It's like it was a joint decision.
0: Okay.
1: And she's telling everyone about our robot vacuum and how we came to the decision and how I can't believe other people aren't doing this. And, oh, my God, it's so fun. And she's texting me about the vacuum all day, every day because she's watching it while she's at work, go around the house. She goes, oh, my God, look at our vacuum. And I'm just like... I think you're taking too much credit for this situation.
0: You take no joy in the fact that she's come around. She's on your side now.
1: Took too
0: long.
1: What?
0: You were right, Donnie. And you've got your vacuum. Isn't everything great?
1: It's not, because I'm sitting there going, how dare you take credit for this? And she's posting it on the Instagram story, really. What she said, Donnie and I got a new vacuum. No. Donnie convinced you to get a new vacuum.
0: Yeah.
1: The phone's ringing.
0: Yeah.
1: Probably saying, hey, mate, you're talking about dating someone else on the show yesterday. Let's wind back how much chat we're having. 1-300-00-1063. You can always get in contact. Melissa's on the line. Yeehaw.
2: Yeehaw, boys.
1: What's going on?
2: Tell me, Donnie, what is your RoboVac's name?
1: Well, this is the thing, okay? Talk to me. Do you think this is a bit odd? Do you think this is a bit weird, okay? I said, what do you mean we have to name the robot vacuum? And my partner Lou said, well, it needs a name. And I said, what about Michael Stevenson? And then she said, oh, well, I actually used to date a guy called Michael Stevenson, so we'll have to call it Stephen Michelson.
0: Yeah.
1: And I said, that's not enough of a difference to me. So as far, she believes its name is Stephen Michelson, but in my opinion, it's unnamed. Do you have any suggestions?
2: Well, my current robot vac's name is Zac Efron.
0: That's genius. That's brilliant.
1: Oh.
0: Zac Efron. I don't know, Donnie, would it be beneath me?
1: Would it be uncouth to steal someone else's name? Because
0: that's
1: very good.
0: I don't think you can thieve.
1: That's very good.
2: Mr. Efron gets around town all the time, so of course there's going to be two of them.
1: Okay,
0: Donnie,
1: Zac Efron.
0: If you guys are going to name it after people you used to date, why don't you call it Bethany Ross?
1: Okay. Don't laugh, Melissa. Don't give him that. Thank you for the call, Melissa. I might call it Zac Efron, but I have to sort this idiot out first.
2: Have a good one, boys.
1: You too. See ya.
2: Toodles.
1: The phone's still ringing. We can't take all the calls right now. Didn't think that we'd get a full board on robot vacuum chat, but
0: here we are.
1: I guess we'll continue it after Coldplay.
0: Got him a beauty, though.
1: Yeah. Hey, we should probably stop doing that so often, I reckon. For Beth's sake.
0: Oh, yeah, for Beth's sake.
1: For Beth's sake.
0: This is Coldplay, still on 63 Adam and

0: Coldplay, Star 106.3, Adam and Donnie, right up next, your $1,000 minute bonus question. If you want to win $1,000, stand by. But before that, we're right in the middle of Vac Chat.
1: Vac Chat. Got a new robot vacuum, and Melissa's just given us a call with a name suggestion. I didn't even really know that we had to do this, and I believe Demir's on the line with another one.
0: Demir, what do you call yours?
2: I call mine a crapper vac.
1: The crapper vac.
2: Yeah,
1: well, that seems like quite a demeaning name, Demir.
0: Bit nasty.
1: Bit nasty.
2: But that's what it is. It's a robot. It doesn't have feelings. So
1: Demir, this is you're walking a dangerous line because they're all getting smarter.
0: Yeah.
1: Some vacuums have cameras on them now, and you're standing there making fun of it.
2: I don't have an issue because it's just a robot. No feelings, no thoughts. Oh. Unless, of course, it's AI and you can actually pretend it actually thinks something.
1: No, Matt Demir, I wouldn't be... I mean, maybe 10 years ago, that's all good, but the world's moved on, and making fun of robots is a dangerous game.
0: That's right. Think of all the dirt it's got on you.
1: Oh, Adam.
0: Demir, come on,
1: we'll leave
0: give it
1: there.
0: Up.
1: John's
0: that's
1: in the bolly. John's in the bolly on 1-300-00-1063. Yeehaw, John.
3: Yo, yeah, yeehaw, boys. Donnie, you got to be careful, mate.
1: What are you talking about, robot vacuums?
3: Yeah, like, I don't know how... I don't know how strong your relationship is, but I caught my significant other many moons ago with another man on the robot vac camera.
0: What do you mean on the robot vac?
1: What do you mean?
0: Like, on top of it?
1: Oh, like,
3: no.
1: No. What? Because some of these now, like, they map, but they also have security cameras on it, so you can shoot. Are you saying... That you caught your missus with another guy by tuning into the robot vacuum? Sorry for laughing. Is that what happened?
3: Yeah. No way. Yeah, well, you know how people normally, like with those security cameras, they show their pets and they talk to their pets?
1: Mm. Okay, yeah.
3: Mm. I was showing people at work because I just...
4: No,
3: I won the robot. I won the robot vac in a contest and so... I was really excited by it all, and so I was showing people, I'm like, God, how good is this? You can even look at the camera, and because it's only on the ground level, like you don't see too high up, I just saw my girlfriend's legs at the time. She wasn't wearing anything, but you could only like see like up to the thigh, so nothing, you know, sinister. And then suddenly a pair of men's legs.
1: No way, mate. Okay.
3: Yeah.
0: So these things do come between relationships, Donnie. You got to watch out.
1: No. I feel like this is a very... This should be on a current affair or something.
0: Do these vacuums, do they store footage?
1: Yeah, some of them do.
0: Right.
1: Because some of them, like Eufy, the security cameras, they have their own brand of vacuums. I think it works like if you hear like a smash... The robot vacuum can hear the smash and go to the area.
0: Can I ask? Just wondering, you still got that footage?
1: Like, get out of it. That's disgusting. Thank you for the call, John. I'm really sorry to hear that, mate.
3: That's all right. I got the vacuum in the breakup, so it's okay.
0: Poetic justice.
1: Great stuff, John. Well, that's... I don't know how we even got there. I don't know how we even got there.
0: Where are we?
1: I don't know. $1,000 minute next.
0: Adam and Donnie, Stoney 6-3.

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0: Post Malone, Chemical, Star 106.3, Adam and Donnie. After 8 o'clock, the Premier, David Crisafulli, will be on the phone with us. Before that, though, someone surely is getting $1,000 this morning, I reckon.
1: We're seconds away from you winning $1,000 cash. Bonus question.
2: Yes, the Premier will be joining us soon ahead of Queensland Day. 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
0: tone.
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3: There's backpack on Woolcock Street going past Ingham Road through Cosgrove, then roadworks slowing things down and backpack into Hughes Street as well. Dalrymple Road inbound, a busy run through Mount Louisa and into Nathan and Duckworth Streets. 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It's Mark with more traffic in 30 minutes on Star 106.3.
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5: Good morning, I'm Bethany Ross with your local news. Well, the inquest into the disappearance of Magnetic Island man Ben Chisholm has wrapped up in Townsville nearly 4 years after he went missing. Mr. Chisholm's family are remembering him as a kind, light-hearted 22-year-old, and they hope the inquest brings answers, closure and change.
6: He didn't take life very seriously. He was a life party and the one to make the first joke in an awkward situation kind of thing. My biggest cheerleader and my biggest critic. And I'm missing my best friend. We think about him every day. And it's not just me and my family. There's plenty of family out there with missing people. People go missing every day. And there's not enough support for people in our situation.
5: That's his sister, Shirley Rosario, speaking there. The coroner will now consider submissions before handing down findings in the coming months. Meanwhile, Townsville residents will soon pay for waste disposal based on load size, not vehicle type, under a new council fee system. Mayor Nick D'Amato says the change is fairer and encourages people to sort recyclables, many of which will remain free to drop off. Commercial fees will rise and a 30% surcharge will target out-of-town dumpers, adding pressure to the city's landfill. Tight housing supply and strong demand continues to push up Queensland's property prices. Even with rising interest rates, global uncertainty and tax reforms, growth isn't showing signs of slowing down. Real Estate Institute of Queensland CEO Antonio Mercurella says on average across the state, a home will set buyers back $990,000.
7: We're seeing that Queensland's property prices are continuing to move in a northerly direction. So the statewide median house price has risen by just over 4.2%. And similarly for units, we've also seen an increase of around 4.8%.
5: Here in Townsville, house prices saw an increase of 18.18%, the average home now setting you back around $650,000. And finally, the votes have been counted for the 2026 Queensland Day. All the best winners. Queenslanders voted for their favourite local businesses, places to eat, drink and visit. Bowen's Fiorella Florals has been named Queensland's best florist, while Strand Fitness claimed best gym. The results come ahead of an expanded Queensland Day this weekend, featuring some major sporting events and community celebrations.
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8: Morning, I'm Phoebe Humphrey. Canberra says it's been blindsided by the US, which intends to slap our exports with a 12.5% tariff, claiming Australia isn't doing enough to crack down on forced labour. It's a suggestion the Agricultural Minister Murray Watt strongly rejects.
9: That we don't have strong enough safeguards against modern slavery. We have some of the world's best legislation.
8: Medicinal cannabis users in New South Wales will no longer be fined if they're caught driving with small amounts of THC in their system. The proposed overhaul is part of the state's biggest shake-up to road rules in two decades and will establish a threshold for the drug. Australia's demand for electric vehicles continues to grow. The Tesla Model Y has become the first EV to top the country's new car sales chart across all fuel types. Nearly one in five cars sold last month was electric, up 3.5% from April. And Australia's under-16s ban could be expanded to include AI chatbots. Experts warn more teens are turning to the technology to replace real-life relationships, and it can be dangerous.
4: Amazing Grace Early Learning. North Ward, Railway Estate. Elliot Springs coming soon. Star 106.3, your sport now.
8: In sport, Geelong captain Patrick Dangerfield reportedly wants to play on next season. Danger with an eye on reaching the 400-game milestone. Tonight, the Cats play the Crows in Adelaide. And the Rabbitohs welcome back a trio of stars for tonight's showdown with Manly. David Fifita, Brandon Smith and Campbell Graham all set to make their returns. However, the side will still be missing Latrell Mitchell. Bunnies coach Wayne Bennett says he's still rehabbing a back injury.
10: The sciatic nerve's playing up a fair bit on him. It's slowly coming back, but it's just not there yet.
8: That's the latest news and sport.
11: It's on now. 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
5: Today's weather will be mostly sunny with some light winds and a slight chance of a shower on our coast. Tomorrow, sunny skies, a bit of a cooler morning and mid to high 20s by the afternoon. Currently, we're sitting at around 18 degrees. That's the latest from your local newsroom. 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
12: Yeah, here we go. It's gotta Adam and Donnie.
13: Gotta be today.
12: We're looking to give out $1,000 to Danielle in Annandale. Danielle, if you win the $1,000 in about 60 seconds time, what would that mean to you?
14: It would mean that I could go visit my bestie in Hobart.
13: Oh, down to Tassie.
12: Maybe I know him. What's their name?
14: I haven't lived there for long, only a year.
15: I haven't lived there for 5-6 years, yeah, Hobart, the capital city.
13: You've lost all your street cred.
15: That's right.
13: Anything worthwhile saying. Danielle, 10 questions, 60 seconds. A trip to Hobart awaits you. Have you been listening lately?
14: I have, yeah.
13: And everyone's been getting very close, so are you confident?
14: Reasonably.
13: Okay, well, let's put some time on the clock and see how we go.
4: Are you ready to go?
16: Tick-tock, tick-tock, tick-tock.
4: The cash is waiting. The $1,000 minute starts in 3, 2, 1.
13: There we go. Who's the Prime Minister of Australia?
14: Anthony Albanese.
13: Which planet is known as the blue planet?
14: Earth.
13: Crimson is a shade of what colour?
14: Red.
13: What exercise combines a squat, a push-up and a jump?
14: A burpee.
13: What is the largest single-digit number?
14: Pass.
13: What year did the Cowboys win the grand final?
14: 2015.
13: How many years are in a millennium?
14: 1,000.
13: Who played Hannah Montana in the Disney show?
14: Miley Cyrus.
13: What do you call a 10-sided shape?
14: Pass.
13: Who wrote Around the World in 80 Days? What is the largest single-digit number?
14: 9.
13: What do you call a 10-sided shape?
14: Decagon.
12: One more was left there, Daniel. Let's see how close we got, how many were correct. The PM is Albo, yes. The blue planet is Earth. Crimson is a shade of red. A squat, a push-up, and a jump is a burpee.
13: Bang.
12: Largest single-digit number, 9.
13: Bang.
12: Cowboys won the grand final in 2015.
13: Oh.
12: 1,000 years in a millennium.
13: Oh.
12: Hannah Montana was Miley Cyrus.
13: Yes.
12: A 10-sided shape is a decagon. So it was just down to that last one that we ran out of time for.
13: Around the World in 80 Days.
12: Jules Verne wrote it.
13: And you'll remember that name for a long time. Daddy
14: I
13: L.
14: I will.
13: Daddy L. So close. You're going to get a double pass to Reading Cinemas, Cowsville's ultimate movie experience. Thank you for playing.
14: That's okay. Thanks for the opportunity.
13: Oh, that was heartbreaking.
15: We'll have to do it again tomorrow.
13: I had people come up to me last night at trivia at Fleet Street Wars. Oh, you're not putting a lot of clues in the $1,000 minute for trivia. You're not doing a lot of questions the same. I said, mate, I cannot make these $1,000 minute questions any more straightforward. Otherwise, I'll get in trouble when it goes off. But that is, if you did 9 out of 10 or 10 out of 10 there today, tomorrow's your day.
15: Tomorrow's your day.
13: And everybody who gets on air tomorrow gets a crumbo as well. Yes. But anyway, moving on.
15: Right up next, the Premier
13: of Queensland. He's standing on the phone. He's waiting to talk to us right now. So we'll get David Crucifulli on next, chat all things Queensland Day, but also going to have a bit of a ceremony.
15: That's right. As someone that moved to Queensland last year, I feel like this is just the last piece in the puzzle to make me officially a Queenslander. I have a Maroons cap here with a tag on it.
13: Yes.
15: Needs cutting.
13: Yes.
15: I think he can help us. Star 106.3, Adam and Donny, this is Samba, 12 to 12.

0: 12, it's Adam and Donnie, Star 106.3 for Snooze Townsville. It's amazing what a little snooze can do. The Premier of Queensland on with us, David Christopher.
1: Yeah, it's always lovely when David gives us a call first thing in the morning. He wants to chat all things this Saturday. He's going to be in town tomorrow, Queensland Day. We've started celebrating it up here as a state a bit more viciously. We've got a few questions about it. So the Premier of the state joins us right now, David Christopher. Good morning.
2: Hello, gentlemen. Every day is a great day to be a Queenslander, but Queensland Day, 2 days' time, Saturday, that's a really special day to be a Queenslander.
1: Now talk to me, because this has been something. I've been in Queensland my whole life, and it's not since you took office that we've really seen this drum getting beaten about Queensland Day. I've got to be honest, I didn't really know much about it, and I bleed maroon. I mean, we all do technically, but I really do. What is it about Queensland Day that since you took office that you're like, we really need to make a big song and dance about this?
2: It's something I've always looked at, and I've wondered why we haven't celebrated it. So Queensland Day is the day that we broke away from New South Wales. Now, tell me, who doesn't like that?
1: It's amazing.
2: Of course we should have. It's amazing. It's the day in 1859 when we said goodbye to those filthy, rotten cockroaches. Now, that's worth... That's worth celebrating. So this year we've taken it to the next level, and I wrote to all the sporting clubs and said, hey, can you make sure the Queensland teams are playing on that day? So the Cowboys play the Dolphins. It's just all things Queensland. And then I'm saying to people, if you can't make it to a game, go to your favourite pub, and we've got different pubs celebrating. And if you can't do that, have a beer at home or have a barbie at home. And I just want people just to pause and reflect, and we live in the best part of the best country, mate. We should be really, really proud of it.
1: Now, thanks to the Queensland government and celebrating Queensland Day, we have tickets to the Cows and the Dolphins game on our socials right now. You can go there to figure out how to win them. But we had a bit of a... It's a suggestion around Queensland Day, and nothing, I mean, we understand sometimes things take time in politics. Like, famously, one politician took 182 days after taking office to jump on a trampoline. Mm. Things take time.
2: But yeah, I remember that politician, and then I remember him doing a calf on top of Castle Hill. I remember that. Do you remember that?
1: I forget. That's really more of a work health and safety thing. I'm more on air. But we were wondering, not this year, not next year, but if Queensland gives the government something, maybe the government can give us something. We're thinking if the Maroons go back-to-back, because we're obviously going to win this series after a famous comeback.
3: Oh, yes.
1: We win the next series, and then a Queensland-based team wins the NRL in the same year. That would then push Queensland Day to a Monday. Should we not table the idea of a public holiday to celebrate Queensland greatness if that's the case?
2: Never say never.
1: There we go.
2: There you go. You heard it first. Never say never.
1: Exciting. I love it. Now, right now, we need to play a song, play a bit of Cyndi Lauper. And when we come back, we're going to come back to you, David, because we need you to help us with a ceremony, all to do with Adam.
3: Yes. Right up next, more with the Premier, Adam and Donnie, Star 106.3.

0: fun. It's Star 106.3, Adam and Donny, 20 past 8. Still on the phone with the Premier, David Crisafulli, ahead of Queensland Day on Saturday. I've been on a bit of a journey to officially become a Queenslander. I want to make it official and right and proper. And Donny, explain some of the journey we've been on so far.
1: One of Queensland's favourite sons, Matthew Bowen, was in the studio just last week, and he gave the greatest honour of all time, I think, to the co-host here, Adam,
0: yes,
1: who's from Tasmania, and he said he felt Queensland spirit within him and let him be an honorary Queenslander. So what we're actually hoping to do is go straight to the top here, because Adam has a bit of a plea for you, Premier.
0: That's right, yeah. So I moved to Queensland. I moved to Townsville just at the end of last year, so I'm a new Queenslander. I feel like I've got a lot of things in place now. Except one thing, right? I just declared my affinity towards the Maroons last year. I have a Maroons cap here.
1: Yes.
0: It still has the tag on it.
1: Yes.
0: We have the Premier of Queensland himself on the phone. We were hoping you could help us with some kind of ceremony to declare me officially a Queenslander ahead of Queensland Day. Can you help us with that?
2: Oh, no, look, I think I'd want to do that in person. I think that's... I'd need to... Look, it's one thing for the great Matty Bowen to say you're okay. And
0: yes,
2: I've known Matty Bowen for a long time.
1: Yes.
2: I once marked Matty Bowen in a game of footy at high school.
0: Wow.
1: How'd that go?
2: I called touch once and he didn't come back. We were playing rugby league, but that's okay.
0: Wow.
2: I did get a finger on him. He was a couple of years younger too, mind you.
1: No, okay.
2: He was handy.
0: Yeah.
2: But I'm not prepared to give that away.
0: Right.
2: Unless you were willing to do one thing.
1: Okay.
2: If you were willing to denounce New South Wales and all things cockroach.
1: Yep.
2: We might be able to do one remotely now. So you've just got to tell us what you hate about Sydney and how,
1: good.
2: Give us that. We don't mind Tasmanians, by the way. Tasmanians are fine.
0: Yeah.
2: So
0: cool.
2: You're okay.
0: Thank you.
1: So just
0: thank you, Mr. Premier.
1: What's your hate on New South Wales? What is it?
0: I tell you what, Sydney, they're snooty. They're snobby.
1: Yep.
0: They're stuck up.
1: Yep.
0: They're rich.
1: Yep.
0: They're cold, aren't they?
1: Cold.
0: Cold.
1: Freezing.
0: People.
2: Cold.
0: You walk through the streets, they don't look at you.
1: No.
0: You could be in the gutter, they wouldn't look at you. They wouldn't care.
2: Mm-hmm.
0: And you know what?
2: You know what?
0: Donnie's helped me realise. I thought they were the underdogs in the state of origin. He's helped me realise they're not. They're the big corporate bullies that should win but don't.
1: Yeah, that's not an underdog. That's a loser.
0: Yes. At Queensland Day, it's all about breaking away from them, you know?
2: Exactly.
0: They're the big boss.
1: Yes, yes.
0: I get it.
1: How's that for a spiel?
2: Congratulations, you're still a Queenslander.
1: There we go. Let's rip the tag off that hat, Adam.
0: I was hoping, Mr. Premier, if you could say to Donny, because he's here with the hands in the studio, if you could say to him, could you please rip the tag off Adam's Queensland hat? Should I swap hats? Are you going to put it on top?
1: Of course you need to swap hats.
0: You were trying to put it on top.
1: Premier's on the phone. You're wasting his time.
0: You're trying to put it on top of my current hat.
2: Are you ready? Donny, that hat is to sit on the shelf no longer. Please rip the tag off and make that man a Queenslander.
1: He's done.
0: Hey!
1: He's done. He's officially a Queenslander.
0: High five. Come on, high five.
1: Yep. Wasted enough time of the highest office in all of Queensland for this morning. David Crisafulli, thank you so much for your time. Happy Queensland Day, and we'll see you up here tomorrow.
2: Happy Queensland Day to you too, gents. And you want to know one thing? It's always a great day to come on your radio station when there's no trampolines involved.
1: Premier David Crisafulli.
0: Hey, I can feel myself. I am a Queenslander. It's 20 degrees and I'm cold.
1: Yeah.
0: I feel it.
1: I love it.
0: I feel it.
1: Do you reckon he feels like we wasted his time there?
0: No,
1: he's gone.
0: No, I think that's good use of his time this morning. Important stuff.
1: No, 8:30 meeting he has to run to.
0: Let's get
1: some freebies.
0: Yeah, right up next, Michaela in the Star Car, Adam and Donny, Star 106.3.
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4: Oh, my God, I can't believe it. 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So to win this, it's a dream come true. Thank you. 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
3: Thanks to call that entered. 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
0: Righto, Donny, it is game on. 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

0: Alex Warren, Fever Dream, Star 106.3, Adam and Donny. It's 20 degrees in Townsville right now. 28 will be our top. Mostly sunny conditions expected. Let's get some freebies.
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2: Yeehaw, Michaela, the Mac Attack, where are you at?
3: 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I am down here at Woolworths North Shore this morning with all your freebies, of course. 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
4: Ooh, Adam, which one of those freebies are you most excited for?
0: Strength Fitness bag. That sounds interesting. Doesn't it?
4: I guess it does.
0: Well, which one are you excited about?
4: He was just stroking his beard as he said that.
0: Well, I'm thinking about your question. I want to answer it properly.
4: Well, are the protein milks back after I was accused of stealing them yesterday?
0: Good question.
3: Oh, that's my next stop. That's my next stop.
4: Okay.
3: I'll be back tomorrow.
4: Protein milks tomorrow. Okay, where are you one more time?
3: Woolworths North Shore. Be down here for the next 10:15. Come
4: go
3: see me.
4: Go and see Michaela on the other side of this, Adam. I mean, we need to just, I think, recover from what happened a bit earlier in the show when someone admitted to their wife cheating on them via the robot vacuum.
0: Unbelievable.
4: I would love to touch on that again.
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6: A busy run on Ross River Road inbound through Kerwin and Cranbrook. Dalrymple Road is busy into Nathan and Duckworth Streets with some bank back into Wilcox Street as well. And that's got bank back going past Ingham Road inbound through Cosgrove and then into Hugh Street. 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Hurry into Amart, T's and C's apply. It's Mark Moore traffic soon on Star 106.3.
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13: Good morning, I'm Bethany Ross here with your local news. Well, the final day of the inquest into Magnetic Island's first and only missing person, Ben Chisholm, has wrapped in Townsville. The coroner heard from final witnesses yesterday. In total, 12 people took to the stand at Townsville Magistrate's Magistrates Court this week offering final sightings of Ben and insight into the search. Outside court, Ben's sister Shirley Rosario said that the family will carry his memory forever and hopes that the coroner's findings bring clarity after four difficult years.
14: It's been 4 years of constantly repeating myself and carrying this around and having to fight for justice for Ben. I can't keep living the same nightmare over and over again. I want to walk around and remember the good times with my brother. The last 28 days of the search was just all such negative talking. He had a good 22 years of life, and that's 22 years of good memories.
13: Ben disappeared on Magnetic Island in 2022 and has never been found. In other news, Townsville is welcome to more than 50,000 visitors and $61 million in spending following some recent high-profile events that have been locked in for our city, like the Foo Fighters, the NTI 500, and Country Fest. It does come as Townsville Enterprise and Council have unveiled their major events campaign, pushing to cement our city as North Queensland's premier events destination. It'll promote the next 6 months of events in our city, including the newly announced AusX Supercross. In other news, North Queensland Cowboys have reached 20,000 members in record time. The club's reached the mark earlier than ever, with members registered as far away as the UK. With plenty of NRL football still to play and the NRLW season approaching, the Cowboys are set on continuing to grow their membership. And finally, Townsville's most iconic fun run returns this Sunday, and all eyes are on junior star Ethan Quah. The 16-year-old is chasing a rare three-peat at the King and Queen of the Castle after back-to-back wins in 2024 and 25. More than 1,000 locals are expected to tackle the goat track from 7 a.m. with junior titles, family categories, and a free barbecue at the finish.
15: I'm always good on the downhills. Think, you know, young legs, just bounding all the way down, but those stairs right at the end, they're a pain. It'd just be awesome to get that third one, but it's always nice to share it around.
13: Ethan Quah on 7 there.
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16: Morning, I'm Phoebe Humphrey. The Treasurer has hit out at Donald Trump's latest tariff threat. The US President has revealed plans to hit Australia and dozens of other countries with tariffs of up to 12.5% for allegedly failing to prevent imports of goods made by slave labour. Jim Chalmers says it's unjustified.
17: We maintain the position that these tariffs are unwarranted, they're unjustified, and they're inconsistent with our free trade agreement with the US.
16: Underworld figure Mick Gatto has spent the night at home in Victoria after being released from custody without charge after he and his wife were arrested in relation to corruption in the state's construction industry. Detectives from Task Force Hawk served a warrant and raided the couple's Victorian home yesterday and questioned the pair in relation to allegations of financial crimes. A new technology developed in Australia is being hailed a game changer for breast cancer. Research out of the University of WA has changed how cancer cells are identified during surgery by creating a specific probe.
1: For 185 years, Australians have trusted Elders Real Estate. 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
16: In sport, another upset at the French Tennis Open with Aryna Sabalenka out of the tournament. In extraordinary scenes, the world number one was serving for the match before losing every game for the rest of the match to go down to Diana Snyder in the quarterfinals. She now says she wants to quit the sport.
18: No emotions, just want to quit tennis right now.
16: And some cross-code unity with NRL's Jai Arrow accepting an invitation from Collingwood to toss the coin at the AFL's Big Freeze clash against Melbourne on Monday. The Rabbitohs forward has retired following his recent diagnosis of MND. That's the latest news and sport.
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13: A mostly sunny Thursday on the way today, but it is a humid one. We're currently sitting at around 80% humidity. Friday stays dry and sunny with tops of 27 degrees and some light winds. That is the latest new sport and weather. I'm Bethany Ross with Adam and Donny on Star 106.3.
20: Wakey, wakey, Townsville and North Queensland. We are live right now.
1: This is Adam and Donny on Star.
0: Yeah, it is. Yeehaw, happy Thursday. We're a day away from Crumb Steak D-Day.
2: Yeah, we're so close to this blitz, this bonanza. We're the Oprahs of Crumb Steak tomorrow.
0: Some may say, who wants a car? I'd rather a crumb steak.
4: Exactly.
0: I'd rather a crumbo.
4: A crumb steak
0: and a skewy.
4: That is a crumb steak and a schooner on a Tuesday, $20 at Molly Malone's tomorrow, free.
0: I just want you to know, I'm not giving out crumb steaks without having had one.
4: No.
0: I went out for research purposes to Molly Malone's this week and had my first ever crumb steak.
4: Yep.
0: I don't know what happened. I was in some dreamlike state, but I looked down at my plate and suddenly it was gone. I don't even remember finishing it.
4: I
0: got it with the mushroom sauce, which so did you, Donnie.
4: Yeah, normally gravy, but this is probably too much crumbo chat for two men that are going to talk about it all day tomorrow. Save your good gear for tomorrow.
0: Yeah, true.
4: The Blitz is happening. Save the number in your phone, 1-300-00-1063, because every single person who gets on air tomorrow will sort out your dinner for you. Up next, we need to relive a very awkward moment that happened on air. A little bit earlier, we were talking about robot vacuums, and John was in the bowly, and let us know that his robot vacuum has a security camera on it by Yuffie, and he caught his missus fooling around on it. Absolutely ridiculous.
0: It's one of the dangers of a robo-vac, Don.
4: The one they don't tell you on the box.
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0: Lifehouse hanging by a moment. Star 106.3, Adam and Donny. 16 minutes to 9. We'll get to that RoboVac cheating scandal that we heard about earlier in the show right up next. But before that, 1300 00 1063. Phones are always open. Give us a call anytime. Demir is on. Yeehaw, Demir.
1: Oh, yeehaw. How you going?
2: Good. What's going on?
1: Oh, look, I just called to say what a great place it is to actually drive and listen to you guys. I kid you not. And it's not me being used car salesman at all. Like, listening this morning about the crumb steak.
2: Yes.
1: And the definition of Oprah. From now on, I'm going to call you guys Don Oprah and Ad Oprah.
2: Don Oprah and Ad Oprah. I love it, Demir.
1: To me, it was just unreal. Despite the fact that I almost ran to the back of someone on the way to work. I tell you what, it was just unreal. But the strangest thing is, why would you have sauce on a steak?
2: Well, it's a crumb steak, though, so surely you add... You gotta add gravy at least to a crumb steak.
0: But even
2: right?
0: On a non-crummy, don't you have sauce on top? I always get a mushroom on top of the steak.
2: Perfect steak doesn't need a sauce.
0: Diane's? Bernays?
1: No, see, to me, I'm a traditional wog, and the bottom line is, you don't need sauce to actually violate a good piece of meat.
2: That's what it is to me,
1: regardless. So I'm not a sauce person at all, nor am I an Oprah person. I remember watching Half an Hour of Oprah, and the worst thing is, I lost about 70 IQ points as a result.
0: Did you?
2: Okay.
0: I think we covered everything.
2: We're well and truly in the weeds here. Well and truly.
0: Right up next, the RoboVac cheating scandal that rocked us this morning. Yeah. If you missed it, you don't want to miss it next time.
2: That was a lot.
0: It's up next. Adam and Donny Stowe on 063. Yeah, we covered it all. Comprehensive.

0: Sonny Federa, Jazzy DOD, some days. It's Star 106.3, Adam and Donnie. 22 right now in Townsville. It'll be 28 the top, mostly sunny for the day. Earlier in the show, Donnie, you were talking about your brand new RoboVac.
1: Yeah, me and my missus are getting into it a bit because she's trying to take claim that it's a joint purchase. It's something that I ambitioned for and yearned for ages. And now she's trying to claim, no, it's both of our idea. But on the phones on 1300 00 1063, we say it all the time. If you're listening to us and you like us, give us a call anytime. Get involved with the show. People reveal incredible things.
0: They do, yeah.
1: John was in the bowling and he wanted to talk about the time that he caught his missus doing something with the RoboVac. This is what went down.
2: I don't know how strong your relationship is, but I caught my significant other many moons ago with another man on the robot vac camera.
3: What do you mean on the robot vac?
1: What do you mean?
3: Like, on top of it?
1: Oh, like, no. What? Because some of these now, like, they map, but they also have security cameras on it.
2: I was showing people at work because I won the robot vac in a contest, and so I was really excited by it all, and so I was showing people, I'm like, God, how good is this? You can even look at the camera. And because it's only on the ground level, like you don't see too high up, I just saw my girlfriend's legs at the time. She wasn't wearing anything, but you could only see up to the thigh, so nothing, sinister. And then suddenly a pair of men's legs.
1: No way, mate.
0: Unbelievable.
1: I thought that deserved another run.
0: Not sure if he kept the footage or not. I tried to ask, but Donnie cut me off.
1: In the cloud somewhere.
0: That's Adam and Donnie Star 106.3. I hope that doesn't get hacked.

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0: 6-3, Jennifer Lopez, Waiting for Tonight. That's Adam and Donnie done for another day. We're back tomorrow morning from 6. Up next, Danny with your workday is in right now.
1: G'day, guys.
2: And I want to just give out a warning to everyone because right now...
1: Oh, great, thanks.
2: Right now, we're doing... Workspace Invaders. Every Friday you can win $5,000 thanks to our mates at Joyce Main from laptops, desktops, Joyce Main computers, powers modern tech. But the rule is we can come out to your workplace at any time, invade it, and make sure that you truly have Star 106.3 on playing. And we've been given a big list this morning. Adam and I are going to go make a few stops after the show today. So if you're someone who's entered on star1063.com.au, this is just a bit of a warning for you.
1: Have you been out yet? I've already been out.
2: No, this is our first one.
1: Amateurs, yeah.
2: How'd you go? You went to Elders Real Estate.
1: I did.
2: Were they successful?
1: Am I allowed to say or not?
2: Yeah, were they successful? Or
1: no.
2: It happens, right?
3: That can cost you $5,000.
2: $5,000 every Friday. It's on the website. You just got to enter. And this is the other thing. Although we're invading the workspace, I didn't realize this at the start, but you win the money, not your workplace.
1: Oh, no way.
2: Yeah. Whoever enters, it's your cash.
1: This was a shower thought this morning because I was like, I wonder if the boss gets the $5,000 and then you got to divvy it up. Like, you've been the goodest boy and the goodest girl.
2: Absolutely not.
1: Wow.
3: I'm sure you can choose to divvy it up.
2: I mean, you can choose to divvy it
1: up. Would you? I don't think I would. No, do you know what I would do? I would like give me the most, but then like I'd go put a bar tab on for like all of us. Like one just put like $1,000, you know, down at Tiny Mountain or something.
2: Because we all had it on, I guess.
3: Yeah.
2: Danny, what's coming up after 9?
1: I am actually looking for, I'm going to put the call out now, and this is sort of like for personal help on 1300 001063. If there's any dog trainers or dog whisperers or anybody that thinks that they understand how dogs work, there's a bit of a conundrum in the new house I've moved into.
2: Well,
1: so
2: this is good because Danny's my dog lady. So she's out of line.
1: I don't understand what's going on. So I'm not going to reveal why just yet, but if anyone is good with dogs, can you just please give me a call and I'll talk you through it. So it might help other people out there as well.
3: Sure.
2: Okay.
1: Yep.
2: Okay. I love it.
3: You want to come back Friday for a crumb steak blitz?
2: Yeah, crumb steak blitz. We'll start at about 6 o'clock.
3: Yeah, you want to?
2: Sounds good.
3: All right, let's do it. We'll see you there. Adam and Donnie start at 6:03.
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6: Good morning, I'm Bethany Ross with your local news. Well, a Townsville man has been jailed after two violent incidents at the Aikenvale McDonald's earlier this year. News Corp reports a 28-year-old man punched a security guard in the face, returning the next day to attack the store manager through the drive-thru window. He's pleaded guilty to multiple assault and stealing charges and was sentenced to 12 months in jail with immediate parole eligibility. Meanwhile, property prices keep climbing here in Townsville. According to the Real Estate Institute of Queensland, the statewide median house price rose 4.21% over the March quarter to $990,000. Meantime, in the north, house prices did see an increase of 18.18%. The average home will now set you back around $650,000. REIQ CEO Antonio Mercurella says it is due to tight supply and strong demand, which is set to continue.
7: We know that regional markets tend to offer greater affordability, so we are seeing that those markets, we're hearing stories of people moving to regional markets where the dollar goes a lot further. But similarly, what we're seeing is that investors are interested in regional markets here in Queensland.
6: Townsville City Council is overhauling its waste facility charges, scrapping vehicle-based fees and moving to load-based pricing from the start of July. Residents will now pay according to the weight of their load, and a 30% surcharge will also hit non-local dumpers to curb waste tourism. Meanwhile, the Ville's kicking off its 40th birthday celebrations this Saturday. DJ Yoga is headlining a free show on the quarterdeck from 8. To mark the milestone, the Ville's also running free shuttle buses to and from the Cowboys to Dolphins clash. It is the first major weekend in a month-long celebration of that birthday. And finally, runners will line up at Castle Hill this Sunday for the 55th King and Queen of the Castle Fun Run. Local favourite Ethan Kwai is tipped as the one to beat as he attempts a historic third straight junior crown. The event starts at 7 a.m. from Kennedy Street, with everyone encouraged to take on the hill.
8: We will see who's crowned Castle Hill royalty in 2026. This is a long-standing Townsville tradition. It's been going for 55 years now.
9: People in Townsville love getting behind the outdoors activities, and we've got so much on offer here.
6: That's MP Adam Bailey and Mayor Nick D'Amato speaking to 7 there.
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10: Morning, I'm Phoebe Humphrey. Anthony Albanese says any tariff on Aussie exports to the US is unjustified. A new tariff claims Australia is engaging in unfair trade practices, including modern slavery and forced labour. The Prime Minister telling the ABC this move goes against our free trade agreement.
11: Australia has robust, comprehensive and world-leading legislation addressing forced labour and modern slavery. We continue to use every opportunity that we have to advocate that US tariffs imposed in Australia are unwarranted.
10: New South Wales could become the first state to allow medicinal cannabis users to drive. Nine reports under the proposal to be introduced to Parliament. People with a prescription can enrol to get behind the wheel. The state government will look at implementing a three-strike approach to allow drivers to manage their use while driving. And more proof authorities are losing their war on illicit tobacco, with ABS figures saying it now accounts for 80% of the cigarettes, vapes and nicotine Australians consume.
5: Amazing Grace Early Learning. North Ward Railway Estate. Elliot Springs coming soon. 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
10: In sport, John Longmire is remaining tight-lipped on whether he wants to return to coaching. The former Swans premiership coach is linked to roles at Essendon and Carlton, but he's told Fox he remains undecided.
12: I know everyone wants a yes or no decision, but nothing's changed from a couple of weeks ago from my perspective.
10: The Crows host the Cats tonight. And round 14 of the NRL kicks off tonight with the Sea Eagles facing the Rabbitohs. David Fifita will play his first game for South Sydney since round 6. That's the latest news and sport.
13: 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Harvey Norman half-yearly clearance. 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
14: Mostly sunny today, some morning patchy fog on your way to work. It might occur again tomorrow, so be careful driving. A slight chance of a shower along the coastal fringe and some light winds around today. Our top temp, 28 degrees, 15 overnight, sunny tomorrow and across the weekend. Right now, at the SeaLink Ferry Terminal, it's 22.
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14: Good morning, Townsville. Just past 9 o'clock Thursday morning. I got the day of the week right today. Did you hear I called it Tuesday yesterday? What a peanut. Now, officially on the home stretch to the weekend. Coming up this morning, I have all the details on how your workplace could score a share of $20,000 with Workspace Invaders, including your chance to win $5,000 tomorrow. Now, also, I need your help on something. If you're a dog trainer or you work with dogs or if you consider yourself a dog whisperer, please give me a buzz on 1300 001063. I'm going to explain why, but if you think you can help me out with pets, please give me a call. I'm going to dive into that after 11 o'clock, but first let's get Thursday started with 20 songs in a row. Benson Boone, Mystical Magical on the start.

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And trust me, you want to be keeping Star1063 on at work. It is going to help you tenfold. On the way, some Ed Sheeran. I don't need a camera. I love that the remix of Camera was made with Cyril. We're going to play that in two. Did you know that Cyril's actually from Townsville? A lot of people think that he's just from Darwin, but before then, he used to reside here. We'll take you. 20 songs in a row continues with Noiseworks on Star.

0: 96.3, it is 20 songs in a row with Danny. That was Ella Langley. We all get things passed down from our parents. Me personally, I got the urge to buy and save all the animals. What did Ella get?
1: My grandpa was, he could sing. My grandma could sing. He could play every instrument by ear. They grew up in a little shack. No air conditioning, no nothing.
0: Man, it'd be nice to be able to belt out a tune or two, wouldn't it? Some Dua Lipa on the way, but some fuel now. Shimmer on Star.

songs in a row continues with the Red Hot Chili Peppers on Star 106 Radio. How many steaks? All the steaks. Yeah! That's what Adam and Donnie are giving away tomorrow. Crumb steak on 1300 001 063. You just got to get on the air. It's all thanks to Molly Malone's. Now, on the way, some Spice Girls. Stop right now. Thank you very much. Today years old when I realised, well, it just hit the headlines last week, that they actually broke up because of a relationship within the group. Did you know that Ginger Spice and Mel B were allegedly dating behind the scenes? That dissolved and then the whole band did. Such a shame. Alex Warren now, Bloodline on Star.